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0: That is it. What ya say? 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Iwiki isisi.
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1: We say fabra wa yare biara.
0: That was fabra.
1: We
0: ya bi fona na 0555
1: 777
0: 0555 Sisiya.
1: Yeah.
0: With my friend, but ready so. And I'm with my friend, so. 0248 0248 52 16 another 16 0248 0248 52 52 16 another 16 0248 0248 52 52 16 another 16 0248 0248 52 52 16 0248 0248 52 52 16 16
1: another 16
0: Nimi yoni yinabwe tima fre ababako emu bako bia

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I believe that He's washed away our iniquities tonight. I believe that sicknesses have been healed tonight. 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I just want to tell you that it's still not too late.

auntie and Mufanso no more hobby. It's Rebecca Honey and Cassa, thank you, Jesus. Uncle Point when I'm like a Sam for Mount. And tell you when Uncle Point has some prayer for Aquistidio B. Prophet Agabus, me part of one thing and cutting a code for.

Baba Yajuma and Anopeya 0244072006. 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Patro Koswana friend. And just your frock or hobby. What is Yana? When we come can see from one of your crack and see from our would you for now at Transit? The Patro school one so at Transit. And then I know by your ding. This is an obey day, a bay ding. Agabus and Casasufia. Yakosu Ablabumubia, Radina Coponto Super Famuso. He saw the brain. And the Patro and Yakok with Tajing, Tajing, and we are fair as offering a song. Answer a prophet Agab in one Babby Gram. The Patro fluid you for non Casacutan, Moban, Frenan Casano, or Mompire Gramma, and said we rested you. The Patro 0244072006. The Patro 0244072 and a 006. Who fluid you for Fa Abompire and come there to Abraboso. Bia were Chichi, baby, and Opaya, Radina Copon, a Yetuma. Who did for Agab? It's a new way, Sam Patria Frockest, to be a cotating, a tating green, a soft one, a chance enough for the Fagabin watching. Now, Copo is a bit of a sweaty, falling, so being in Messia, Obertian, Cabas.

0: now and a 027-856-0801. Share Agabusi Hebrew Casa Extraodiphobia or some common upon not ordinary mutual poetry to Mama Quantra and Tinami Madu Wabu Esidia a year. And it is what to Baha, a Juma assay. We are from what to our son and master will power. 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For Odifo Agabus, Sia, Odifo Papa Agabus, Agabus, Agabus, Agabus.
1: Hey, Bema, na missi Odifo Agabus, no what's in ka?
2: Oh, Agabus, Agabus, Agabus, Martin in Kappa. 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
1: Hey, Namsi, sir, Edifo Mugwagudu, Missy Machi, and so forth, sweating, etching, etching, etching. 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
2: Oh, Nasa Babunaka, was Sasa for no, a B, a Sempaka for, a B, a church for, ne B, swamu. To me, dear, and I answered to much idea. What did you so much? My Ebino di Fagabu.
1: No, no, just so much, man, quan or ye.
2: Oh, dear, for Agabus, dear, was so much, man, quan or ye. And into a tear for what you mean. What you would dear for Agabus in Tamana. So what in Kadia and your penetra, what are you, Juma Brennan's William Fasubia? What are you, Yanto? Why are you, Dowswa? One moon run upon you, no, you name your Ninian, call dear for Agabus in Chan, or just in Sumu. No more can channel one toe. Ain't you, dear for Agabus, say, one thing.
1: Hey, Bema, na missi Odifo Agabus, no what's in ka?
2: Oh, Agabus, Agabus, Agabus, Martin in Kappa. 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Odifo, rebrem, Obo, Rasusumo, aye, Sasa, Boy, and Nome, and from Manfoson, Martin in Kappa.
1: Hey, Namsi, sir, Edifo Mugwagudu, Missy Machi, and so forth, sweating, etching, etching, etching. 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
2: Oh, Nasa Babunaka, was Sasa for no, a B, a Sempaka for, a B, a church for, ne B, swamu. To me, dear, and I answered much idea. What do you so much, my Ebino di Fagabu?
1: No, no, just so much, man, quan or ye.
2: Oh, dear, for Agabus, dear, was so much, man, quan or ye. And into a tear for what you mean. What you would dear for Agabus in Tamana. So what in Kadia and your penetra, what are you, Juma Brennan's William Fasubia? What are you, Yanto? Why are you, Dowswa? One moon run upon you, no, you name your Ninian, call dear for Agabus in Chan, or just in Sumu. No more can channel one toe. Ain't you, or dear for Agabus, say, one.
3: Is that Yanko Ponti as a fun? I say, when I met Asuji and come baby Biala Owa, a patch of Ute Casafidia Cassia Wing, Timidin and the Prophet and the Squaku Cassie, Shame Fitro from Agabus, Medoso, Ahu Gaga. 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for to your fruit will be so and fruit will be Nakato be said, would diff one up. Yashin and Mabu drew diff one account, Nuasam Echerno, would diff one and Yabu. Menu can say DJ skeleton and ya Ababi Pier enter, your best said Jumedian as him. Kind Nazarus was what son of Pano, a friend of Pano, a cop area prem to bring 1 o'clock and answer 1:30, you know, the patrol, not Agabus my prom, let me say Aquans, my own was here, as money if you ever. So different, maybe be a sequence, maybe be a sequence, and then my neighbor be doing you brewing, and you know, you're nearby with once I'm a time on up on a toy and to see captains, my shit. Soon be doing what you are saying. A bravo bonquay, and you may be busy bassa, or your papa and the bonita chioca, the patro, you're not the baby cast and back up an editor. Say, as I swear, so you want to, you will be beer and in the mre. Ah, patro, as I said, on summer, it's Miss Annie. It is a wood town, my sofa that down. Anna and Kobebia, Namasuya Kakaka, and that sofa bank and a crap, and I want my chat and I say, my patro, who call a solid quatras or them two to so do, two coffinion, crea two grammar to Tuabiba, what to conjure to a duga. So for seven patro, and I'm yet one of her. Now, dear, because I'm pala, Minia Banashi, and Kupo Jumaya, and so still our Lenima, send the Juma says, soon be in a da, when a man has a 10 times, ya bonidia, or what is it in the project in Mississippi, and on the Agabus and Debida, Yamasum, and your hallelujah, and the army in Qua, the patro, we hang your Kupo D for Bishop Susum, I call Susum, Massam, I tell Dentia, what do I dare to Dentes Captors of Nassi, Dentia, a Benfunu, Des, a Brentia, what could invest it to every year? Who qualify our Ghana? What's the Ghana? The other what was so cooperative? I could bomb master's degree. What bridging? What about Ghana? What the application about to say office and found? What the call to empty office and found? What the call to health insurance and found? My patch up. What are humanity and my BBA the equim? And yet, Dantana, this is a cocoa me patch up. Krobi wa krobi twaso me say asolia ye fell the power of Mountain Chapel our prophet agabi danono me say makabi hu be uba ukuta galon sa galon bra ensona ye reference baba Ghana asofo ekan wasam no me pacho brebeji bi ana adentira agabus akwa sense of friends ba me pacho uba kuta galon what to guess asam na white on bakwa ka hu Metro Maja with the Samuel Bakwa Yofin, yes, I will ban my jatwa, or is that what your mouth? No, I guess what's at your coffee. You're soon so much, Juma, the patch of me back. If I'm a number, no, not for me. DJ Skeleton Yabedruha, who will set me in the Baby program, no? Skeleton Yabedru and the Mitsum Chakas and Snubija Yakalimano. It's me patch on you 0240 57 3159. And that's 0547 46 2381. 0547 46 2381. The battle for the firm is here. May bomb by the amount. 0547 46 2381. 0547 46 2381. 0547 46 2381. When the couple is free, so now one sunny Jesus Christ is sunny. No, what the five full ministry and the bus as well. So, TMA five full ministry and what they buy it. Your evangelist, your pastor. Your bishop, your reverend, and then back to your prophet, will be in the Juma way. And you tell Unam, Cantamanto, three quaso, who was evangelist, my sister Adaka, our Quanin Jawa, and then your cuposo in your position, no. And then back to your pastors who are sort of no super preacher, a queer but fast over having, or no sooner Juma no. The patro bishop was so in the way. And a can with deep force when a Juma. Men on your cupa do me as prophet. It becomes soon, summa, summa, soon, summa, quantity. And now for me, be pretty too. Make quite this software, do my name, baby, that me, yes, offer me your default. It will be better who is that, but come soon, summa, sam. I did be a wee, I be and cause who is that, I did be teaching. I did have a part to your pretty two, tell me I saw them. We take a coup, I said, in the muscle. Collects who friend need that. Your buff, without a buff for the cassia. Now, so up to date in your mouth, we see, I could do a bit on post for this kind of a bump. Me patu bi bu kwasi ate sun sun bi dunya unna bana sitin tatito sikato uzo bana se abefa atwa kwasi enyere bi do mi yeye enu na me se bra me tu mre chese you were sun sun bi ne twade e tu ba na se bi sun sun di spirit na wodi wati no me de twade ka na kwen die che dia ma ho me kasa ne yawa fra me 0547 46 2381. And then Vima, my dear friends, the man who are banning us, but that's a powder. I want to add more powder. Powder, Kaka, Metobi. 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
1: O D for Agabus, a rebrem with D for Yanko Paman and 2 million Hodia, what the A Susumadi.
0: O D for a rebrem, O Bura Susumu, a Yisasa, Boyan Nome, and for a month for Martin and Tapa.
2: I am.

0: Bebia, who will be a mepacho, Utia, Udi for Agamus, and Yumisena, AC Togono. Mama, Dada, Yabutia, I hear on Yakupon Penadum Nadoye, Sir and Nansu Udi for Agabus, as a melody for on Yakupons for a forest war, Eddie on Yakupon Sambro. It's a patcho radio, Nusun Yi, a patcho Henna went to my friend Fruho, a patcho Frunia, Frubino Bissu Frubi, catch and set as melody for Yabet Nassin. It's what on Yakupon as some Ebro, Musa Kwanwa, Efi and Zamar Patcho, a schoolboy and Atomicanum. I doubt Udi for Agabus at Rassin. I hear soon Smudgeman on the Promessia at Rassin on my brother near Coswo. Never be a mama air touch him up. A didn't the Poma Brabos no Mudiasi or not trust one on one or the Susan to the Akanum. A quack at the Abbey Diamanum. It's a patch on Yamatreka to New Yaleson Yamatrem. It will be our diabetes, my patch of asthma and a no DSC. The patch of Farbot at Wabraboso. Abrabonim Queen, Abrabonim Bissi Bassa. Obi Timmy, what is of being carried in the radio. What tea at the area at Yabre. Because what tea at Chi and Alice and Sankaya. Nesaka and a bit like Wakuma to him. Ebona Ebrasa and Nada Yabayaudia and Rana Yaudia Pacho and Nasun Yaudi. It's Yabutan the Cast Machinum. May probably also you did him on the one near Dan Sienda. Waba as a suicidum. A security camp, a bit torn and sad up. A dear business of a Kamiana Yaka, the Pacho or Toyan Top, or no more Dasuna Basawa Sat, or Bada Basudayanum, Nasun Sobin and Eda, or Bada Basudayo, Yanua Dunis in the Woody one Tiasia, or Nunquadia Commerce and Unquan. Anna and no me were in Kunya war. Bible on Swami Yeti, I said, or say, and was running to and Kunya Papa. It's the Akabu Summon Cantos and was that I wanted to know between a mum. Then Kunya and those who never have a papa. And Kunya, you've been the same. Sidney and Kunya, I would die a young Kunya, Obia Kawaya or Pawonia and your Kunya, Farbot Abatos and Kunya. Ask Manu, dear, say, and Kunya, I will be telling you or procure to work on conformity. Connessiman, I didn't see. Salama, Nesaka and Vesa, and Yakunia Bonnet, the Pacho will be to you. Promise and Fred of Panaqua was so well yet answered, or Boba Senepa, I know Bukun, Niawana Monsanwa Bro, the Pasamacho Samama, and yet Dantana Danta, Namo Danta Papano, and only the Kakoko Elpano, the two Abramu Yedi, Opa Saudi, duty was a suicide, the Pacho, and this was Senaco Difo, and your Difonio Difu, and then your Sophon and Sophon, why can the Tenkuma? Nana so from Kohunsa, Nana Bem Kohunsa, Uko Babe, and Uko so for them. Namania down swap, no Ko Papa, Uko so for a patro, and Yaso Fool, Obian Juma, Etina Patri, O Difua, O Bunga Bushim, Unia Bessin, yes, Yatum, not the Commissar Siatu, Nay Di Abba, Wabaso, it's a patro, and Pasamacho said, and Yabatakan Batakalu, Obisa Batakana Montea, Nano Sesa Batakali, Upa Batakalia, Uramosu Zongo. 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hour move for the bar, it's a brow bustle, and Rodia Cooper before the four girls swap one. No, Casaga was touching the hop, and said, we were studio hot. No, what's Nasun so not yet? 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
0: Why the Senepa?
1: Why the many by your default? Why the Mabra, but the Queen, and another one, that's number two, the part of one, number part of the set, or many part of the Yatom,
0: it's all Tremé.
1: Let me bet some at the end of the See, I'm a trans second, so we were standing there, soft Mobetra, Moon Pretty, and a Mobaya, Fentilibra, from a Cobra, and a Moon Pretty about prosperity in the part of. So, wouldn't Bible now and Cassentia Sophono? If you don't know Bible and Cassentia Sophono, Because we build the job and the Agabus meti heavy your deep for
0: your deep for.
1: I didn't catch a member preacher.
0: Debbie, Debbie,
1: and that's like about your heaven. You were so forward, yes, sir. And not only have two demons, evangelist. Who Paco finding the meaning of evangelist? Bible, the better much room. And now finding the meaning of prophet. Bible, the gym. And the apostles, you did him. And I'm a part of you will be a friend bishop.
0: Bishop.
1: One also did him. And the prophet, Meduma, and the Sassamia.
0: Yeah,
1: yeah, yeah. For Juma to 15 years. What is uncle for
0: and dance?
1: As somebody we have seen him. And you have also admire. At the schoolboy, Maganda Fools, I come to your default.
0: Your default.
1: At the Mabata, and your DNS, and you have a many pay about prosperity.
0: Prosperity.
1: You preach about prosperity. Many are
0: going upon it.
1: What you are saying,
0: okay?
1: You are yet to be quite a man.
0: There's
1: a steady point that's who would you have cost to a brand. What you saw them to so to do. And you don't know the same function of it.
0: And what?
1: Maybe also first of mine. I didn't want to tie them out, tight book by your
0: so far.
1: Who a problem?
0: What problem?
1: What I said, I'm going for somebody. You're not to be a cartel with him.
0: And of
1: course, second Quanaka,
0: second Quanaka,
1: chapter 20,
0: 20,
1: verse number 20. Gana fuente me.
0: I'm into Brasso Samu Huma Tosumiru.
1: Brasso Samu Huma Tosumiru.
0: It's a dun.
1: It's a yadun.
0: It's a mayadun.
1: It's a mayadun.
0: Mumayentia.
1: Second Quanaka.
0: Chapter 20.
1: 20 chapter 20.
0: Verse number 20.
1: Verse number 20.
0: Everybody has some news.
1: See, Radina Kupasa.
0: Josaphat and Bible.
1: Josaphat
0: and Bible. That's even
1: true. Josaphat, your default.
0: Your default.
1: When you're not good for
0: you,
1: when you're evangelist, when you're pastor, when you're bishop, when you're apostle, Nemo or you're not good for
0: you.
1: Now, what do you say about yourself?
0: Bible.
1: How was it say?
0: I say, now, what's real about to two?
1: Now, man is swallowed up to two.
0: Now, what Freddy?
1: I'm a Freddy. I'm a man to balance. What quarter class?
0: I'm a Freddy.
1: I'm a Freddy. I'm a Freddy.
0: I'm
1: a Freddy. I'm a Freddy. I'm a Freddy. I'm a Freddy. I'm a Freddy.
0: I'm a Freddy.
1: I'm a Freddy.
0: I'm
1: a Freddy. I'm a Freddy.
0: I'm a Freddy.
1: I'm a and do as some agabus of Radina Coposa for
0: money, Radimu Yakuba,
1: Munja Radimu Yakuponi,
0: Namubeti,
1: Namubeti,
0: Namunina, Dina,
1: number two, Muni, Defoni,
0: Namubeti,
1: Namubeti,
0: Namani,
1: what is there? What's it doing Yakuponi?
0: Namuba Masibeti,
1: Masibeti,
0: Masibeti,
1: Namuji, Defoji,
0: Abadi,
1: Mubeti,
0: Tupia,
1: or Pesu, Yiwa Brabo, Sikajan in some,
0: what
1: two are Jacob,
0: and a
1: Kuna, and Papa,
0: and a
1: Brabano Kosubano,
0: and a
1: Bible said, join Yakuponi. The next person as a
0: prophet,
1: and your prophet of God,
0: prophet of God.
1: What does he
0: mean?
1: I am in America,
0: Gabby.
1: My job, I would
0: have
1: me part to be your safari. It will be to us what cast us off. I didn't preach by Yedia, Nipolonimu,
0: what I
1: said, me a sophomore. I mean, yes, so much man.
0: And
1: to quit the Papa Faswadi
0: and
1: Nancy, and I could be to one of the Yabacobos,
0: and I was a son.
1: Yalini to Minko,
0: Yalini to Minko.
1: What one was so far, so far, and
0: then
1: before Bankanocrat. What is so for beer and yaf breno? Confirm it,
0: make
1: us some back up to the Brabosom. 0244
0: 0244
1: 0 7

0: 0720 2 7 2 2 7 2 2 7 2 2 7 2 2 7 2 2 7 2 2 7 2 2 7 2 2 7 2 7 2 7 2 7 2 7 2 7 2 7 2 7 2 7 2 7 2 7 2 7 2 7 2 7 2 7 2 7 2 7 2 7 2 7 2 7 2 7 2 7 2 7 2 7 2 7 2 7 2 7 2 7 2 7 2 7 2 7 2 7 2 7 2 7 2 7 2 7 2 7 2 7 2 7 2 7 2 7 2 7 2 7 2 7 2 7 2 7 2 7 2 7 2 7 2 7 2 7 2 7 2 7 2 7 2 7 2 7 2 7 2 7 2 7 2 7 2 7 2 7 2 7 2 7 2 7 2 7 2 7 2 7 2 7 2 7 2 7 2 7 2 7 2 7 2 7 2 7 2 7 2 7 2 7 2 7 2 7 2 7 it won't go heavy. And a giant mamma, and a jacquansa, and a jazz. You don't even buy that. What's it doing? I'll go for dear,
1: be an idea.
0: I see the team, and I wouldn't tell you for dear. It would do for your salary, better. I'm a Ghana for a day. A cost of my
1: muscle. Oh, bravo.
0: What do you say? Well, black what the bank, our Chicago bank, was here to my and Escalasse. Says, oh, I quit the procadistica and I be
1: fucker.
0: What do you say?
1: I'll come up with selling Chiamus.
0: Yes, what quit you push out procadistic
1: and fellow Kuba, you are talking conquest.
0: What I said, what quit you say? You had to begin when you
1: chill out in Jesus.
0: Robbie Peter to pay for
1: purple.
0: What do you say? And you know, Kuba, you have a cadaverson,
1: a cadaver
0: to my sight. One soon be did
1: he say,
0: what do I get to my
1: Antonio?
0: Yeah,
1: yeah, diabetes, asthma,
0: stroke,
1: hypertension,
0: patriarchal. And try to go for this
1: epilepsy.
0: What me aka? Go school kakra.
1: Kakra.
0: What you say? Epilepsy. And try to go for no.
1: Try to.
0: I need to be on sell power the bar. Me wa kwanjo meja man. I watch you back up. Who try to leave you?
1: Try to.
0: And I'm here. I'm here. What
1: is
0: the patch of survival of quadrum? Lamentation chapter 3. That's number one. In case me too, 0244 0244 07
1: 200 006 0244 0244
0: 07
1: 207
0: 200

0: Sophia, as Abrabana, your boy is young. You have very new, you knew a church on Mabra. You
1: have very new, you
0: have any kind of Mabra. I was so young, maybe I'd be so far to Abra.
1: We know
0: Jeff will be able to do Abra. I tell a quantila, obey Abra, but bet you across the amount.
1: And I'm correct.
0: Blessed Sabra, but I am rich.
1: And
0: who knew would do what you call Pesso Sam?
1: So sound.
0: At why go Jap and Sam Wabra, what Tray, Namibay, Namibay, Namibay, who won't ever to Atom
1: at all.
0: Sam, you better because if you be no baby for the move,
1: if you be a fool,
0: if you be no, I can have a yin.
1: If
0: you feel no Mexican, you're pew,
1: Scanapu,
0: Sicano, I don't know, Pierre,
1: Quajak,
0: Quajak, one Natia, and tell the Quan for obeying you, and I'm so for the Aquan, Saman and the Quabby. What if you're so for Bampami, and I'm for the point to the table? What am I so for Nada? Message when you put the 45 perpetual calamitation, mommy 0244 072006 0244 072006
1: 07.
0: Will be from Sister
1: Bible, what's saying? Or say, Unyakupon Mano, Namanu, anyone I read to say, Unyakupon
0: Minamanu,
1: anyone I read to say, Unyakupon
0: Minamanu,
1: anyone I read
0: to say, let us see, you can't coupon my and your Christopher,
1: Christopher,
0: Yaka, Unyakupon Maya. Any ya ya Kristo
1: ya Kristo
0: ya ya dia to say ya Kristo
1: ya dia to say
0: what so onyakopon mind na mind
1: and when I
0: read what I read to say that say yesu Kristo onyakopon na kasa watesoro oni say ya dia to say ya be di yesu Kristo che daya
1: e be nya man problem amane baba
0: it was onyakopon mind
1: amane
0: mama mani hu
1: and when I read to say
0: babu na kasa nim say say say bitia so dem wa pawale
1: wa pawale
0: akaka kan mani po so
1: atale po
0: oh, problem.
1: Only 40 years.
0: Since we tell Walia say, we are going to 2 years, 3 years. Only your phone number.
1: Where your phone number?
0: What I say? You are not going to be
1: swatted. You are
0: not going to be swatted.
1: What I saw them?
0: We bought for the summer, so
1: far for the
0: summer. Only that said that.
1: Only that said that.
0: Bible says, "Only a couple of men."
1: A man who?
0: A man who?
1: Anyone?
0: I read it. I say, "If you are doing this, oh, who am I? What do we do anymore? We bought for
1: the quantity. Oh, but that's over there.
0: I do a quantama. A quantano." And then I read it. It was when you coupon my number. And no one I
1: read
0: it. That quantity a goofy
1: goof.
0: So far, quite low.
1: What a goof.
0: Messi, but you never to form any part. Metro, quite a first obey you.
1: Obey
0: you. Quite a first, I never cost you about. And you coupon my.
1: I'm on your
0: home. And not on a read it.
1: And what I read it.
0: And never be Timmy.
1: With you.
0: Never baby Timmy.
1: I'm
0: a baby Timmy. I'm on the hood. Piana would never know. I read it to
1: you. Oh, Jesus.
0: Oh, Messi, I read it to you.
1: Jesus.
0: Time will be to one when you drew up
1: and you drew up and move.
0: So we are yet to tell you, we are
1: not good.
0: A bright you be disappointed. What in which I bright you? And your brother is a brother castle
1: about one.
0: And now a brother at Terreno,
1: what
0: to baby, a cock of food
1: before
0: brother sister, you are in a bread. Necessary to us, baby.
1: What was what?
0: What does it
1: no parking?
0: And the headless are for my yabby. What does it? I remember one with three different cabs.
1: Aye.
0: One woman three times.
1: Three times.
0: What you say? Your back, your friend, help me to finish my course.
1: Help me to finish my course.
0: Help me to finish my course.
1: Help me to finish my course.
0: Yes, on what? Who's your job?
1: What is your job?
0: 3 years contract.
1: 3 years contract. No assign.
0: A whooper, no apamo.
1: A whooper,
0: no apamo. You are container.
1: Obey, no container.
0: What you say? To a yard, you obey your container. We are now for container. We are here. Who did my shoe go to the quarter? Dry and see my no apamo.
1: Now,
0: what will be on the bubble?
1: And also help me to open my container.
0: My container. Yeah, your body help you to finish my course.
1: My course, no.
0: And no 3 years.
1: 3 years. And a premier budget.
0: And a budget. Who are cow besakusino?
1: Besakusino.
0: Who are cow a yard
1: come on dropping.
0: What you say? It is any panunia quantum or brava, Yana Bella,
1: away,
0: Messina Babus, the Babus, and Nasama Catos, the Missus Madiana,
1: Susumadana,
0: the case of the Mount,
1: out the man,
0: I am Safford and Emma Canemaho. We did Safford and more talk about me. I
1: can
0: bring it our support
1: at the whole
0: as a fossil. So for Akasemia to Tims and Nasso for Bancano,
1: and
0: Tafaque,
1: Tafaque,
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0: Dodge,
1: no Dodge.
0: Was the Sofumi and the Bubu. So for Hadia Bequan,
1: Hadia Bequan,
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0: 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That's what bana ka say we try na bom. 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
0: Etu be kasa sa break ti be say first one who is capable. Be say said we dey told you na di kwa.
1: Ah de mano.
0: Secondly,
1: Nashi,
0: or Black Quadrant Store will do. Or Quadrant Store will for near Tadi,
1: as
0: a sense store in your
1: corner. Oh, you're about
0: to. Baba Jacqua, Jamu, Abraham,
1: Jacqua,
0: and then the Kofoka, and Hagamus Fria, and Wofinzema, and a Bay, and a Bosom, and a Fiora de Pato. What's it doing? A couple of what's it?
1: What's it?
0: Now, what do you do for Dia? Who bet you what you buy up to a default? No, when you're
1: da,
0: Mazabua,
1: Oboa.
0: What does
1: Yano Cre?
0: Who catch a chain and couple of default? No, I found to do it. Oboa,
1: Oboa.
0: And what's your Bible? Not starting to cry. When I'm in a big old Bible, what does it? What's up, so you
1: hear? What's up,
0: so you hear? What's
1: up, so you
0: hear? What's up, so you hear?
1: What's up, so you
0: hear? Papa Trasse, what you want, Cosso, Abrabona, Abrabona, from Unia Sumjo, Abraboma, to a Nacopo, you are submitting. I'm a woman, no money, I'm about Trasse,
1: Trasse,
0: I said, a very dear about it, and ready to start to be national defense.
1: Nto ba o du fo nche ya
0: no du fo ja kwanche
1: ya ma chira to
0: eno tira me bla die be me sunsumani
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0: 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training me asem I say e brade dia don ne mami 10 years say oba you unchai ti unya 10 years me da aban na so wani so na fi ya bi wani na yesu kristo e ba asase so a o ye adwuma what you say john e yon na boy yesu asu o bon asu ye na yesu ti ne ho o kwa share kana si baby
1: na me no wa god e jana
0: wa god e jana no so tate say
1: Or
0: cast upon all bursts, cast upon all bursts. What did I say? I will be dreaming, I could catch your dress. Offer,
1: offer.
0: We are a mistake.
1: We are a mistake.
0: A quack to a bonus one. I don't know. Quack of your crana so.
1: Doma, I am
0: four or bombers and Doma one. And yes, I don't even know Jesus. John Crow
1: or
0: not John Shack on concerning it is and was saying, I would win him.
1: One him.
0: You have felt few
1: sons
0: to be dead. It's a Duma Yay, a Duma
1: Yazan,
0: a Yazan, a Yakronia, Devin, a Kaya, and could be one can follow me. Call my
1: Oma.
0: What can
1: Oma?
0: What is your
1: mama?
0: You buy it, you know why you are.
1: There is
0: a way you want to buy it. And then what do you buy
1: it? Just as I
0: say. As a man, okay.
1: And
0: just as I say, I'm in the bank, yeah, then I can't get it. Quite never just as I'm
1: in the bank.
0: I'm in the bank. As I say, yes, I'm solid. You buy it, you can't what is your and your bounce so I saw for a cantam, so about what catch him if you come see a dozen.
1: I
0: say a titty, and somebody yet to
1: him.
0: And I'm home to a change the Pabaka and a vessel program.
1: And your phone,
0: what is your and a Ghana force about my daddy when he's sending you. Be tap of ready to shoot your bummer. Yeah, you go for the past 15 years. You no problem that.
1: And I'm correct.
0: But ready yet,
1: and I'm correct.
0: That's a schoolboy. They be pass a gun of 40 years and say, may I cast a new Krumha?
1: Krumha.
0: And say, go for some bomb to me.
1: Oh, my.
0: Say, say, man, you are rough and not. My brother, who say, I could do you.
1: I could do you.
0: That's what this kind of man.
1: I'm
0: a man, Nanny Pacroca.
1: Nanny Cacra.
0: So, why tanker?
1: Why tanker?
0: So, the Pacroti, Saguso. Mama, just 2 weeks.

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1: Atlantic International University, America Memo, about Dr. Dujemfi Babasu, honorary degree as a professor in biology in herbal medicine. 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Oh, Mr. Minim, wife, you
2: come
1: out 1 year, 1 year, between 1 year, 2 years, and Mr. Mikonesina and Shadanko, Na Sakakra, say what Pedim,
2: what
1: Ajidi wa wu wa di esiano. 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
1: 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Kumasi say.
2: Ewa wu. 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
2: Yakwa chama.
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2: 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Hello? Hello?
3: 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Obey me, I'm not brevia. 1+100 in Yana or pharmacy. Any old
2: man, a man, a
3: 1+400 as a small town for a hobby, yes, open galleries on the brand of brand, and my woman of four, a painful, and uncle that winning
2: a few men who are Mr. Tanya
3: FDA. I did in Catway at home.
4: So,
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0: on one day. 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And we are proud of that, expecting what we do.
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0: I was 23 years old.

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0: Bato, na ukuta, ukuta printer.
1: Bato.
0: Away.
1: Ah?
0: I'm not going to do it. I'm not going to do it. I'm not going to do it. 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

0: Wadi miadi. And let me yet a solid. And then your consultation. And then Wednesday, 24th June 2026. What TV be a clear? And your grace and peace. You must show me what. Your friend, Lord Agabu, a solid near Excel Chapel International. Your father, Shaman, near Fast Zinuka. We are doing Zinu Family Hospital. I'm a prayer. Hello.
1: Onyan kupon beso wan onyan mano pay dan den nyina me kase ya ma menyu mu wei ka asedan nyina enyum na kuma sei enyum na ed sei enyum na ade gina so bom pay onyakupon esan me show nyina namba no wei ara ba dan den nya pesan mi o fi wate pesan me na fatun tum nyakupon sei nyakupon ye ada ho nyakupon enum nyam ka ma kupen yo e do. If it's a fine Diana Yasada, and you wait at last, then we know. Come on. It's the upper sign, we've been here, my menu, and the Astro, or see a demo trading up on Yankopong. And Tontum and Asia, and I was here a demo trading up on Yankopong. And Adam Nomo, and Bamba and Shasapao, and our dear boy, and I'm a doom pen swing. It is when Yankopo, my. And then was the answer, the Dana Sim, or see a chair and you saw, or see a Dana say, or see a Ton Tomono, or see a man who said, do I am I and a summer your bow? And then I'm a pesa and you knew a day. Higher Angel 102.9 FM. I'm going to go to the house. I'm going to go to the house. I'm going to go to the house. I'm going to go to the house. I'm going to go to the house. I'm going to go to the house. I'm going to go to the house. I'm going to go to the house. I'm going to go to the house. I'm going to go to the house. I'm going to go to the house. I'm going to go to the house. I'm going to go to the house. I'm going to go to the house. I'm going to go to the house. I'm going to go to the house. I'm going to go to the house. I'm going to go to the house. I'm going to go to the house. I'm going to go to the house. I'm going to go to the house. I'm going to go to the house. I'm going to go to the house. I'm going to go to the house. I'm going to go to the house. I'm going to go to the house. I'm going to go to the house. I'm going to go to the house. I'm going to go to the house. I'm going to go to the house. I'm going to go to the house. I'm going to go to the house. I'm going to go to the house. I'm going to go to the house. I'm going to go to the house. I'm going to go to the house. I'm going to go to the house. I'm going to go to the house. I'm going Moses, and I done it, Daniel. Where my mini papa chidom,
2: And my special invitation be
1: Papa,
2: I was 95.
1: I was
2: young, I'm a 20 genuine.
1: Pa,
2: I'm on where Raddy.
1: Pa,
2: if it's on any, you're quite your time,
1: sir.
2: I am pa, we are many a bamboo.
3: What's your papa?
2: I mean, to a professor friend, I say, oh, my, you know, dear, what make me the next? Special invitation,
1: when you're busy,
2: I'm going to go to the friends, I'm going to go to the friends,
1: Papa,
2: yes, you're about to drop papa.
1: I'll
2: tell you my repent. The joyful song to the Lord.
1: Jesus,
2: and it's not. And I'll pay so near me, sir, and then you make a chair and say, Colonia need us,
1: sir.
2: That's what some wizard will be out with you, a definitive for the one who needs one of pay. The one I don't want to mask. Daniel's not do when you better be so. And as long as you be a when need us one. Not just a walk pass any part of the old prayer day. Yadia will be you, Mamma.
1: That's sir.
2: Who put you said, then I call last week. I can't last week on the Bemount.
1: And then, of
2: course, any panel when need us. And I'll pay when you go past them, Nayaki. So, no one need us. And when tea, God don't want to know so. Obey Yashira. But one I do when you are to know so. Why, and you need us. So, when you are to in Sumo Aquagenus, would you know to in Chiro Aquagenus? If you crack or Jacoj, a Yamamanene, and Yamaka Kauna, but no name on any that soon. Nina and Nahutuni, for the metro radiso. Na near Obeka Sieno, so Obeya, when Yame, a bear when you saw, when Yame, a bear on quite a good time, when Yamba Bonhobanson, a young pa, when Yame and Nidasu, because when you can't I be my in the radia, I am my Ocas 121 now, or send a mere radi, in your going out, in your coming in, I will be with you. Or so qua me no bepo, now old Basso, I'm no beba. Now say Yame we. On fa won tono so say ami we o ma na nye we ni daso ana anopay so u be merade we ni daso a
4: for
2: say in shira no
4: 72
2: adie bi a obi e ma wono
4: 02
2: na sita e ma ne dia
4: 07
2: no nyame ka cho anopay say
4: ono
2: no ma won shira
4: 02
2: ono no twitwa je wo ono ma adwuma na ko so do won tono erade so a we ni daso o na ma be yen shira
4: wa fa zinuka
2: wa ware ni be yen shira
4: we ma ni be yen shira
2: uska se me yen shira ne ma adie gu no e be de be yen shira
4: 24
2: anopay ne yen ke na ne se ke wa no
4: bi
2: if he say ono no wa ni daso or no, and one way is
4: not.
2: The kind one of people are coming with you. Never had the asset demand. No call or soft down you all, also the cracker. Let me let the asset that I'm a radi. I mean, shall so be, sir. Amen. Dan in Tifa cracker.
1: Okay, so for your coupon shop, I'm on your castle. In Chima, the Abba. No, I don't know. Welcome in by Kakrams and Beckham say, I'm Pano Pay.
4: Oh,
1: so be ma when you are when it does so. Pa said, yeah, or so for Charles Ekana, or the for pa. A bebwa.
4: Hello.
1: Jose, Danny Denina, we tell you when it to Nippe so, we do him more. And yeah, did you say? A drew me more dear when you say any pana. Sabrin and Hamodi and see the ever. By Nano pay when you are coping, say, for any turn or so.
4: 072
1: for any turn or so.
4: 0 0 0 0 0 0 0 0 0 0 0 0 0 0 0 0 0 0 0 0 0 0 0 0 0 0 0 0 0 0 0 0 0 0 0 0 0 0 0 0 0 0 0 0 0 0 0 0 0 0 0 0 0 0 0 0 0 0 0 0 0 0 0 0 0 0 0 0 0 0 0 0 0 0 0 0 0 0 0 0 0 0 0 0 0 0 0 0 0 0 0 0 0 0 0 0 0 0 0 0 0 0 0 0 0 0 0 0 0 0 0 0 0 0 0 0 0 0 0 0 0 0 0 0 0 0 0 0 0 0 0 0 0 0 0 0 0 0 0 0 0 0 0 0 0 0 0 0 0 0 0 0 0 0 0 0 0 0 0 0 0 0 0 0 0 0 0 0 0 0 0 0 0 0 0 0 0 0 0 0 0 0 0 0 0 0 0 0 0 0
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4: no
1: so enhwe so enye ma
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1: da wa
2: no
3: I'm not paying you. I'm not paying you. I'm not paying you. I'm not paying you. I'm not paying you. I'm not paying you. I'm not paying you. I'm not paying you. I'm not paying you. I'm not paying you. I'm not paying you. I'm not paying you. I'm not paying you. I'm not paying you. I'm not paying you. I'm not paying you. I'm not paying you. I'm not paying you. I'm not paying you. I'm not paying you. I'm not paying you. I'm not paying you. I'm not paying you. I'm not paying you. I'm not paying you. I'm not paying you. I'm not paying you. I'm not paying you. I'm not paying you. I'm not paying you. I'm not paying you. I'm not paying you. I'm not paying you. I'm not paying you. I'm not paying you. I'm not paying you. I'm not paying you. I'm not paying you. I'm not paying you. I'm not paying you. I'm not paying you. I'm not paying you. I'm not paying you. I'm not paying you. I'm not paying you. I'm not paying you. I'm not paying you. I'

I'm not going to be able to do that.

Baby, I'm not paying.
Fire, fire, fire, fire, fire, fire, fire, fire, fire, fire, fire, fire, fire, fire, fire, fire, fire, fire, fire, fire, fire, fire, fire, fire, fire, fire, fire, fire, fire, fire, fire, fire, fire, fire, fire, fire, fire, fire, fire, fire, fire, fire, fire, fire, fire, fire, fire, fire, fire, fire, fire, fire, fire, fire, fire, fire, fire, fire, fire, fire, fire, fire, fire, fire, fire, fire, fire, fire, fire, fire, fire, fire, fire, fire, fire, fire, fire, fire, fire, fire, fire, fire, fire, fire, fire, fire, fire, fire, fire, fire, fire, fire, fire, fire, fire, fire, fire, fire, fire, fire, fire, fire, fire, fire, fire, fire, fire, fire, fire, fire, fire, fire, fire, fire, fire, fire, fire, fire, fire, fire, fire, fire, fire, fire, fire, fire
I'm not going to be able to do that. I'm not going to be able to do that. I'm not going to be able to do that. I'm not going to be able to do that. I'm not going to be able to do that. I'm not going to be able to do that. I'm not going to be able to do that. I'm not going to be able to do that. I'm not going to be able to do that. I'm not going to be able to do that. I'm not going to be able to do that. I'm not going to be able to do that. I'm not going to be able to do that. I'm not going to be able to do that. I'm not going to be able to do that. I'm not going to be able to do that. I'm not going to be able to do that. I'm not going to be able to do that. I'm not going to be able to do that. I'm not going to be able to do that. I'm not going to be able to do that. I'm not going to be able to do that. I'm not going to be able to do that. I'm not going to be able to do that. I'm not going to be able to do that. I'm not going to be able to do that. I'm not going to be able to do that. I'm not going to be able to do that. I'm not going to be able to do that. I'm not going to be able to do that. I'm not going to be able to do that. I'm not going to

0: My God.
1: Into a simon farm honey with that day. And to me so. Tina Flown and Wemwa.
0: Powerful.
1: A friend be break around the booth. What do you have in your name, Bremen?
0: I
1: mean, you already attempt your own from your problem. How to any pejow?
0: Ampa. God bless you, Daddy.
1: Ampel.
0: And correct.
1: Yampel.
0: Sir.
1: Into your problem, pet. Then you pay by my crap.
0: And correct, Daddy.
1: We are a chrome on best round. And
0: correct.
1: Beyond time when I watch it.
0: There be a.
1: There's when you're here, better.
0: Hey, guy.
1: Oh, Baba Didi,
0: sir,
1: Obi Yaria in Didi,
0: then
1: Obi Yaria. One way, and I said, Oh, Yarin to be able to be. Go,
0: Baba Didi,
1: and Nippon Pow. And to how now we need to have this no on Paul. But rather say, cast your burden unto me, for I think to worship. I care for you.
2: Gala for my bread.
1: Be
2: unpehouser. To a
1: million. Throw it out.
2: Radio station. And Yamedia.
1: And me as a Saudi, the action.
2: The Akosu Abra
1: Bumedia as a Saudi. Blow a house.
2: Fatro.
1: Now for whom are they? Fatro in Fansua.
2: Yadibi Dows, where Kandos were, you must say.
1: Well, how now a pigeon, a radis? Well, my one pigeon, Sua. No more pigeon, totally transfer. Stop carrying it. Yamin can't also carry.
0: No,
1: stop carrying what God never told you to carry.
0: Jesus.
1: He told you to throw it.
0: My God.
1: To cast it.
0: Okay,
1: I said to.
0: My God.
1: Yeah. I don't know that this is a weight.
0: Jesus.
1: Yamin said to. What to China? Asumbi neba.
0: Amen.
1: Asumbi neba.
0: Amen.
1: The world have been that also.
0: I
1: rather say to China.
0: Jesus. Jesus.
1: And also to China to send you what so at this work as here. Heavy load. At to achi. Don't come to China. So it's an invitation.
0: Okay.
1: I offer. Send you another for work invitation. I'm afraid. Say me in
0: Nora.
1: Of Reba, I consider it. But Totony,
0: okay,
1: opportunity.
3: You know what to handle with
0: my God.
1: And in the main frost, be in here. No, France is a foul how.
0: Okay.
1: And I rather say foul how bra.
0: Jesus.
1: For money, bra.
0: Jesus, sir.
1: Found that in bra.
0: Jesus, sir. My God.
1: When you call you are, Obedio Apunchi.
0: I'm Vradia Daddy. When you could turn a num.
1: Obedio Apunchi, Obedisica,
0: sir.
1: And you've been a ban, myself, for Punchy Bra, Fessica Bra.
0: Hey,
1: I'm a sense of you for you, Bino.
0: San
1: Yami be over there. Mananti de Nadia Mia.
0: That's right. What a num.
1: San Yami be a hop, no Manantia, no Mamma,
3: no Punchy Bra.
1: Obisa for Punchy Bra. And what do you have caught to a business or sad or how to be a cow?
0: Ah,
1: easy. Come.
0: My
1: God. My God. Oh, my 2:11:28.
4: Matthew chapter 11, verse 28. Come to me.
1: Come to me. Come to me. Come to me. I rather say, bra. Also, so a ma.
4: Are you who are weary and burdened?
1: What's wrong with this one? embedded with burdens.

0: and I'll give you rest.
1: Now, remember what me.
0: Take my yoke.
1: Take my yoke
0: upon you.
1: Upon you.
0: And learn from me.
1: And learn from me.
0: For I am gentle and humble in heart. And you will find rest for your souls. For my yoke is easy and my burden is light.
1: Why are you my bread? Now I swam on this one. What they are the swap to Huso? Why are you my breath? No, what you my number what this one?
2: And yet, I swallow
1: it. Mumra men China, Mamma, Homme,
2: and your consultation.
1: I ran Sabra, now on for this one, been come home. Obemua Homme, one for me, Condian Tom Huso, Namun Siame, every semi draw, Namma Bram Huase, Namma Condian. 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Fabra Rade, Chain. No more ni emua hare. You are restless. Come for his rest. Won to me nya home. What da wonna? Ya me sabra no be mo wada. Who are we yare Rade sabra? God is calling you. His burden is light because he is carrying it for you and he's carrying it with you. Now this one more hurry if it's on one else one. And now it's here me I rather my boy.
0: Amen.
1: Kasa urade
0: urade
1: urade
0: urade
1: me de me how
0: me dadwe
1: madwenje
0: me de ba
1: urade
0: aba unche
1: na sue me urade be sue.
0: Amen.
1: He's not saying manage it. When kasa how no when kasa dani no no say give it to me
0: fani na yibi to
1: give them to me mo how no mo dadwe ne. When Cassa, Bohumadin. Yes, when Cassa Bohumadin. I said, Fabra, come. He said, come. It's a command.
0: Command.
1: A command to come, but you don't want to come. A command to stop carrying what God never told you to carry.
0: Nyawajuma.
1: And Nyawajuma. Mumfamu haunemu dajwen tumeso. So it's a command. When Kasa Febi, you're singing in her. You're singing in her. Sister, Fanny, Fanny, I say, cast all. One from Hanum Dadinina. Cast all. And to one Kasa. Fabi, Nejabi, I say Faninina. Where would you hear me? I rather say Faninina. Fayariano, Akano, Sikasamno, Amaneano, Ajuma Samno, I rather say Faninina. A command to carry all. Carry all, not some. 1 Peter 5 7. I say, cast all your burdens unto me. For he cares for you. Not the small one. Not the small one. All your anxieties, the finances, the family problem, the health problem, and the future. Cast all. What they told us were. Thank you, Jesus. When Casa Jen Jenna home.
3: Thank you, Jesus.
1: Don't be anxious. When Casa Jen Jenna home. Tough. And they rather say young dream. Young funny. Oh, been to me funny. You know, you're the commander of Pooh.
4: Yeah,
0: no crap is in your fuel.
1: And yet easy.
0: When you be back, you know what juicy Kenyan.
1: Vladia.
0: A juicy Kenyan.
1: Bedjuama.
0: Bedjuama, so a joke. Don't say a juicy Kenyan.
1: I imagine.
0: I haven't had a cool PlayStation.
1: Kaje. Omaje. Omaje.
0: Aje wa me chinchim nsa wa na de ko.
1: Ba
0: ni o se fa bra. Ah. Odi o mo mpe so de be.
1: My God. My God. Ah. O mpe so de be ko.
0: Philippians 4:6. What say? Fa bra.
3: Philippians chapter 4, verse 6. Do not be anxious about anything. But in every situation.
0: But in every situation.
3: By prayer and petition.
0: By prayer and petition.
3: With thanksgiving.
0: With thanksgiving.
3: Present your request to God.
0: Also, do not be anxious about anything. And for Bibia, he cares for you.
1: My God. My God. God bless you, Daddy. God bless you.
0: Enti enfant tu obiso. Enfant tu obiso.
1: Okay.
0: Cast it to your father. Your father who care for you.
1: Okay.
0: Fatu papa so.
1: Now a general.
0: He can carry it.
1: My God.
0: Obet me as went to us a fatu so.
1: Okay.
0: You audio call us known to me. Yeah,
1: be on to me.
0: To order the idea on a crop, baby, the idea for.
1: Yeah. Sentinel, Oba, and what the idea can what John. Sir.
0: Then you obey dinner.
1: I'm Radia.
0: In your dress, I'm ready to betray you. Yakway,
1: I'm bow and then a wabba.
0: Untiman swa. That is why he said, come.
1: Okay.
0: Come. Fabra. He will sustain you.
1: My God. Okay.
0: He won't collapse you.
1: Okay.
0: Unfair being come.
1: My God.
0: Psalm 55, verse 22. I said, Danny, what is swa to a radiso? Now, Obeso, or a tinini and tinin name with that. Then I pick the car.
3: Psalm 55, verse 2. Psalm 55,
0: verse 22.
3: Verse 22.
1: 22, okay. Sorry.
3: Cast your cares on the Lord.
0: Cast your care on the Lord.
3: And he will sustain you. He will never let the righteous be shaken.
0: My
1: God.
0: When we are guas. Obesum. As na much in chin in name with da. O my own tongue was da. Obesum. O my own cough from da. He will stabilize you. He will not let you collapse. O ya collapse.
1: Ah.
0: O ya wu. O be at the swam and ya wu.
1: My God.
0: I rather say for to the song.
1: Jesus.
0: He will stabilize you. O my own move.
1: Dabi.
0: O my own fierce.
1: My God.
0: I'm on fiasse.
1: Jesus.
0: I do not be see you. I do be see you.
1: My God.
0: I do be see you. He will protect your heart and your mind. Check what this one does, man. Emma, I don't be does. Emma, I come back when I win Yakumayari.
1: I'm back.
0: This is when Yakumayari.
1: Oh.
0: I'm not what being could I say.
1: My God.
0: Okasabasabas.
1: Die.
0: When you come, you heart attack.
1: Oh, looking at
0: into your mess out of how to know what
1: he said.
0: So, what do you know?
1: Okay.
0: Philippians 4. Wow. Okay. 6 to 7, okay, 7.
3: Philippians chapter 4, verse 7. And the peace of God, which transcends all understanding, will guard your heart.
1: Will guard your heart.
3: And your minds.
1: And your mind.
0: In Christ Jesus. My God.
1: Can you feel 6 in the crowd?
3: Philippians 4, verse 6.
0: To 7.
3: To 7. Do not be anxious about anything.
1: Okay.
3: But in every situation.
1: By prayer and petition. With thanksgiving.
3: Present your request to God.
1: Verse
3: 7. And the peace of God, which transcends all understanding, will guide your hearts.
1: It will guide your hearts
3: and your minds.
1: And your mind
3: in Christ Jesus.
1: In Christ Jesus.
3: Amen.
4: Amen.
1: Or guiding your heart,
0: yes,
1: and your mind.
0: Okay.
1: Every understanding.
4: My God.
0: Amen.
4: Daddy.
0: Obia dream. Problem be a man not dreaming.
4: And yet easy, Daddy.
0: Nakuma. When Yakuma Yadi.
4: Papa.
0: Nakuma Yadi.
4: Nakuma Yadi. Dear Rolf.
0: The red is out the bar. Obesowakum.
4: Jesus, sir.
0: That was so much in him.
4: Amen.
0: The bubble in the pad genuine.
4: My Jesus. God.
1: I want to say,
4: Okay.
3: Verses. Philippians 4 now. Do not be anxious about anything. But in every situation. By prayer and petition.
1: With thanksgiving.
3: Present a request to God.
1: Prayer, petition, thanksgiving, and request. And the prayer. In time of anxiety, pray instead of panic. In times of anxiety, pray instead of panic. And how? Oh, panic! So, bra, or how bano? Nay, a signal for you to pray. Oh, honor, you dream down so. Nature was a bumpire. So, anxiety is a signal to pray. Not to panic. Anxiety is a signal to pray, not to panic. And you ma ba uhun ya wenya no, nyame se ma ho nwoso. Na wo ho nwoso a e di akuma yare e beba. But rather pray. And to pray, but in terms of prayer, make it known. Made it new. To us say, Mum from Hound with that dinina and Tomeso. It made it known. So for Kybrophon of him. Verse 6.
3: Philippians chapter 4,
0: verse 6.
3: Do not be anxious about anything, but in every situation, by prayer and petition, with thanksgiving, present a request to
1: present
3: God.
1: Present. Present. Ube to me a kunya mi anima, won't present a request.
4: Okay.
1: Ube to me kwa, yes we.
0: Okay.
1: Wako,
0: you have not presented your request.
4: Okay.
0: My two says 32 no or say no nya unyankuponum ni here on inina. But also I also present it. Matthew 6:32.
3: Matthew chapter 6, verse 32. Matthew chapter 6, verse 32. For the pagans run after all these things, and your heavenly Father knows that you need them.
0: Into unyankuponim says I need money in here, but I also present it. Catch them.
4: Okay.
0: And he want to get involved. With one kind. One kind. Maybe it's a secret. I want to be in country. To of course, yes, we. Yes, we. Yes, we. Want to be in
3: country. One
0: hour. Of course, I'm a life. Father. Even my own brother Samu. So, oh, Father, you know, and I'm a quite sorry being an English service near Fred, Sister Bacchus on my bomb pie. John, oh, Heavenly Father, we thank you, we bless you, we magnify you. You are great, you are God, Father, or the Father, Father, sir. So what can I treat and what can I say?
4: My God.
0: Sometimes when you are praying, praying the language that you can express yourself well.
4: Okay.
0: Can we kasa? One kasa. What you say? Wasa sente kasa. And kakasa wasa sente. Inti kasa went in how home from Mumbai. Bible in Shia. Can the kasa what?
4: Okay.
0: How can you hear that, Baba?
4: Nine.
0: What's the bluffing? So I can't bluff.
4: The best, I don't
0: know. After now, Father, you know. Father, you know. You know. What do you know? You know, sir. Not time ago.
4: The best, I don't know. But can I, sir?
0: And also, catch them. Catch them. It means transfer the burden. Can you hear them? Fatunipso. Everybody, me yarian. Made it known. Means name it. Budin. Be honest. Can you correct? I want to be mark as a big mark.
3: Yes, mention it.
0: I read it. Minya kunene bi. Mema ne ba omumpe me. Can I no kure?
4: My God.
0: Be honest. I want a mark.
3: Papa, how can
0: be clear?
3: How can you say you see my answer? I know.
0: When offering no one can be the best room.
3: Aye.
0: Because you be him. When I want you, I want for him say here. Because you're ready, hear me, you're ready to hear me. Can you hear them? And thank God, be specific. Dada, but also be specific. He wants you to talk to him. And then in Kasa, a drubber be a empire bomb with drubber and in your main Kasa.
4: Okay.
0: Oh, a man pie when your pattern. The tribune so where we are. When you're me and when you're here, because I was a good problem. Washington, you never be what Pajanavi or say can't be specific,
4: sir.
3: I read it you.
0: I read it. Yes, we. Yes, we. My bro. And my bro.
3: And I'm more abre.
0: Me, how you?
4: I
0: am a cat.
4: That's a rade. A rade.
0: A rade.
4: A rade.
0: Me, how no?
4: Me,
0: mention it.
3: Mention
0: be specific.
3: Oh,
0: bomb pie. Want to mean can how could I? What you done soon?
3: So I bomb pie, I mean,
0: God wants you to mention it. What time is a rather more time? A memo name permit. They are semi more time.
4: My God,
0: Bobby,
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0: 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You made the crammy nyabi. I'm fanantinant.
4: My God,
3: Dawada,
0: Yaminim Nina,
4: Bosica.
0: The exact thing. And to talk to him about it. Be precise and definite. Because I rather me breath, ni medicura me nyabine. I rather a wano a ma. What catch it on? Me yin say, we rather in a one man. Tell him everything. Don't make excuses. Don't pretend that things are good. Niamansonye.
1: Wo mo chero. 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Om fi wo. It is an opportunity for you to tell him, Father, this is my problem. And the bra would see me out to where? What this one or how?
4: Jesus.
1: Catch it out, Rade.
4: Yes, Lord.
1: And Rade made the car. See, can I make a
4: my God.
1: And you made the animate. And Rade Buame. I called you a busy caddy.
0: Ready? Funk wage, man.
1: And Funk wage went to Rade Mobile. And go to chapter. I rather me saw me in sanguine. And a mama won't wire day. I rather whom mobile. Never chamin, never mammy ba. Why mammy ba me queer jammy?
0: Aye.
1: Can no could him with children
0: or pepper. When him was a car.
1: O shall buy me, ma'am. I could be our known empire bond your kind direct. I'm one way.
4: Okay.
1: I will say, deep for manana, omukucha axe, omukucha in Pembrudi, a sea dying.
4: Aye.
1: Now back, aye. So,
4: a kuma,
1: a tunes, some tunes. I was Second Kings 6, 5.
4: Second Kings
1: 6. Young guy, ho. Maybe you're not a kind. The person me can't treat. So, for kind of brother, man.
0: Second Kings
4: 6,
1: 5. Yeah.
0: Second Kings chapter 6,
1: verse 5.
0: As one of them was cutting down a tree.
1: Nabakucha. Adrian.
0: The iron axe head fell into the water.
1: Na osi iron axe no abonua no akuma no efri ne nsa tonsuom.
0: Oh no, my lord.
1: Osi, oh no, my lord.
0: He cried out.
1: Na osun
0: it was bullet.
1: Osi Awurade me ko famoi.
4: Sa.
1: O kan no kure no. Osi Awurade makuma na tonsuom. Na me kan no kure chere nyame dia.
0: Ai.
1: He cried out.
4: Okay.
1: Whoa, bumper, wouldn't you mean?
4: My bro, sir.
1: Don't pretend. We are the Akasami Yare.
4: My God.
1: I rather buame.
4: Jesus.
1: Nami Huniho.
0: Catch them.
4: Can't tell her no one made jamelem.
1: I rather buame.
4: My God.
1: Now, Mako, you'll be at the
4: okay.
1: And now, what boom do ya?
4: Jesus, sir.
0: That one may be yammy.
1: Oh, open yourself from the catcher as a matter of one.
4: Kind.
1: So now, no more how. Oh, boy, crow up. What catcher and crow fairy was a soft and Utimiton, how my doctor? Nancy Untimin Tom Menyam.
4: Bida.
0: So, no catching can such a yes.
1: Catch a yes,
4: sir.
1: Yafu Yari Abidamaso. Aba, a radi, be yam to me to Tamisa, and Piway a castle. A radi,
0: Mumabu.
1: As I'm Piban, I say your party at the
4: church. My God.
1: Send your situation to a poor crowd, bump out. I am a cassa. I am your soft cassa can. I am can with you.
4: Okay,
1: I'm catching myself.
4: Nine.
1: So soft work can. It drew her work can with
4: you. Dear, so.
1: What do you, Jessica?
4: Nine.
1: So for say, Pedia wants a wapaja. Cassa radi. Mamisica.
4: Mamisica.
1: No, so dear, Jessica.
4: Nine.
1: What do you, Yari?
4: Rather, Samia.
1: Ye jam out, so bump. I can't any. So the prophet did not pretend.
4: Okay.
1: Or your default. So I'm pretending.
4: Okay.
1: He was specific. Miko boroi, miko femoi.
4: Sa.
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4: Pa.
1: 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Yeswe. Yeswe. Yeswe.
4: Mabro.
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1: 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I'm going to be mumpy and check.
4: There be.
1: Because I'm going to be in Kassa.
4: My God.
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4: my god
0: it's not about being righteous
4: okay
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0: Chiatum. 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
5: Verse 6. 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
4: Sa. 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
5: And made the iron flow.
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4: Powerful. 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
0: 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Ose, with thanksgiving.
4: Okay.
0: With thanksgiving.
4: Okay.
0: The secret ingredient of prayer is thanksgiving.
4: Thanksgiving, okay. Okay.
0: It's the key to the his entrance. Yes.
4: Yes,
0: sir. A code. We found the code at us.
4: Pa.
0: So, come here, you say, Ubafui.
5: Location
0: number.
4: Ah.
0: EPS address. No nyame EPS address. Ni code, ni address.
4: Okay.
0: AM Bible.
4: AM Bible.
0: As come unto him gate with thanksgiving.
4: Okay. Sada.
0: Fasida bra ne puna no na bobo ano.
4: Ah.
0: Tie the thanksgiving and the bie nyame puna.
4: My God. Yes,
0: to be bie nyame puna kan wase ma chena na. Ne kokoko bo. The software di be nipo no.
4: Powerful. Ah, God bless you. Etiefo we dem asoma o.
0: So it proves that you trust him.
4: Okay.
0: Proves that you trust him. Tu pesa nyame bia opuna.
4: Eyaseda. Powerful. God bless you, daddy.
0: And so what tank na? Then as say obetumi aye.
4: Okay.
0: Erade wo na obetumi aye ntina meba. He's with you.
4: Sir.
0: Danas wadi bia wa yama open.
4: Okay.
0: Item bia no. Aya enka wo emma bransam show your problem. Has any time Satan show your problem? You also show Satan what God has done before.
4: Okay.
0: Sa bransam de how to so say wo mo na akire wo na wa ka je hwe. Emre bia me yare. Ya me
4: sam yare sa. Tiwe nsu obeye.
0: Enti ode nyame ase, ema wudi kan silence enemy.
4: Pa. Wow.
0: Then you open the ears of God.
5: Yes.
4: Powerful. Hey.
0: Asida, ema uma bransam kana nutum. Na ubie nyame asoso.
4: God bless you, daddy. God bless you.
0: Enti approve sa nyame betumi aye.
4: Okay.
0: Uma na hode nsu obetumi aye. Enti
4: Asida.
0: Kasa radiye.
4: Radiye.
1: Don't refuse to pick it up back. Okay. We are. Obi can ask me to change me. We are. No answer.
4: Aye. No answer for Nadia.
1: No answer for Nadia. No answer for Jim Jim.
4: My God.
1: And who can change already? We are. Obi can who? And say no answer for how?
4: Okay.
1: Obi can change me. No answer Jim Jim. Jim Jim beye.
4: Okay.
1: Obi. Ose fuaku menyina abate urade.
4: Okay.
1: And famu ntu munu muso.
4: My God. My God.
1: Denyam yes we are men dream dream.
4: Okay.
1: Mun se ubit me a ye.
4: My God. Ah. Ubit me a ye.
1: Hey. So casting means leave it. Leave it.
4: Okay.
1: Leave it.
4: Okay.
1: Commit your ways to the Lord and trust in him. Trust in him. Afey. What can actually rade? What done I say? What amphibium? And then I befa. Replace it with his word. What some oh how no? Ufri nyami any mukwa. Fanasem ko.
4: Okay.
1: Nkranchasem. Nkranchasem.
4: Okay.
1: Enti nyame. What do I else have to nyame sono? What done you have to neso? Ufri nyami any mukono. Your dear Colonel said, Yammy, I'm a yard of suffer.
4: Okay. Amen. Okay.
1: So, what I'm saying, Yammy, I'm saying, what do I have to be saying? Tina Benjamin, if you can ask me to. But, oh, call baby, no, Colonel. We are here, no, Colonel. Was Sunday, if and as fast as
4: that,
1: was Sunday before. Catch your son, mammy, been a year,
4: and yet
1: you won't connu for Ocon. What do my men were before?
4: Radia.
1: I rather say, Uba, o kama sa mchini wia, ensan fa hao, jato, na uka, fanasa mko.
4: Fanasa mko, okay.
6: Fanasa mnuhumo.
4: Okay, okay.
1: Nyami bitu miyaye.
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1: 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Replace it.
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6: 19.
5: Verse 19. When anxiety was great within me, your consolation brought me joy.
1: Also, when anxiety
5: was great within me,
1: your
5: consolation brought me joy.
1: I say, ni mu dadwene do so a wa rechichire je me kreni.
4: My God. My God.
1: Quotation yemi de papa.
4: E de papa.
6: Wow.
1: 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You are nothing.
4: Okay.
1: Enti bra wo do how to nyame so no. 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Fenyamia rechichere.
4: Okay.
1: I hear we. But
4: didn't kunimamami.
1: Psalm 23. What he restored my soul. Psalm 23, verse 3. I say, rather than be sure for hearing him, I remember the rough of a GDB or Jamaican Siamo Johnny, didn't he? Some names could be bumpum and soap on if it's on him or on a man and a chicken red.
5: Psalm 23, verse 3. He refreshes my soul.
1: Ah!
5: He guides me along.
1: Oh, do me cry. Don't me for continuing this.
5: Along the right path for his name's sake.
1: For his name's sake.
5: Even though I walk through the darkest
1: valley. Send me name soon, can be born, mumpa.
5: I will feel no evil.
1: Min slow.
5: For you are with me.
1: Every sound in the hall.
5: Your rod and your staff.
1: Na ban in the puma.
5: They comfort me.
1: Na chichi me wole.
5: Amen.
1: I have for nyamia bako. Abana ya de tunes you neni. Ne ma. 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Yammy de ma. 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Israel for that.
7: and num a pukokono swan or how banamu say yipuman.
8: My God.
7: Omenyan swan no way yipuman. Abandon the puma.
8: My God.
7: And to one to me for or how no dadjane. And in yamia samanante.
8: Okay.
7: Into the my 2:11, 28:13. Or some condriano or some uya family exchange.
5: Matthew 11:28. Mm-hmm. Come to me. All you who are weary and burdened, mm-hmm. and I will give you rest. Mm-hmm. Take my yoke
7: upon you.
5: And learn from me. For I am gentle. And humble in heart. And you will find rest.
7: For your souls.
5: For my yoke is easy. And my burden is light.
7: Ah, onyamiasam. Achichiwude.
8: My God. And
7: to do how bad.
8: Jesus. My God.
7: And I'm not some sway at the engine.
8: Mpa. Jesus.
7: Swap it.
8: My God.
7: The invisible power.
8: And
7: Yamiasam to me at the O.
8: Mpa, daddy.
7: Near a teacher with it. Near ye have been green free nippers.
8: Oh,
7: Yamiasam,
8: Yanko Passam, okay.
7: Now, what you mean between Yamisu Yamemfa?
8: Okay.
7: Obit body between Yamisu and Wasanfaco. And the other twin Yamisu or Quan was having
8: the Baba heading.
7: The Baba heading. Adrian, sir, you are failed.
8: Okay.
7: Benjamin, sir, you complete.
8: My God.
7: Ni o se nyu apaso no o de bebe wie
8: ampa o
7: wa de bi nsa wonwie
8: ah
7: adwe nsa won ware nyame se obe ware
8: amen God
7: adwe nsa won ngo nyame se obe wo
8: amen
7: adwe nsa obe wu
8: Jesus
7: nyame se won wu
8: obe
7: nya nkwa
8: ah
5: kan wanya namro so
8: my God my God
7: eden wa dwendwen eden no how sofo
8: daddy
7: ibinum I drink how?
8: Papa, nyezi.
7: Kasa rade.
5: Erade.
7: My drink.
5: Neme how?
7: Inina.
5: Me de toso.
7: Erade. Me yare yano. Misika samu no.
5: Ene.
7: Me de toso. When you are praying, mention it.
5: Very important.
7: Kasa. 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Parent kura oni.
5: Oni onon kanjo.
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8: we ya. 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
7: 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We ko fem ni.
5: Na media.
8: Sa.
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8: My God.
7: Aba wa mi hia ba. You are pretending as if say uni problem. But Benjamin fie I will be kwana akodwendwe ho because oba untimi nka wasem.
8: Sa.
7: Obi kura say u preach na nyame eboa no na akokana sem because we dey make preach.
5: Ai.
7: O bi kura so fun for one preach e bi kura na akofa ho keke.
8: Pa.
7: Ka wetin na ka dey issue. 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
8: Okay.
7: Hanna konya mi fie. 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The need ya dance.
8: Okay. 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
7: 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Ne kura the need ya dance.
8: Ah. 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
7: Dra dance dia tana pani na sore.
8: Mhm.
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8: Se.
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8: Ah.
7: And I tell you, Sadan, when you do it, you pass on what to ho. See, would I take? You could say, ah, man, some one same, but was your debut? Obey the media dancing.
8: Jesus.
7: Now, Emma, mean, I am sorry.
8: My God.
7: Oh, obi adanse dia ma we ja sori
4: oh that
7: she obi bo akuti ya sori dem
4: jesus
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4: my god nine
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4: Rade,
7: Obi Dimatem,
4: Obi Dimatem,
7: Obi come home, some
4: come home,
7: Obi the media dance,
4: Obi the media dance,
7: Obi the media preach,
4: Obi the media preach,
7: Radia,
4: Radia,
7: Shamisa,
4: Shamisa,
7: and come as some
4: children,
7: come as some
4: children,
7: Yehovah,
4: Yehovah,
7: Umimaba, Yabuame,
4: Yabuame,
7: Mammy Bunny Bee,
4: Mammy
7: Jumani,
4: Jumani,
7: Missicano,
4: Missicano,
7: Mecano,
4: Mecano,
7: Siamame,
4: Siamame,
7: Siamame,
4: Siamame,
7: Siamame, in the name of Jesus,
4: yes, Lord God,
7: me and some nearby and I won't in a bayou. Think Kenya me hwese nka obi su.
4: Mpa.
7: Na wo de odi aya hanta. 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
4: daddy.
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4: 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Anna Abigail was say amen. Ah, okay. Paul Ando was say amen. Lindana was say amen and amen. Anna Grace Babu was say Daddy the all can no cray a kasan. Ayankano. A higher pa. Even poya anka say hi. And I say, I am my home. Yeah, intimate can yet to me. I can hear cross at the atre, ma. 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
3: Okay.
2: Na yanko. 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Anna, Anna, Abi, Anna Abigail, was say Amen. Ah, okay. Paul Ando, was say Amen. Lindana, was say Amen and Amen. Anna, Grace, Babu, Babu, was say, Daddy, the Okani and the Kraya Kasano, ah, yankano, eh, hiya pa. Even Poya Yanka say, hiya. And I say, hi, am my home. Yeah, yeah, yeah, Timen cana, yet Timia can hear cross at the Atreema. And Tiasamak and I no crap, papa, papa, papa, papa, when your coupon is round. And I began, was a God bless you, papa. Linda, okay, auntie, we in a crabber. And she be baby, my, your best actor. So your coupon is round on your case. Yet you and your coupas may be a dad's son, your better umpire bonus on your bayon when no more juma. It's now make come for doctor Bacoped in Amon. And one doctor Tamdaso, me dimafu, doctor Tamdaso, or non quite a doctor with Timothy Aliato Tam, so down then your doctor may can ask him, say, when you uncopoy in Amon, Mangan, and Africa. Sir, oh my boy, na Yakopon fan soon tea and yellow, I say, am I a lia be a docre, a kaya to a chem fear breno, a sien too. Doctor, a doctor, who drew na say ya, one preno, who say, was showing my alive in our dear duke on him, there be, or Tony Boisid infidia show in Nipedium, no who baby and yellowanish and son, a doctor, Eddie Drama. A general by my hahaman in Lubran, like a candy album, said genanum, and nintin or walk could draw a timidate time to aliens and pa time will be at better aliens, we bedro and then a copon amnesaso, amanya running in Asia too. 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Angel left my cocoa, but Jimmy Dins, Doctor Beshaw, better to near my son, the amount, come, ama we niji every year, pay a coffin and chance, be aba, and chance in them, or the board dance so in suet to toy. A damn woman, you know, leakages, be a ma, in suet toy, a horn union, a real boy horn, you know, a jack ran air to a horn, you know. 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

0: baby, a feeling a kaya, old dear Puana sent a diaboso, and nunti and one man who knew, and ne we ya by two a tram may come for a medro papa pa. I this year see young, Emma who say yes, or best man a bay, or best man a daway, a ye lavette feminine a jane wash. A dreadan then yammy come say a liquid in zoo. The only answer say be pe cotton and a sour. Would there for be? Never clinic in your infill fame, feeling a cane, or there poor white and outdoor crone, you need in every war, a hobby ten wine, ne hobby yam, a hobby yet de. I would a day, and it's ye besif ye ho. Ama, nanaba, uncle, baby, abium, Ukraine, be count. Pebby, net to a mem pharmacy shop, and the supermarket, oh, quite tolly baby. Now, Quanas, I saw to our team, and you'll be the CS in one. Ama, I do 3 points. A mem pharmacy shop in the supermarket, be our bow, say, open med in the CS in one. Lafet family, I don't wash up. 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
1: So a town for
0: a son, so a town for ampa at the amount. Sa a drawy, Unumbia. Ah, Messi, Bebianson, sooner than you could do. Sibia, I had chaco no phone of phone. We yamu wo both from wolf fainting in our to be trap. Would you call memo pharmacy shop in the supermarket? Aso pa, a son, so a town for 1+400. Unyan numpe, a best son, so I say, be poor, or more bebium. I'm a journey, so on what me at Tibia de Amonija every year pay. A member for Messi shops for market be above Raw, 1+400. Do Benya be San Yanka se Papa Doctor Cocotin. Nedron was so diabetes, Angel Rock Mister
1: or Butentin,
0: who tell you no or Butentim. 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What to watch a day? 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
1: Bokosum,
0: sir.
1: Next level.
0: 1+400.
1: Borges
0: olive oil, sir.
1: Are you fine?
0: Papa,
1: oil, you're the bomb pie, dear. There's one to oil, Papa, and so on. One here, one crack, a bit me as a
0: Oh, my God.
1: And to win a year split, what enough physically?
0: Ah,
1: Yanyami Padia, your papa,
0: papa.
1: See, oh, try it. Now, Lavette,
0: Lavette, a medru,
1: medru,
0: a DCS here.
1: Almost a board you made
0: papa, papa, papa,
1: cake, paper,
0: and assessed
1: up a
0: paper.
1: Chancing, papa,
0: when you're roofing, papa,
2: when
1: you're going to
0: go as a matto.
1: Dimafo.
0: Yes, Dr. Tam,
2: that's how I'm
0: yes,
1: rather be funny. So I am
0: papa, papa, papa, papa, papa.
1: Yeah, bumpy.
0: Okay.
1: I've been drinking to my man in the penny in Ayaka.
0: Mampa, papa.
1: I drink green doors, not me, the nipping in Ayaka. I hear all the wounds of my shed nipping in a rather be boy.
0: Amen.
1: Ain't he as I said with this?
0: Pa.
1: Cassa Rade,
2: Erade,
1: how be a damn.
2: How be a damn. I
1: should
2: give
1: you
2: a damn. I should give you a damn.
1: So find shiny,
2: may find shiny,
1: but the torso.
2: May the torso.
1: May catch her.
2: May catch her.
1: Rade,
2: Erade,
1: Yemami,
2: Yemami.
1: May you must
2: have made you myself
1: be specific.
0: Okay.
2: Yeah.
1: Me mouth just 1 minute.
0: Okay.
1: And then you're in Casa.
0: My God.
2: Come on.
1: And mom pay a cake. And then you're in Casa. Come on, some church.
0: Okay.
1: Enano
0: pay a
2: nano
0: pay
2: a summer.
0: And then you come
2: here. Worry a cup.
0: I'm just saying, I'm just saying, I'm just saying, I'm just saying, I'm just saying, I'm just saying, I'm just saying, I'm just saying, I'm just saying, I'm just saying, I'm just saying, I'm just saying, I'm just saying, I'm just saying, I'm just saying, I'm just saying, I'm just saying, I'm just saying, I'm just saying, I'm just saying, I'm just saying, I'm just saying, I'm just saying, I'm just saying, I'm just saying, I'm just saying, I'm just saying, I'm just saying, I'm just saying, I'm just saying, I'm just saying, I'm just saying, I'm just saying, I'm just saying, I'm just saying, I'm just saying, I'm just saying, I'm just saying, I'm just saying, I'm just saying, I'm just saying, I'm just saying, I'm just saying, I'm just saying, I'm just saying, I'm just saying, I'm just saying, I'm just saying, I'm just saying, I'm just saying, I'm just saying, I'm just saying, I'm just saying, I'm just saying, I'm just saying, I'm just saying, I'm just saying, I'm just saying, I'm just saying, I'm just saying, I'm just saying, I'm just saying, I'm just saying, I'm just saying, I'm just saying, I'm just saying, I'm just saying, I'm just saying, I'm just saying, I'm just saying, I'm just saying, I'm just saying, I'm just saying, I'm just saying, I'm just saying, I'm just saying, I'm just saying, I'm just saying, I'm just saying, I'm just saying, I'm just
2: saying, I'm just saying,
0: I'm just saying, I'm just saying, I'm just saying, I'm
2: just saying, I'm
0: just saying, I'm just saying, I'm just saying, I'm just saying, I'm just
1: Obedi wo hawo sere wo.
0: My God.
1: Mamanum provoku.
0: Okay.
1: Ene nyame nkasa.
0: Jesus.
1: Obedi wo djuma sere wo.
2: Yes, Lord.
1: Manum provoku.
0: Jesus.
1: 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Obedi wo preach. Manum provoku.
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1: 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Obikura de ewo sa. Obedi wo twanwo.
0: Jesus.
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0: Jesus.
1: Ema bumfu.
0: Yes, Lord.
1: A man I dreamed in now, so be boa kutia
0: and pa.
1: Boa kurawa and shed answer a phone.
0: My God,
1: can I send be a phone?
0: Pa.
1: A chanyum be a human a phone.
0: Papa,
2: said Nakanum.
1: My name provoku.
0: My God.
1: Nenin Yamink.
0: Jesus.
1: A mum payaka.
0: Oh, Cassa.
1: Cassa.
0: Ah.
1: In Yamin Ninkum.
0: My God.
1: Present it, okay. Mention it,
0: okay.
1: Name it.
0: Okay.
1: Be frank, be specific. Let it be clear.
0: Okay. Amen.
1: No bumpy.
0: Okay.
1: We are in
0: Jesus.
1: Send your conduct in Mousy Catcher.
0: Okay.
1: In the mighty name of Jesus.
0: Jesus.
1: How be ye kuobi?
0: Ah.
1: Amania be ye kuobi? Awurade
0: Jesus
1: Jeno
0: ah
1: Buano.
0: My God
1: na sembi o kachira o Jehovah
0: Jesus
1: be dimano
2: yes God
1: o kama fwe be kama
0: amen
1: Jehovah
0: Jesus
1: Buano. Ye ne bua fo wo Yesu dim amen
0: amen
1: e chiete fo nyina meeting the sofo Samuel Anefi Christ Apostle Church International or Taifa Nowe
0: okay
1: Taifa Central
0: okay
1: Radin Shram, Chia Asafumenina, Chia my wife.
0: Okay.
1: Chia my elders.
0: Jesus.
1: The prayer tower of Winina, Michiamo.
0: Okay.
1: Chia your chairman. Apostle. Upon San Frampon.
0: Okay.
1: CS chairman.
0: My God.
1: General Secretary Apostle Adekusi. Now my territory apostle. Yasofuina. Asafumenina. And then you may be Shia Empire Bonnie to us.
0: Okay.
1: Amin Shram.
0: Amen.
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2: I'm not sure. I'm not sure. I'm not sure.

0: I'm a machine. 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
3: And so, Snowball Yama, a man who cacao, who yams to me, oh, yeah, one moon so to Umojasuti, and Umutina, the Fawenplex 400, Brano Brano, now bombing home buying, Effinson, Snow, Bitter Set, 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Minima Busia, ain't you also got to be no Wemplex 400 tablet back up? They won in every one time cry. Who bet me a nomina brebia? Wemplex 400 in Yana or pharmacy, any OTCM snoom. Wemplex 400 as on Suno Town for, and who be yasa obenum sunsundro, a brand of brand, a ma woman of four, a pin four, and unkoda winning fame you know, and one doctor and so far FDA, a DJD in Kratwe atum.
1: Me dima fo, pokwasi myra akra, me dima fo, pokwasi myra akra,
4: me dima fo hebak nenneka back.
1: And you want here? Passing this a gummy car in me. A horner do one aircraft.
4: Hey, and this aircraft in the bottom of the moon.
0: And yet the moon, pa. The said, yeah, a Dutchem Atlantic International University, America memo, about Dr. Dujan Fi Babasu, honorary degree as a professor in biology in herbal medicine. It is said, yeah, I am a saddle. I am more.
1: Oh, Miss Minim, wife, your copper war. 1 year, one city. Need send between 1 and 8 years, canoe. And Miss Mikonesina and Shadam Koye, na a sakakra. She say, what pity mama, what you have them?
4: Connection, what do you
0: want? What about the crowd?
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7: and the ratification of the United Nations Convention on the Rights of Persons with Disabilities demonstrate our commitment to creating a more inclusive society. Yet, we must honestly acknowledge that significant challenges still remain. Many persons with disabilities continue to face barriers in accessing education, healthcare, employment, transportation, public infrastructure, information, and social protection services. Accessibility remains inadequate in many public spaces. Opportunities for economic participation are often limited. In too many instances, persons with disabilities continue to encounter discrimination and exclusion that undermines their dignity and restricts their ability to contribute fully to our national development.
6: Yera Clement Apak, Wamano Answatch say, and you mahu nyina. Ebredu se se mu si edan a mu hwe ba bia emutimi yiato na se be yenuanu adidam e ba omonya kwan so etumi afa ho enye no ko se bia schools ahodo ayasa bia ahodo nyina wo sesere obu nyina se ebredu se yehwe na wonu adidam nyina no yenka wo mso so e mata ye ho
7: Metropolitan municipal and district assemblies, the private sector, civil society organizations, development partners and the public to renew our commitment to removing barriers that hinder the full participation of persons with disabilities. We must work together to create accessible schools, workplaces, healthcare facilities, transportation systems, and public spaces. We must promote inclusive employment and economic opportunities. We must strengthen social protection systems and ensure that disability considerations are integrated into and involve persons with disabilities in decision making that affect their lives.
6: Any ITA or a swafo abedicha or her or main aye and umesia and some so or sanso aye penia or no aye MP or Busa South Ura Clement Abbas Apak Nenka and a yeti na yenian masabi or more di demo semanoa a woman or sebi defino swafo abedicha or her. 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
8: Honorable Minister Honorable Ahmed Ibrahim, going into that ministry, we didn't have access for persons with disability, but as we speak, we have started constructing a lift for them so that it will enable them to come to us whenever they want to do so. Mr. Speaker, we are calling on all governments, agencies, and institutions to remove barriers that hinder the full participation of persons with disability in these areas. Mr. Speaker, I would want to say that most of the time, we say that persons with disability are not recruited or are not employed. We have 261 districts in this country. If every assembly can employ two persons with disability, I believe we are going to get somewhere. And
6: wey eye swafo abede kire awohwe enkron kitoa ene mumpuntuo ensem so afi so ahemfo ene mpo eye gidi ho ensem eso ye maame eye honorable Rita na Odolo Sowa ena yete ninkano na sabre kro no anso ena 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
9: we passed act 715 in 2006. It's a shame unto us as a country that from that time to now, we've just been talking about LI. And so we don't, the act has not been given the necessary teeth to bite. That for me is a trust of the matter. And as we got, I see my compatriots are here. I'm sure they've been encouraged to be here. You see, and that has always been a problem for our country. Commemorative events, we come, we showcase, we play to the gallery. I would have loved that all persons with disability across the district.
6: We eye penny a uko omen mrashe bejefia edon kumano wano ene bobo a wano mu ano wasanso eye mrashe bejani di ma adeshe wo ensam adwejri urumnyang for Frank ano donpre ena yeti ninkan na ne kwa kwe 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
1: 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Many of my wife, you could be a dance here. I'm a new life homeopathic clinic. I was in Yavatri.
2: I'll
1: be a mina stroke. Now you're Baba, I see you. What my warrior? No new life homeopathic clinic. I say, you know, I am my one toy. I then am my father and first. I'm costing my uncle, my young crown, new life. And some of my immuno, and was some anxiety.
2: Madam, me as some training and beautiful mupa. Stroke, you say. One would to me, and shut out you, Benya Binuasian, or Duanya Biansoa, not was Saya Resson or Penyakonet Nayan say. I feel will be out here with infertility. Bema want to mean you so here, prostate. Hypertension, just the rebel a new life for woman to miss. What ultra modern laboratory, Yawaya diagnosis, and son our the drug cry and num a yadinifer.
1: What you want?
2: Oh, there's a new life whom you're particular naked here. So, Opa, and Abama Yadia at Rouse, or Dansuma, first run about home at King Solomon, phone numbers here 0244-093-595 and then 020-333-5439.
3: Mama!
4: Yes, Junior!
3: Papa na obey you vitamin canum no or saiba
4: Oliver Twist.
3: Papa Oliver Twist or saiba. Mami go yi me vitamin choco and a vitamin champ. In gumi school bag mu and yes sir. Bufa kumani man.
2: And you may do heavy. I'm penism.
3: Dad,
2: yes.
3: Make off a vitamin 250 ml now. Would you go see in Panwasin? Name man be.
2: And rather be a penism.
4: And Quadassim Paddy.
2: Mians be diable. A finacro. Metro vitamin soy milk drink. Vitamic energy, caffeine, artificial calorie, beer, enemy, vitamin choco, vitamin banana, vitamin strawberry, and now vitamin 250 ml. Abramonso.
5: Yep, vitamin, no, you name me free titino.
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2: 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I don't have any more.
4: Vitamin.
2: And me, a brick beer, any baby.
4: FDA, I did you doing crack, so you have to.
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7: Patricia, you, Phoebe. Mama Tom, I catch from the pizza, yo. Nasesia, no more to them. Peter, well, sorry, Ritumrika, Empo Shay. I don't know if I have the telephone, na Empo Wadru School Dadao.
8: Hey, Minyami, no ban then when you send them to me.
7: And pray prayer, Risa, ne Osani, him afoot.
8: The man, him afoot. Na offer a whole beer in you want.
7: Peter, the papa, na me country, and your chocolate, na your dough, and a womb. Him afoot, a boy Peter and Cassa, I'm a what so a pobium.
8: The man, naughty.
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2: Yes.
5: Ye bedidina meche Angel Cola. 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
5: Sister, would your mommy Angel Peach, Angel Strawberry, and now Angel Cocktail? Actually, no, my bad, Angel Apple Lime.
7: What? It's a sign of my dear. Miss Angel Cola, any Angel Orange, pe and a minya. I'm saying, and
2: it's also for wifey. For us, Chester, no, Ebessia. Never Angel drinks in a room. Ubianca Tanen in Winnie. There was Sabbath Somono, Nuanum.
5: Annie, that's a massa. And Nuanum.
7: Debia Sani, and you know.
2: Hey, Angel Cola, the assembly bowl. Angel drinks, yeah. I'm name abusu anum yi Adonko Soft Drinks Beverages Limited and why wo tututu afre won 0244-83-2286 and 050-7878-668
5: Angel Drinks
3: taste like our day
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1: Obuten sim no no. 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
2: Enyamia, as a damn comma angel rock mixer, a bwami pa. My rough with some other medici, a tutu siariano, and I sign a mammy who are dinosronco, nature, vitality, and energy.
3: Wait, dear, what dika? Was this a yarn idea? Yeah, can I guess it? What say ye?
2: Hi, man, I'm pa, but dimme ho. Hey, na, me no cas, I'm not down ho, quay,
3: because this year.
2: So, what be our idea? You, quay. Our pharmacies and herbal shops. Now, what do you want? What phone number is it? 0244-186-612. And now, 0244-832286. Afe 0244-719230. A painful, a bad time, one more money for any kwada when you feel doing a train come home.
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7: Oh, correct, sir.
8: I take up man.
7: Mary made you delay man capsules. Yeah, we know your idea.
8: Boy, yeah.
7: I would not want you to know. We delay you man so papa. Now what say? Now we yeah ni yeah pa.
8: Delay man capsules. I don't know. I'm Mrs. Sinu. Me go to be my agent.
7: I can see. Now look at me, sir. And the capsules, sir. A man in Mary made you not numb you no. Me numb you no me do. Who me say?
8: Me who say what he feel? I have felt need pa.
7: And then I will question. What would delay,
8: sir?
7: Lock and mister, and then the capsules. Means so if it's a chrome, we all be a mirror. So what be delay, crano? Miss Robbie.
8: Bema now, baby, I'll be with your one pay, and now, what about you? I'll be a hobby piano. For lock and mixer, a siano. You're able to say gonorrhea, white, syphilis, and the cacao, who will be a one intimate da into my lock and mixer, and then the capsules. And may you through our herba, and the pharmacy name. For 0242-133-577 and then 0202-675-778.
7: Lock and Mr. and then the capsules.
8: And what's that here?
7: In kind.
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Yankopon now bore so near Sassy. Now more about your attention, madam. When Yamia Oma David Kun Goliath, Okuku don't phone and then Yamia Wakasa will be to be kept. My grand or no, sir. When are we Americans here to be known? Bolly Bolly.

Adam is your friend, I'm a say, and my quack baby by NS, which my dear Cassia, and no Pabo Free Angel 102.9 FM. So, yan yes, I transmitted the Fire Angel TV. So, your Facebook, no, aye, Angel 102.9. Me, Dini, or him, I said, you are my kind one, no payer. Now, aye, and no Pabo for Juma dear, and I, your day, as some, yes, say, Ghana, and Yaman, saying, you know, if we sabreco send no do, Babo, who bet me a frame, or him, I said, you are, and I say, aye, would they, yan, now. 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My number no a 0592908955 0592908955 and 0550070410. 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Abusia from Pempe, so I adre ye na ye hunkoshe.
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0: 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Nanka Ghana, dear, and can you kiss young, your masters no more? Yamia and I, and Yankupon, our bobble, and I may who and Yankupon, the was, we do ye be bea. Abusian shines there somewhere, and I'm from away. Education Ministries orders probe into viral student assault video. Yahoo video be a quadabi at a polytank, I see a one can be seen. Now, ne momo fo akwa akotwa ne wasia na bakwa yi nani ma buru nani so pra pra pra pra pra ti se da wa che kromfo eno ena enei sofo ya wo hwe ye nwoma sua so aton kra se wo mu hwehwe mu misa se de na 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nkwada ni bi wo school mu wo tumi bi omo wo power bi over the school authority. What's an answer, sir? I say, no, cross secondary schools are who do I need a question? I can a nanka yet, a way a tertiary institutions, one, and one a nanka, sir, home on near my near man on nanka, what nanka, I'll bet it. Yes, a secondary school be training college be, if I say university be training college be, but now Uba secondary schools noa, and your mom, some yet to tell some yaka, been some a cross or honor, a yajin some. 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Depends me international bio. I buy better than moto. And no doubt, so change the abu bono. Now, I'm going to want to me any na. I'm going to bugu yade. I am maku maku 58. Out of the 58, you know, nipa 18 and wo. But I'm saying any state of emergency. Me say, Ghana no one. 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Oko maybe so. I will buy timi any sa. I will buy timi any me yere. I will need to debi omu better. 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There be a war with, I didn't say emergency. Anka Anya Shafi Moon in our fur too. They say ye jail go over the counter, and Uncle Dan my one in Rinisa, and Tony Anim. And Tinny Punk one we hear ye. 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Yet say the bail condition be at two mutri soa. 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I say was say minority reject PRC tariff hike, demand reduction, and also any command yame adom minority ediabase PURC so wajia to say utility service providers enfan to mukakra eme good ye chiano so no mu yin tum into a montete so and no one some Black Stars defensive. Masterclass for straight England in World Cup still bait. When to so Ghana your defense no abo zege tumza yes. 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
2: Angel FM. Ese
0: da du mo jamu no.
3: But so you are the sports no.
0: Sa
3: ho. Anse wo ye na be ye yo.
0: Mr. Tim
3: with o ka onya ka precision
2: dia
3: actually say o
0: no so
3: because precision and you be an Jerry say that be your help on can be that
0: so me am sure say dia dia no kwa me say no game we enya kokra ni game kra
3: enya
0: small boys ni game
3: ya mo coach na baso
0: pop
3: Carlos Queiroz I'm not tell we are na we ho ya na unianum bi muno ye yi no
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0: wow
3: say yakọ world cup abo two matches born to your net.
0: Your net.
3: Last you woke up, no, you bought two matches. Now you conceded five
0: goals.
3: Yeah, woke up, no, you conceded. Yeah, five goals.
0: Aye.
3: But you really need a frame. Mm-hmm. Where you share one, but mathematically, you say qualification. No way, Pamoy. What you say?
0: Yes.
3: Qualification. Eh, hey. Say Ghana, we missing current 32, missing current 32. But now no be no. You share five. Now we share five for TIA.
0: TIA.
3: You both tournament. You need share seven at TIA. You are both here. It's a place where you are defensively. She said to me, no.
0: Oye changes in so you unto me on cash.
3: That is it.
0: Obi ati ase.
3: Yes.
0: Oh, why are
3: you Carlos Queiroz, why are you there? A man is still more feeling.
0: Yeah, you're feeling the rough.
3: I saw very much Carlos
0: Queiroz. Yes. Sanchez, on say, Anka, omu koye, omu ba mpa huwa. Kasa brinka gana fuye, niya brinye.
3: Yeah.
0: But se diya bena, sorry. Ena kalabrenti.
3: SM.
0: Omu diya ni etete, samanyo niya bubu omu diya. But coach, ni diya, yomu ni di. Banka ya kwa obwaniya.
2: Coach, before I be fan, no, you should be aware. Any or strategy, I will no tactics.
0: Sani, I defy out to Ado.
2: But we know, man, they will try to try them for us.
0: And why are exceptional? I'm young who saw yes.
2: And I'm proud of me, that's why I said, I'm not yes. I'm the coach. The trout, me and Tia, one. Hey, in a defensive style of play. What come a Ghana for you know? So no, I'm say I'm bogging the beer, but be defended. No, I break a counter. That's what the boy or call. And it's an attackers or my sharp or my dream year, Juma or more creative space more. Possibilities have over to me winning games. No, I was so by one shadow do. On understand, no, one shot to do P. The San Nanke was some jam Bresso and Anson Cobb, but twice a more jana. A key, all year German with defense in your nap.
0: And I'm with Tari Mono.
2: No more the speed, no more Coronaco connected to the goalpost. But Sabri, the TNS boys, nay, no more honor. These boys were there when Utuado was around as the head coach. But now, who almost a shed our park and so. No, who be a rule between the Amano. Sabo, you see, majority of them were to era. Maybe to take a bit of a free bench. Maybe be free bench.
3: Maybe
2: you can't only be crown more. Maybe you want more money more because I know more chance and more. But coach, we buy, you know. Before the game, or catcher, I say, after the game, Ghana for be who boys now or share the Yaku could do to and suffer from send more performance. CBT and pants here, and I will lose all his any tena. Such a your future because most of the boys are young.
0: Very
2: say, Timina could drop maintain you coach, na coach, I'm for classes via Massa, Metimidima could do her intimate, Christmas, may you not coach this year.
0: Or by the prejudice,
2: what I say, maintain you coach now. Your future, first,
3: I don't
2: know, young guys are a jaw moment to my bobo on the camera.
3: I know GF for now, ma'am, why I was assigned because maybe I said national team, the old for coach, or the Anya crown, or the man away and now 2 years be. What I say? What command 4 months are? Oh, the one some woman are
0: they? I question.
3: They say, baby, a born, ya boy, do no. Obia ta Carlos Queiroz.
2: Yes, of course.
3: Obia, eh, coach, where the ain't a coach, where no one in an hour. Couldn't you be at it? Any idea? Oh, they say, on honest, yes, I'm a babbishan. But they be uncle, man, because you're AFCON bow. You go work up in the year, you pass a timber now. Not just AFCON qualifies. And AFCON, so you're 2027 June, July. Until next year, say, I'm not going to say. It's not our son, Carlis, your castle, your ma way ye. Any baby, you must bear 15 months because at that time, you better calculate your quack World Cup 2027. No? Mm-hmm. Na abanawieti e honne ya show
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3: Ezi akwa kwa man 4 months. Eti 4 months no, ezi afi no atwa be 1 or 2 months. Eti obo World Cup ni wi a, afi na honne no be kwa kwa transient, ene de ye pew. Ye mpew, a ezi Ghana for ye boni din ni de, ene ze chiwa.
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2: Ne bua ye day. Ne bua de a ye day, but for now no. E bi nso a contract on Ghana Football Association sign no. The clauses be bit me a woo say ultimate boy me you could do her. You be person be maintain you. You be mouth say. You say this are some of the clauses I tower contract mu. And it be a no contract no confidential. You name ni woo. But the Ghana phone you name ni say a man 4 months. And ti eh adwen say so 4 months ni drew near when the performance are. Or say back any abetina say I negotiation just obey increase and baby as anity. Performance enhancing. Me year me ho ebo ni ya. Oba to me sika ni mama me. Anna se me no be negotiate. No ma increase. Anu ebi na equi. But ye team noa e woho as Black Stars team. Enra, ye she game na sina before the game. Squad in a barb on teno. Some of the people were complaining. But adena Jordan, adena Jordan. Me se Jordan no, were a captain. Oye de obe shasye. Two, Jordan is the most experienced player. Ewo park na na ebo in the Ghana side. And na so hit me kuta e kra omo anya appearance or senior national team no. E Jordan are you? But you what you say. Enu ahwe no. Me nyina de na kai say e be kasa chire no. E na kasa e kasa chire no. No everybody was impressed with Jordan performance ah. We put in up until time e yin free mo. Ye yin free player bia chese we say wo team na wo great or good bench ah. Obi o ba bia. Enim ni oba abeye. 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Yamfe branding kra. Because strategy ne tactics na ne yebo no. Na ye pese ye defend ne ye break counter ne ye corner etime kwohye. But akoda na ye friend no adu kwabena no.
3: Prince
2: adu kwabena. So be bo Black Stars na boni ya. Ngam se onke kan ho kakra. Ono na enura. Wo se ye de ne ba ma anche ne se ye ni free mu. Ye de ne ba mu na anche ne ye ni free mu de baba Raman bae. Or no equity chance be a nanka menim say a penalty, but a any penalty. No. So 50-50 balls be a honma, nanka was a call, Edema Ghana. But we were playing against England. The Honduras referee said, Yem Nashino, said the NCU, boss, or Jemaya Cra, three players attack one player, 18 yard box. They turn up towards one way. Nra nyamene di England for one for fee
0: anya side ya match e boy na ya blacks two team blacks two
2: yeah and anya side so go find say omode we no ma Jude Bellingham man of the match no I say no he doesn't deserve it na Ghana e defenders no
3: e defenders no popularity contest
2: yes and omode general so omode ma award no I see a defenders and they deserve it yeah Asare was so and also Jonas Adeyeto.
3: In fact, I don't want to hear.
2: Obi Abobo.
3: I don't get your mensa. She, none of my duweke in a chassis.
2: Yes.
3: Obi Jina ne swama. Second half no. Thomas Tuchel sign ye change. Emma, Odi Bukayo Saka be two oma. None of my duweke sign ko top. And still, get your mensa. In fact, Baba Unia, Obi Tran.
2: Our boys were focused. Your boys were normally focused.
0: Obi Aya,
3: Obi Aya, from goalkeeping. Said they now can Oka Pate this.
0: Yes.
3: Pate and now maintaining the defense and the midfield. What's a midfield? No. Yeah, Kasi ya kwako bobo gidi gidi bia. Yeah, boa a defending wachiro. And now coach na and I say obe close spaces no.
0: Sure.
3: Now one defensive system now is so compact. It's ya je or moje bo and say England for na bebo bono. It's more no some overcrowd the players or more ban or more munje bo and any time you don't say. Say England for any boa, yeah, players, bear 4 5.
2: No more jars.
3: Yeah, you try once
2: you won 9 bear 10. I'm
3: short.
2: I'm not
3: short. I'm short. Bear 22.
0: Now human walls. Yeah, and at a point now, England for
2: any 9 bear 10.
0: England for any baller. Now if you are money, both totals when the wall was so solid.
2: Yeah, chaos tactics. Chaos tactics. Chaos tactics. No,
3: not for more. Do free
2: bench. You better be real. When
3: you say, "Oh, we change," you say, "Hey, now why never?"
0: You
3: go free, but and I make a say, "Coach, now players, so and
0: yeah.
3: my idea. And I Ghana for so you're more Ghana for about so because support now. Yeah. Yeah. Now so said,
2: Debbie, for Ghana.
3: Your first game now against Panama. Your first game against Panama. Oh, say. Yes, share and I bring me and say no, and the because some match in India said you are kind of crazy, Lusuya. Kadi wa wezi ya. Kwa I'm a free World Cup anymore, I am Yano. But I'm saying, I'm against Croatia, I'm more BM Kaka. I can't say they're near any more born.
0: Wow.
3: But,
0: yeah, I want you know, but I'm more near Babesia Bianchin.
2: Yeah. You know Australia, you bought 1-1. 2014, the course was Brazil, or you know, normal basa, you see, you still, yes, still, you know, Germany bought 2-2. And a recent one, and right, of course, you know, England, that bought goalless. And aside that, Ghana against England, this was the first competitive game, you know, England for not year, but, and Tina, you say, friendly, international friendly is there. Make to me, Afro player, baby cry on my. What I say, maybe a player will be any down, so maybe cry home. But say, when it's an your friends a competitive gamer, sister, chai, a quiet and gun, a bet first watch a shiny team, they do a bad no abono, a huge. Oh, and to your mom ranting about so,
0: from
2: goalkeeper to number 11, a mom free bench by in solid. Yes, I mean, now active. The boys were very focused, talent in war, no man can get in an arc. We mean, you know, more. But now, in who coach, I know a bit my use of Muye until say, yeah, Carlos Queiroz. Queiroz, a man about Queiroz status. Yes, but they may maintain.
3: Oh, Carlos Queiroz,
2: yes, yes,
3: Sabari
2: Massa, Carlos Queiroz. Yeah.
3: I did a tomb,
2: Basto, one chat party.
3: Jaspers, now,
2: emotional picture being so I'm here. Declan Rice and Thomas Tell party.
3: Yes,
2: that was after the game. Oh, again, see, and my uncle said, but for says, our picture know how they fought so, not Ghana for and shake a before the game, and come on, of course, so Yen Chia only Declan Rice, then someone ran.
3: And
2: but these are players, look at it. Sechua.
3: So assembly me need for e won for to
2: chance yeah, chance me for
3: ma wan say na omu media no e na na ye na de kwetwa mu kra ye sa no a interview na be boy no
2: to
3: terrible wan say former players no de omu ojimu say we enye
2: enye ibia
3: nipa no ye de na kokot oni for it ye ye de ye ne yabobo na na ojen don terrible mo say omu na mbobo na nko mechi a wo dispense
0: wo ye wan ya wan
3: cha no wo dispense wo de anka ye ne wa oho
2: Actors, actresses, and aside that, you know, artists for Monto Tonyumino Momoke Kahunina, Dodona Echo Boston Stadium. A bit of money, Munyam Kota, Tim Nechi, the likes of Black Sheriff, Wendy Shea, Can Promise, Kodon Kansale, when maybe favorite, eh, Adamo.
4: Angel,
2: favorite, where Can Promise?
3: Can Promise,
2: Kai. the juju man, kada man no.
4: Thank you, Jim. You have done well. You have let me happy.
5: Thank you,
4: Say something to
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4: 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Thank you.
5: Panama.
7: Chairman, tell him again.
8: I'm telling you,
7: if Ghana do not win,
8: Ghana Swaziland win it. If not Ghana Swaziland, I will divorce my wife.
7: And then
8: I'm telling you.
2: Yes. The last part of the video is Ghana for no more busting.
0: Wow.
2: More mo copy more no more. Germany we rusted the more time on a bin so SA.

0: I'm sure that's what I say. A cargo primer, so yaba. Yes, I have a bet to my dear so Angel 102.9 FM, Angel TV, near Campbell, Esumanano Pay. Me, Daniel, him as such a frame, I had Jaguda. Tim Nina, I a cargo, I assume war. Now, all one never buy me fee her, Eddie, a drone and am, or by Yansua, or the Enra, a year lost in her before a prepare the camera. 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The Virgin Son.
1: Haji ya guda.
0: The Virgin Son. The Virgin Son.
1: Udini ye na blaster abodro chen so
0: the Virgin Son.
1: I think we still doing a black star. Very good, sir.
0: Very, very good.
1: I'm ranching about so. Now, my mentia, I have one a tear for.
0: Okay.
1: One eye angel a tear for an angel I have phone in. And Opa said, yes, here be minimum, sir. Any jail will croom, any jail will you may be a more anopay. Because, sir, blaster, and a or my eye or my cassia. 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In Roma, Kumakumi and Sir Doctor Lawson Chimenu, aka the Virgin Doctor, Koffer by CU, our that Lawson Limited Company, ano, a de Abedamai so. Any other some Ghana mine, ye de Ekutiawa, near the boy a hobby, said ye bea a real piano, any immediacy. Nakahunu, sir, a brabo, ye bunyano, a yard a piano, bompire, sir, Yankopo, and my Aradaho, and count to. Because a real bar, what you may we be an essay, when you swadding a eka. And with a dan denyan and a young so, you go so I back as if it is so, a bobo no pound the road, the chill, said ye bay, what tear. Yarini be a winny pedri and a mouth which one a walk up a chalquine. Now Lawson Haba Center, opi a chalquine, you will kumase a buakwa kena. Yes, you will kumase a buakwa kena. Sounds no more a cra, a jumano, ya trim, ya pigem, into ebi our pharmacy or herbar shop. 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Ye wo Tesano Commercial Plaza. 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

0: 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What the air arthritis? Sabi sabi impreviasa. What the freak a test was a bro? My loss in her barmess and you will be drew. Now loss in her barmess and quani a bibi drew. Young fracker be cabby and fryer. One nominas all the air when a many are real cra dia. Wakunu cra. A bet was here, deku deku, and the free what the amount. Mesla unami aduma. 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For Dr. Loss in number, a 0242. 133-577-0242-133-577. 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
0: Media, media, media. Judi. 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
1: I was a friend of my summer journey and I was share about Mrs. Sabre, the Virgin Son, and I knew Coco D and Como. Now you're sharing the papa, yeah, lost in herbal for a year, and the drudrum. 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Feed your plants, double your harvest, enjoy your money. Mwa mutu atono betinya ba Angel House or La Paz. 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Na obetimi so afre ye wo 0538669625. 0538669625 and a 0242069969 and a 0544809882. Or say ebaso do so feed your plant, double your harvest, enjoy your money. I will say for my mum was asse. Ye din come when you catch us all. Ye be quack or shenna, eh, where dear, as I say, in real with him. As I say, who here pa, Hosson, ye sit down near your baby, a dear Tibetwo. Ain't my dress, as I say, Simon, your bemo, dear Sampa, oh ha, or no, and no bet me a tray, a baby, a quick binyas as a part on, say, I won't want. And say, I won't quack or turn your man near dear good tracking, where to your track a car. Now, I know so by being near man of one sense, a moment you crown your man as a mutubi. Our Emma woman cry a woman. What do you have?
2: Maybe you're some minia,
1: maybe I'm a cord.
2: Yamiadum, but I'm so.
1: Yamiadum, my wife, I could live here near Siakoro. You. Aja, Imascan Real Estate, Yamiadum, once I see a mouse in your home. Gana for once you have a brabo. The idea, dear, and a crab, a brabo, so in your nanias,
2: and a crab.
1: Teacher, baby, if you were near me to.
2: Let us see. I was young for young fat and chia son con and free Imascan Estate Ghana Limited. Now, and I know pay. 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
1: almost every facet of award, and I'm just it was good. There was selective. I'm just the entire the next one. They so NCB. 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What's mass? Some more gakra. I'm just there. Oh yeah, there. Afrobeat queen. Any man on to the gakra. Is now now no more. I'm a
2: man. No, no, no. I'm good. No, no. Because you mean baby, you see by. You mean baby, I've been called the edu. And to send me, why she? No, no. I'm about to say the end. Yes, so. Of the and the poor, the view. Thank you, Buffy, and the other business.
0: And no, at sea, and no, Catechia, Ida, no, Prima, Tosson, Cron, or he knew all go more juqua, and so bear will be our nonny aborn, Abaso, and Anamina, or you know who ye, Juma, at the song in the mouthful, no, no, so Jano, what did I say the PC to Jesse?
3: Nina, look, why, Papa, the community, as is a traditional answer, as you know, so I am what will be, and I'm apple, who was in the bureau. Traditional area, Nina, that was a city, a major award. You see, I asked a man that's in private, or let me get one more. So the better the sign maintained the damn position you are. Then Anna, the way you know, call the man. Maybe you're damn award or to that day. No more than Bassoy. Yeah, there, Ashley, yes, and Anna, and Anna will be for a long time. Then the motion will be there. Oh, how now? It's a fact today. What I can tell now, I am now, but they don't know the kind of work. We shall find the next year. I see many of you next year, not the mean of the other, but then we will tell you, wait, man.
0: Into way and ananoma words ya ye ye ma omo ananam sesese tiko kwaje ye eno ena ye te se wodi wase da PSC e ma woni a omo organize omo se ashe omo nkran to mbere omo aye djuma no chen bi ye ba baso a omo se anya bi o
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0: 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I'm saying from Medimosis Clinic and Herbal Center for us or liver leaf kid that why a dear good drug store sa ebwa bo liver who buying. I feel garlic capsules say this long cinnamon I can't wear babwa mujasem ama it's me dear for sunny mwaya hakama na it's me a call baby you sa the bonnie fimu jano kwemo. 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Tropical cable, air and yam kanya huma, ye do good dance sui. 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Now customer who see the diamond and now good in the manano. Well, no, no, the Biara da. But me, Afre, Tropical Cable was 0268-769-840. Tropical Cable, a cement country, say strong, safe, reliable, anti top papa, precon. Yin Casso, you yard the end of bima. Two are said the quiddy, a safe papa dear, and one yin cow ye a binkaho. Ain't he say I won a whoope, and I hepatitis B. Menstrual pains in these orders are hodrono. Breast cancer, cocrameton foam, and I say, and so bema. At the end of the atopadi and case, oh, yeah, dear paddy, whole Ghana, or boss, I'm mine. And so, yes, you saw any bar crud saint to say, and you know, monsieur, a bois bar cookeranim, as he had the son yas also. And ye in Cassebray, no mam one merim. Sans so, and I be anna, we will be a treble so, ucha, but what is so becoying can no more na at Modimra. Ubehuno, oh, come as the chums are so young quanta. Or branches be brief, fresh, and number when I enter the Ben War. 054-730-5886 054-730-5886 Inka Herbal Clinic, where natural healing meets your health. 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We eye Black Red Game. E FIFA World Cup campaign ena yede ema we. Wase de me power Black Red Game no hone said ye simple no. No complication, no rules din din din biya. And one say, open so when ya with Black Red Game no. The yan is a minimum ube stake base 2 Ghana cedis echo any moon. And no and out the plane was standing the chance of winning big. Just over when ya and kasa. And tibomode sobe phone was dial star 920 star 9 hash. *920*#. There me can't be an hour until I say, oh, dear, for a phone. But *920*#. And I saw better download my Black Red Game app. Now, Ubo, and I'll download you now, Kosoa. And I did 2 Ghana City, say, quite any moon. Ebe kwa kombo o cha cha na fi wetin ya we ne big o say Black Red Game no cash when you need it yako conflicts conflicts a eh crunchy eh nutritious na eh tasty enti ye nyabi na oni abusuani ni ofie 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so be fray ye e wo 0558-199-905 Probably to do what on social maba one will crumble no subia to be. Na yako conference a crunchy, nutritious, delicious, a healthy breakfast for a healthy lifestyle. 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Ama oats, dear. Would this is 5 minutes per na bay? Ne ye a denation. And what dear woman is, I say whole fiber, and I say grain in tino. A bow, emma, a drain, would you know so far so, ne bow ye food, piano so. Ain't you no be a food for ye damas? Some one may oats, ye this is why a cup cocoa to yes, ya bana bay, ne a dishin out. But what this obey be no more dew, fina a year, but what's me dinny bread beer, especially breakfast. For Nubian Foods, 0532-658-601. Ama oats, or say, I dear to invite Tamoka, do any sooner. Made the any regular, also the any dear way. Head de papa, when your biscuits be the bossua. Hey, a ye prima yankasa. She shall invite Tamok, a do any sooner work or chum. Why Nanti, our bra, and now you are the gentleman, baby, or beckon boom, beckon for an ashberry word, the empecino. 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
0: oh wow
2: atwa medimafo
0: Jesus, I give myself.
2: Yamiti, I say.
0: Oh, so I have it.
2: I mean, I say.
0: And you want some?
2: Oh, Yamiti, I say.
0: Everyone says so. Oh, congratulations. Congratulations. Oh, why you have it? I worry about you. Hey, so I worry. What do you have? I go share for Moshe Ye. What do you have? Monka. Come for bad debi. I said what here? I am with Dimafo.
2: You go ask my.
0: I just want you to have a good Christmas job. I don't know. There are some words of blessings. You are going to be
2: I hope so.
0: Sure.
2: Oh, me.
0: Me, me, your friend. na sika se wa invite e ti wage se ya se na special one na ye ye shia ina kokoso no
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3: 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Oh yes, yariyaba
0: Okay.
3: And to wear and say a change na a cocoda, ye the area hot blue one number, and a co hot no so and also the area, but because the system will be one system no, and yet favorable for sour weather, no, and Tiabasa no maybe brace someone in Pabiano. But who turn a mona by Midima for a bar hospital? Ye more drew, yana all the time, ye can say, and I be bedrown, I won't no ma, and I will keep the best and patch of sign, no
0: Mm.
3: In Ukraine,
0: sir, all my ones are crammed and I'm again.
3: I will be drawing it. Adam, Bible, Adam, it is or design.
0: Abraham, Granny, yes, Sarah, who are you? Yes, Abraham's I was so.
3: Oko autonomous ni yes me man pressure do that patch all no nyai no da ko
0: so be for yes
3: but oba ni e ma wa bibi duro patch oba no man duro ba bi na wa gyai esa nse ya maintain
0: to us
3: ama ya normal patch ya ntia koma na mfa mfiri mu bra me di ma fo ba hospital ni mo atwa ade ba ko se se me no ka se enso tuto se ya Obi oni ba wa se ensuo ne ntano no awo.
0: That's right.
3: Oni ba.
0: Wosum
3: 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Ya na emema se bi oba be convince be man de na ba hospital na difficult. 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
0: thank you
3: we here so be no me do o ba me di ma fo ba hospital pacho yeah we are best known for saying ye ma holistic approach in a dental world I feel scientifically
0: so
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0: to
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0: and
3: are dey book appointment e no cry ya se
0: e no ya special appointment
3: yes and I'm proud of you. Open them, di. And they pass here. So now, so sorry, baby. You probably bring now. Yeah, but Thursday, Wednesdays. On Monday, Friday. Now we are MP, we are minister. When you are crying, no, I'm not. Until you 200 Ghana cedis. Me book appointment. Until you are be then. Until me catch them. Last week, yeah, we catch them. Say, we book appointment. No doctor, I catch them. Say, on weekends or Monday morning, to book appointment. Here, and 1,500 Ghana cedis. The full one, the new man, you know. Acquire lab, no, but you lab acquire lab. Come here, 1,500 Ghana cedis.
0: Ni ajero.
3: But I'm not even now. Yeah, lab. But don't pay more. 150 Ghana cedis.
0: Sir, I'm a punk, sir.
3: Yes.
0: It's a couple.
3: Yes, yes. But I'm not even now.
0: Yari biya.
3: Then I want to be more human. But you say, be more. So more human. Yes, yes. So to say, ah.
0: Sir, I'm not saying blasters. I trade bro. I'm just saying, yeah, yes, sir. Yeah, yeah.
3: Let me a strategy. Because what today? Now what today? Now
0: better. I'm not saying you're fire, papa.
3: Energy,
0: me ka say yey.
3: I'm for fire. Mm-hmm. I was so to me.
0: Say yey, say Saturday, say as our match.
3: Oh, your match.
0: You go crush your phone.
3: Oh,
0: say no, we see some wine,
3: because Ezra, 2-3 minutes.
0: I'm not going to do that. Ah, what's that?
3: Baby, you don't know. Mr. Bajuma, I am Mugu. I say, almost of a catcher.
0: I have found numbers.
3: What catches woke me? I know one way.
0: I'm feeling.
3: Nem faka crown so we nim na hwe na ko hade. Ye na ba ba frenya me on Friday we doctor eh appointment o puku asema ira. Appointment no number na ye
0: 0591 2023 2375.
3: No ya appointment. But you 200 cedis spend on chair for appointment. On pa appointment ah. Thursday doctor ba tna say no appointment. O betima ba be shea doctor. Friday so betima ba wa bra on pese on pa appointment.
0: Ndi ma for ye yim.
3: Yes ye ye nsam. Ye say ye ya yare for ye ye hia for ya itu dia once edima fo so nsem enti 0244 777 4282 and a
0: 0505 007 722 1 5 Eti cappuccino ena yete nkano ni nyira eka angel news no eho eti sabre de ye ntwa ye ho ne mfa ma no nsem ento aso.
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0: Kapo kapo kapo se ye de special ase bo edie.

0: Masa, in this life, eh, we are papa, edu with you, and you must say, we are not here. Oh, a trot was so sad. And nothing I recommend the tropical cables, Emma Abribiano. 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
2: Efia betie anopano a woye yakwo conflicts e man kwada ni di ya yeshe di bia no
3: eh wonum sisi
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3: chese wonum kwane aduane pase won ye de di bia chi
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3: e na junior
2: and the junior say, it is good for family members to enjoy Yako conflicts.
3: In Kodai and Penisim.
2: Messi Yako conflicts, and was set a month for two biko fieda, and then a provision stores, and supermarket, at Fonko Kaishi, Yafi House, and now on Fred 0599-404866, and now 0558-199-905.
3: Yako conflicts.
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3: FDA,
2: Adia Jedi
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9: Ababium, ababium, something big is coming. 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
10: Yes.
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13: 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Actually, I'm about Angel Apple Light.
14: What? It's any of my dear. Miss Angel Cola, any Angel Orange, and a menya. I think I'm
4: tired. It's also for wifey. For us, just no, Ebessia. Never Angel drinks in a room. Ubianca Tan in Winnie. There was Sabbath Somono, Nuanum.
13: Annie, that's a massa. And Nuanono.
14: Debias, Annie, and you know.
4: Hey, Angel Cola, the assembly bowl. Angel drinks here. I'm going to be sure. I don't call Soft Drinks Beverages Limited. And why? Who to do our friend one? 0244-83-2286. And then 050-7878-668.
13: Angel Drinks.
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6: Obutan Sim Nono. So say, the what do?
4: And Yamia, I said, don't call my Angel Rock Mixer. Abuamipa. My rebel summer done me a DJ, a tutu Siciariano, and I sign a mammy who are dinner strong, nature, vitality, and energy.
15: Wait, dear, what do you call? This is Yaran idea. Yeah, can I say?
16: Fred,
15: say,
4: hi, man, I'm pa, but Timmy Ho. Hey, now, Menoka, I'm not down, walk away.
15: Because this year.
4: So, be our idea, you, quite. 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
18: visit for the IAEA inspectors. Is that part of your agreement?
19: They're wrong. They know they're wrong. They told us inside and we have it down 100% inspections. And if they were right, I'd cancel the meetings right now.
18: When will those inspectors actually be on the ground?
19: At the appropriate time. There's no rush, but they'll be on the ground at the appropriate time.
16: Eti US mampanyi Donald Trump na yetene nka sani ya kiremu na wono so di ode atudwa eno no a Iran minus oboa odituro onga yankoso any spices no emaduane ye dem ya pomoden ewie paye na akere sani ye 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

0: Aboa wo chen wo bi ene sene tie bia. 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Me nam kwashi ma ena me hu wo me hwe mu na ye, e Muslim ni, on se na ya de ne be ko. Onka fra, enye ye de na so obi ko wie ya ama witness. E wo ade junction ko fo team ya de be witness na me take am me hu ye, I saw it.
1: Why papa nka be mu se
0: ye. 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We here draw back up e di account because eh NG Rock Mission. E no na me recommend the amount say but modern say obenya bi ofie, bedroom, hall wall, o kitchen hall. Bebia mebi si ho no mo. We here bi pe no an say wubuo. 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

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Why Ventures of Fanko Barrier behind the Circle Station bus stop? Ohima we are Jeff Ventures, and he's here pharmacy and a pharmatrust at Daroma. 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

Yeah, we so I have a short, powerful message for you. We are Empire Breakdown. I bet me a bumpire. I declare the among of all. They are tenacity. Na ya kwaye Dr. Medi Moses for actual nurse. Nini Dr. Medi Moses ya umaswe ya ni ya kwa kutie ayarese munse mpapa papa. 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

obey you for it. 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One more day, so beba, a dying crown or part of the bemao. The Toma dying in a phrase 0205-051-525. And that's a 0598-653-999. 0598-653-999. Now, my first thing in country is a big ass as a part of Simbi in the hall. We live in Kafara, they can sing. 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And your baby, we are about to know one until we're to know my share. I did you know, and then I'll hear a talent in a woman. I dana, we are the aquarium, you know. Make our name show to pass a man in for unquery, a man in Kumo and Fen who are bred. We are Santa, the old man come up, but Eddie Jow, come out, cry out by a friend of Shabre. And when she say a radio, ni TV, a Juma D. Piano. 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
0: De bi o ma osori a. Wonu mi ya dwin.
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1: Yes.
0: En na ho print him se.
1: Yes.
0: Ade achi bia.
1: Yes.
0: So fo Peter.
1: Enti
0: Kofi. Sorry. Na Prophet Kofi go dey
1: 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Exactly. Me nyankopon ni obi ni business.
0: Okay.
1: Say because of who hunti.
0: Okay.
1: And anunti the bia no oma wo nkwa.
0: Oma wo.
1: David.
0: Okay.
1: Enti papa David kanfo ewrade.
0: Mm.
1: Eye ne kese se.
0: Mm.
1: 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Okay. Me sorry okay. Eno ne ewrade abasa bi ne kura mimu.
0: Okay.
1: Because na David
0: onnansusu se.
1: Wada no. Mm. 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Irrespective of nisika. Na hunya de ni to me ene na ho den a owo
0: as a warrior ni nyina
1: as a warrior I like that word papa as a warrior
0: and even a prophet
1: as
0: Bible states a David
1: I think say you are making it simple for
0: simple.
1: Me
0: simple
1: you are making it simple for me so what you say and so still na David hunu say oni nyankopon ni business
0: e man who tight be anya obi na dem say kraman funu te say me
1: kraman funu te say me
0: me fie ni
1: exactly
0: a den ni me fie
1: yeah
0: Ah, we urade nyankopon.
1: Sa.
0: Oma mensuma sebi.
1: Enti, eye privilege e de mo bi a.
0: Ana, umuye na anyoma nye fine no. And then I'll talk to your soul.
1: Okay.
0: I want to talk to someone soul.
1: Wow.
0: So,
1: wow.
0: I want to talk to someone soul.
1: Wow. Eni aka ye be blessed pa.
0: Privilege no na one urade ase. E wona kumem.
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0: 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The sound from say train train di akono. 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
0: I'm from the studios.
1: Wow.
0: 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Even though niyama beti mi aye, monchi monka.
1: Okay.
0: E niyama be ye, PC basa.
1: Sure.
0: But mami mo bi who says uradi wo mu a. Mami nchire obi. Last na obi say asem na me can say if you are able to preach for 30 days and 90 days withdraw.
1: Okay.
0: What you say?
1: Okay.
0: Mami mo bi he situation bi wo ha wo.
1: Wo
0: fe mu.
1: Okay.
0: Wo ye nyame ba.
1: Okay.
0: Wo ye Christoni.
1: Okay.
0: Eni pa nyina asere wo, eni pa nyina ehuro wo. But wo joy esa we uradi mu ahoto so. We ene kire say dia wo fe mu.
1: Ewradin no nam.
0: Wey ene chere se dia wonne mu no God is aware.
1: Okay.
0: Ah?
1: Mhm.
0: He is aware.
1: Solid.
0: Solid.
1: Mm.
0: Because in as much as anase empendudu a wonam oha mu nyina no, woda ho wonu mujidie. Ah, wadwene nyaw se pawu jidie chi da.
1: Da.
0: En sada en kan chere wo se I'm telling you.
1: Okay.
0: And none excess when you're coming here, a womb.
1: A womb.
0: And to be beer will be any.
1: Okay.
0: M won't say near wouldn't have mono. I would have the womb.
1: I would have the womb.
0: It is all because of your dreams. And unti and a son, you're my winner. Unemu. But as some said, the dream stands for God. When yankopon a wa ma obutaye ni ntino se ye kas wo mu de de woni pa bia be ye bia no emfa.
1: Okay.
0: Ebetimi delay wo ebetimi ama na che bar mi di wo yankopon tiasefo di se in his time. The Bible stated also in its time.
1: Yeah
0: that is it.
1: Well, onwa ni bremu
0: dabi me person me won say grammar no wa ha.
1: Okay.
0: In its time.
1: Okay
0: Enye nyankopon beremu.
1: Okay.
0: It's time.
1: Okay.
0: Sawat gaze. Enti o person o kire o se. O se ade bia wo bra yesha man wo.
1: Okay.
0: It is talking about spiritual divinity. Ade any time.
1: Enti ade na ni beremu.
0: Ade ni beremu in its time.
1: He
0: makes all things beautiful. He could have said in his time.
1: Okay.
0: In its time. And I would have been able to answer sometimes. Or said that yet. And
1: yeah.
0: And the Bible says. Or can I say. Me came home kakra.
1: Yeah.
0: And my wife. Or yeah. Or yeah. And me di adoye. Any. And tell me. Yeah. Ebe den. Ebe babe. Wow. And ebe be jo. And the one time. Jesus ni Peter munam. And you see on so. And do baby, yes, you said da deep.
1: Yeah.
0: Adias, yeah. To confirm, and I say, to stamp the word, say, it's me jamu. ɛno nti Peter nso nante nsuo no so ɔse owura yɛ waka ɔnante nso no ɛdu baby na ɔsenke na Yesu nim sɛ ɔbɛsenke but ɔmane pass you through the sinkment process and san or rescue
1: send a bear next time or sinking and
0: yen at the fufro. 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
1: okay
0: obota ye no o purpose no Same tear and now shut better now with the tears are season. That is the God in you. Thought you
1: say,
0: and the dead year, Yahunu Yan Coupon, and the dead year, Yahunu when Yamia would deal with Chinabasa, and the dead year, Obiakas and Yamia, and the dead year, Obiakas way when Yamekano, and the Yamia or two who damnates you, your destiny or your purpose, your dream. Joseph had a dream. He dreamt. Now, because of when Yamia was telling him how big God is and how fast his God can take him, no, and he put a V. No, so would tell me we are no be a view, I'm anyhow because a Dominic somewhat there was so touch. Eh, and you have 3 months now. If you finish a trevi, a grow a 1, 4 months, 5 months,
1: yeah,
0: cherry, now you're to marry Juma, you're no worry, and I hatan, I was senso,
1: yes.
0: But you will be to sabe after 5 years, and I bet you new barco,
1: yes,
0: and that's a 6-7 years,
1: yes,
0: and I bet you start to say, oh, no,
1: yeah,
0: but the year Nico only said, a chevier bebre and sana, Nisso ebre a day, a sumaya yen ucha, but if you are saying you cha. Now watch here now, busumi biya yikano. 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Wa kwa kwa kwa kwa. The challenges are your brothers. And as your siblings. They are pulling it. Where they are, and you know, but when you pay beer, soon would or you close to you, and they be a band war,
1: okay.
0: Abrabo be a band war, says Adian, but Pimco in him, because we bought tiny bema and you be who we young coupon the cassia. And Sanya and Yamisu Muntino and our first money in Yanamo and Baba. Kind Joseph, dear mommy.
1: Yo, ya can't kind same way, dear kind. You know, Genesis chapter 37.
0: Chapter
1: 37. Verse number 5. Genesis 37, okay. 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Ose na Joseph Eson Daye.
0: Joseph Eson Daye.
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0: 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And then tini yatane no. Initially, the Bible can say, Ose na ne papa dono. 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
0: Enti ono as a young one. Anase the least one among them. Ah, ne papa na kuma danu hosa o yesa ni man mano. No more tiny da. Ewo ye funumu anase ewo ni mofrasi. Because ya si abeba akukoba o ben o ni no di abebe sre. Sa wati asye.
1: Yes sir.
0: Wa mwa tiny dada. Ena wasa so da ye.
3: E ho na mo se ah. Na wo ye tan wo, dia eja ye ma wo. Na dia waso da ye die, e ye wo twade amponyankopon ankasa decision. E no na ma ye tan no, e chen ka ne no. Sister, I would tell me.
1: Yes, sir.
3: Oh, funny woman, because of what sure. you have conceived. And as what you are pregnant with.
1: Okay.
3: 21 days now, kukwa hatch. But if you are 2-3 years, na elephant, one won't baba ako.
1: Yes.
3: But one is just what? Akukwa babede, ebi jane. And it's the one who talks about, if only you stand right with God, now when you purpose, now when you radia or tumua, you have to tame cool. Now when you say, when yami is in progress, God is at work. Twaso.
1: What about you? But you say, what twaswa?
3: What twaswa?
1: Enciano. Or say, no catch that one say.
3: Now, catch that one say.
1: Muntie die a masu.
3: Muntie die a masu. And you know, what's up with you? Kao. Or so die, no. Not just say, oh, young card, I ain't put on the time, or at your first, or can say, brothers, Masuda, you, or time by a moon, you name,
1: yes,
3: and to all Saba, the church, the Dianimuno, or make me be at us, or twas.
1: What to us, or say, Nashe,
3: Nashe,
1: nay, yet a chichiri, a yo, if ye fee,
3: yet chichiri, a yo, if ye are a fool, yeno, a toa, and as a bondo, bondo, a woof, twaso,
1: yo, or say, nay, a chichiri, a yo, if ye fee, a woof. Nashe, me finu so ejina cherebin.
3: Okay.
1: What was wa? Osinashe.
3: Onu ne finu ejina cherebin.
1: Yes.
3: Is too stem. Yes. And I say firm.
1: Yes.
3: What is here?
1: Na me finu so ejina cherebin.
3: Ejina cherebin. Ejina hope.
1: Nashe.
3: Aye.
1: Mwe finu.
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3: 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Diana also so no. Eso so.
1: Now, also diaphobium.
3: Also diaphobium.
1: No catcher in your animal say.
3: Catcher in your animal say.
1: Maso dia.
3: Masaso dia beam.
1: Nashe.
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1: Oyani was running.
3: Oyani was running.
1: And Soroma.
3: And in Soroma.
1: Dubaku. Akotome.
3: 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Akotome.
1: What was wa?
3: Nini animals. Omuya. Omuya. I have 12.
1: Yeah.
3: 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Ejina wana 11
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3: 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So what you say?
1: Yes, sir.
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1: Nyo.
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1: amen
3: wo tie ya
1: jesus
3: asemo ye kan
1: yesu de nemo amen
3: Sister, but I will be in this because of your dream. But so ni pabe ye ni dreams when you so be many niaban hoswa.
1: Jesus.
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3: 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So any dream that you dream from your belly, and I say, what that also die in Bia, and when you're me, I would tell you more. 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
1: yes, sir.
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3: Tokwa na mano.
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3: 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With the vast distance, I only who knowledge if you are saying, meaning you are not my
1: me. Verse Genesis 37, verse 20. 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
1: Amen.
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1: Mhm.
3: Ebebe mu no.
1: Yes.
3: Ebe bo ni tri so.
1: Amen.
3: Because daye na ewe mu no enya de bia eye wo nyame. Of what is here?
1: Me ba chan.
3: Daye ni ye nyame.
1: Okay.
3: Me say nyame pene su oni pa daye. I am saying it with all confidence. Bon samu su obi adaye.
1: Mhm.
3: E da metie si dreams mu any ni nchira se ye.
1: Okay.
3: Any the meaning and the purpose.
1: Okay.
3: E pray for su adaye ba.
1: E ba.
3: Ni de wiya de wura kesi si mu no.
1: Okay.
3: So vo. Mhm. Nyankopon pene su oni pa daye.
1: Mhm.
3: Job 34, verse 15, what we can say. Money me ham say me, no one kasa.
1: Yeah.
3: I would have this catch the Moses say, hey, how dare you, dare Miriam, any Aaron?
1: Yeah.
3: How dare you? And for winning
1: come.
3: And for non come. Kasa, how dare you?
1: How dare you?
3: Or say, mo, money why? Me no more kasa da yesum. Sorti asie.
1: Na makwa mu se die.
3: Na makwa mu se die. Menene kase anoni anweni ni ani aso ni aso.
1: Yes sir.
3: Physical to physical.
1: Sure.
3: Because we a major prophet.
1: Sure.
3: Mu ya minor prophet.
1: Yes.
3: Menemo kase wa da yesuo.
1: Sumu.
3: Wuti baby dasa bonsama kase ma so obi da ya na meno. Enti obi aka kero se bonsama so da ye. Enya no kure. Se da ye ni yo. Enyo. 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
1: Okay.
3: O peso mu hunu dia eya e koso.
1: Okay.
3: Pacho so ti ase.
1: Okay.
3: Ena me so da ye.
1: Okay.
3: Concerning jumedia me die.
1: Okay.
3: And me hunu ni ye because guys, me hunu se wo nyankopon ye bibi.
1: Okay.
3: Me hunu se I saw a nice me say wow God. And then what can sem?
1: Mhm.
3: What can sem?
1: Okay.
3: A damn as soon as some point in a new tata, you know, and your bonsam, and your gradinate tramania, ever was soon as I said, Ecoswo. And to Diano, ayo, when young coupon, and to your tano, or mugin, who say, young funny two room, chasse, and I young ma abubing channel,
1: sure,
3: the young chasse, the dia swana was summer, a bemoa, and I say, and your day, and bim
1: bemoa.
3: I'm telling you. Obi pe so cartoon dreams no but say ye urade na ti mu no ontumi carte aje se wanka so aba ho kwan wo dia obetumi aya no se krawu didi mu na koso obo mpae
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3: na koso ahwehwe urade
1: o yesu de
3: na urade be mu ahunu dakro
1: o yesu de
3: na urade di se angelic encounter wo die e urade be mu ahunu no
1: amen
3: aha enye studio biem
1: okay
3: me metena se wa ha
1: e aha no mu dane asol dem
3: simple and doctor Kweku Otin epi wonto when I sit in this chair,
1: okay.
3: Now, Mr. Tissa may bombing them. Now, make an angelic encounter. And your normal program view. And Perifon, as you said, yes, and Sadia. But soon, soon, dear Chile,
1: yes.
3: I call it a spiritual church.
1: Correct.
3: Yes, sir.
1: When you go for a shit of Papa. Baby,
3: also you hear the truth, mm-hmm. it will set you free.
1: Wow, powerful.
3: Answer me, can you say? Mm-hmm. I say it is not by mind, not by power, but okay. My spirit says the Lord.
1: Okay.
3: Yeah, call Dr. Medimosis.
1: Amen.
3: Amen. Amen. Amen.
1: Jesus.
3: Awurade wudi mu na mebo mpae ye woti ye ne mani nyen shira
1: amen
3: dia waso da ye bia no ntwo na motai mu awurade jeno
1: amen
3: e wo yesu kristo din mu
1: amen
3: amen
1: amen
3: e pese wo bia ye direction pe coconut dia gwan no u ya ya frɛ me
1: okay
3: 0249
1: 866
3: 076 076 okay my
4: also, and I'm at the Moses Prostate and Herbal Center. And so, as I see, I'm who brass yamu and cry, ha, Edia Dania Dania, ya, in nay, on your coupon, a pejas, you know, and we are self fanina. Ama and ho, a man a bunyan, so no, a young quinim dear, and ya basso bo.
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4: 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Aba Medi Moses aswe ye abaso. If he say, ye can a ye made in Ghana and ye ma, Medi Moses in ro, et is a prostakio, et is so, West African Nobles Forum, and so, I'm a Medi Moses award, they say, lifetime achievement, and I'm so, et de no aqua can a ye club 100 Nobles in West Africa, no, eh ho, every 2017. 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
5: 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A kame di yon.
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8: 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There was Sabbath Somono, no anum.
5: 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And no anum.
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5: Angel Drinks.
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5: 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I can get the
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11: Dr. K! Dr. K! Wuye Bruta!
12: Wuye Bruta!
11: Dr. K! Dr. K! Wuye Bruta!
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Thank you. Been a long time coming like GMT. Ghana man type. DMC that made GH rap. Create tracks. And I told Tasha Ego be ASAP. 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

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Anyway, a senior trigmatic, right? Yeah. Bringing us live on Angel 102.9 FM. This is the African Express Edition. Angel Drive. Dr. Kenye. The first Aquanya is with Ghana phone. We are singing Aquaba. We are many programs manager, Robin Duca. I feel cute, Rosie. Akosuanzima, Professor Emeritus.

0: Um Eric Medie Ebro. You're in free see a day as a bema and up above four made the new Jumedi phone you know. So bang. Just don't message you are more any a juma him away a jet, your jumani newsroom for Adamasio Orgasm News. And I'll take ooh ah talalash tinny every news in your message. Safu Coffee Cordia. Yeah, who I shira wo mo ni adwuma oba worship no ano the praises ni be pon ano wa kum kra oni mi se mi obi ame pe praises pa praise ni worship many jo pa see me coming. Ba mi DJ Richie dear. See me running. Hey mami, hey Pentecost soft focus here. And so Sebio, and ya do not kujina sorry Danua won remuda. I don't go play the game at all. Nebusi afu jina ko Pentecost ni metedi. And so the ni odi sorry Dani be jina ni ebe si ni gate Danua sa Danua won refio. Me a human, I share now, dear. So, I cosso. And my gun of winning our club, especially one who share live our internet and a swafe, one mutia or waves, name wherever you find yourself this afternoon. Ghana for a war America, Ghana for a war, Canada, Montenso, and Rabbit Sinko, Solo Cupa, or Canada, Ontario, ni Toronto, and dear, hey, Bessinko, Boston, hey, Ghana for all Harlem, and Ghana for all Bronx, New York, Queens, any boogie down. Hey, a friend baby, Kumasi Market. Hey, we. Yes, it's right. That's a question. I'm off with them one. Yeah. Now, dry a bomb, put them when you are say, Ghana for. And then, some go flash a shell white, I bet you my micro can be. But I believe say coach way or experience nampa. Or experience. Now also on Kasabibri. We want our action mind. Mami Fantosa, our action mind. Yeah, our action mind. In a couple of minutes, you bet you arrive for food to near die and by a bape. Professor Togo Boga Betina Sena or the Bogus Corner Brain. And Unyame Ada Room and tea. Akusian's Maba send you a work up. NCC Akwaka, Akusian's Maba. You take a consent, Miaka Samasu crime tea, Tiaki Akusia, or the Coconsan Ebe Brain. I think say near German Kwansu and Komoka Kra. And then we have other intriguing conversations. I did Ebe Brain. Also sit back, relax, and enjoy. Of course, we are here to educate, inform, and entertain you. This is Angel Drive, African Express Edition. Richie, Tiasuni Enko.
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Mofra Banye, Edia, dear, to me catch a chess. 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

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Jesus. Briefly, me and fa if we took a camera driver for na yeah for you may be a Kenya to a so and your time you use full time, but any which ways? A weapon 5:30, send a bear news, no, a benya quiet now, but and then subsequently, you be who a better World Cup no commentary, another one, a bear around 8 p.m., right? And you may 7 p.m., yeah, and you may 7 p.m. match for Hunty, your boy towards that. Now, when you said, nah, Ghana Black Stars, yeah, boy, you know, I'm going for say ancestors in a bed, you know, mo. Eh, it's to be Bob Bob, na akobo ba. Bo a wa otu nze chese hurricane.

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of Utui, we just about 55 minutes after A3. And Chena Professor Emeritus. Professor Emeritus. Doctor, Togo Boga. But now, Sena, the Boga's corner brain. But briefly, mommy, for some information, and Mao, the Elikai, ASA, wow, about a real school now, Pese, Usia, a radio, Juma Betana Radio, so an TV, so no Casano, Konya Kasia Babe, the Wamano, a war, we are Media Academy, our name, a GCT, your partner, we offer 3 months intensive a weekend program, and I say training program. Nasa programming a barbecue to send a bear bit my bear radio presenter, TV presenter, which me are reporting news, which me are production, be a content creator, you'll be a beer. Yeah, the sanctity we in our the 10 weeks and a trail at the end in the 2 weeks. I'm why practicals and the assessment. Practical handouts be brave. Any other bema de sia de afi professional lectures and on why we experience in our industry, media industry. I bet show what they are fee air conditioned lecture home and I tray at the air hobo modern so don't hobe shes at the whim so bear we school and I want where we school now person cast out radio any TV swap performs our Angel FM flat top at crack and I feel we are jet ice bar him away jet ice bar Tessano Shell Filling Station at Bekan Junction while being a bianaco www.weajet.com for more updates. Down the way, Jet Emon. Friend number C, ne G and Chimu HMDA, it was 0303-976-145, and 055-808-5252, 055-808-5252. Now, Nihima, and more, and Komafi, Ghana Funti, Winsuna Munshen, and so, and Famami said. And 24th, 9th, and I was swimming a quay. I can't name CB pet now. I was swimming away, so a quay week. I crack. You quay any more 2026. Now, you see a fee mono. It drew April was swimming more pay and promocido Ghana. A day on Galicia's have been while promotion by. I'm going to buy almost here and Ghana for my phone and radio. And anyone who I turn provisions near the old marketing now say. Sabredi onga edi ongalicious have been wa promotion no abu. 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

Senramo Shannon, so I don't write Tuesday at 4:30. No, see any Lord Akam, Ribakam, Ebon Komo, Ewa Hinta Semso. Now, very unfortunate. In Sioniko Kaneshe, baby, into when to me, I'm mad. I mean, I do my Friday at 5 p.m. You better not see any Hinta Sem, Abre, Ghana, Funyana. Tiana, Mwa Shannon, so Edia Mame, Lord Akam, E, Penny Quantre, for our SS Consult, Spiritual Science Consultancy Service. One word that no part, but more than ever, we're feeding it to our Bribia, so I need a call Angel TV, so Tiana, Mwa, Mobemu TV, no more Shannon, so no more Koso, Eddie, I'm my. Opari was to whom I say, Dr. K, me enjoy show the power, Black Stars, and not my filly, and Kasa, and Kasa, and Kasa. Energy Ghana for Eddie England. No, be a sure pass on vitamin energy. What? Woman on vitamin energy, no more way. Yes, I said no caffeine, ni preservatives, ni natural artificial colors, ni flavorings, be any. Here and say, we're born ya bopena a ginger, and the Ghana spirit in a bar. So, no cocoa, no cradle, anywhere we cry. Vitamin cocoa, vitamin banana, vitamin strawberry. Come on, come on, come on. Calcium, omega 3, omega 6, and 9. You know, it will more than Vitamok, eh, Adriane, Ankasa, Ankasa, Ankasa, and wash and so say, baby, a ton provision is here. When you be at Tona, also where you so. Say, we are what a many eyebrows, so prof, Eba, na a footwear, I my driver for no Eba, I could pen there, so I drive in here. Medical, kind, right, catch well, say, we are driving in. 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vintage cars. How can you keep your car neat? Car na e kura wo no Kineshan and so say, no one a do con a do, but so a commercial driver, and answer your private driver. And one a do con a doba. And T. Yadika company for Casabi Bobby, and our Bruni El Potoka Sebi said, you shall be addressed by the way you dress. So who be car, our team, our de bedjuma, our de quajuma. I am sometimes say, my boy. And I know your hand of him so cocha, cabia, and so to an end, so boomo, El Canim. Yani abrante no kura bon komo I believe so bi atoka mano. I believe say e bi obi atoka foforo e dia mano. But you see wo ka no eno ne ade a udidi ho a me say keep it neat kakra. I say umate e na wo beto ne salary ma na say wo be ma na ti twobo ne kakra aka da fe aya wo gya ka na ma na horo. Se na be ya ka ne be neat a. Utumi share driver fo no bi pa omo mko kuma se takra de. One more, a call long journey, you know. Which was out to no care, my much shakani ye pa. If you walk out to money, I got just a make out with you and you do, and I said, oh, did ya? Your rubber be waha, Ayana, or the Atuma mammy. Driver, need you on more, no, any car, you cry, no. Or the car washing bay, honor, or copper, prefer when a car, the meaning, and idea go washing bay, ho. Now, so washing bay for no auntie, I or be proper, chess, or proper car, name, our main lorry station, ho. Now, we share good station, ho. Na eno so abe bola as I said the next day ye pra and every Mr. keep you can ye keep it neat se akwanya na obenya won se one passengers ebe kasa ana se wo de car no eye private business say wa wo car wo de kwa adwuma e de ba Mr. anu keep it neat kakra sometimes in go for me one ma onpo adwuma am person be for mo colleagues at no mo kem why because ebi an colleague need be bi an okura bi bi no jatu ne kan mo to be kan che no. Essence we're keeping the car in it. Obi so on one on person and number four before the car because why can't he move into an inside and number four number four car no matter what come up on three say the car in it. Timestro and then
I am not will keep you kind of neat. Eddie, I so many ways, and I'll bet to me, Eddie, keep you kind of neat. I call you a bray, so over to me, I call either washing bay, and I saw a call detail center. Na your detail you can amount. Be on cramp where the oil near there for foul dashboard, no so any idea you know, near CC, can you need to need any sham. Mhm. So we see now, Utum send from a pa, and a bow one. And then we have foot took a cray, and I had a bema in your a drop a phone. Me bacho yentie prof onyomo no na emra na prof abedie no aba ai yentie prof onyomo no Theophilus say Jose Benjamin Asare the way uncle for Benjamin Asare Ghana Black Star your number 16 goalkeeper no the way uncle for born abaso no and now to me say order go no pa no anka the whole team eh ya de pa ya boy ya de Black Stars boy ya de mumo.

0: What for now combination with the manager of Wabono Blue Jays and our top no sucra the same colors with a white color and our do channel so at so Richie Fatuas, your mommy, Prof. My boy. Now, what you say?
1: I'm Adam. I'm an
0: individual. When you come, I don't know. And them, John there. When I come, John Telly, what happened? Prof.
1: Hey, asa kruse tu bisa mzimu kuistiri no kwa yangu mwe. Imani mwa ebe.
0: Emani sami ya answer mano correct answer.
1: Okay.
2: This is Angel 102.9.
1: FD biaba. Asemu. Ah, oh, okay. We be some saying we may show them a choice. Okay.
0: Prof.
1: I'm fine. I said, I
0: can see. I
1: swear, I'm fine. I said, I can see a marrow from my pharmacy. I'm so. And I guess mood fix or too limited. I'm not my question. I'm going to be a new coon. Bendy. When he. I
0: said, Ra. May I cross a menu? And I'm going to not bobble for him.
1: Oh, but you're more black stars, Abbasu.
0: Aye, black stars, I
1: did. Oh, my idea. Because when I'm in the set, one crop finance, a crop for the one beshay.
0: Ah, Prof.
1: But,
0: Oshay, no out here and Aoka.
1: Defensive gamer. Defensive gamer, coach, and a boy, ah. Now, I say, no, mommy, need some more draw. And pass, draw the Munya, and do every Munya chance. Now, I say, Kao, we a 30 kids has chance, and I can't win here. But, went to me, auntie, because now, as a pressure ka kra ewum ani nyina aye gana for nra draw no keke no de wi amamfo ji wo money no na ga se
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1: Mammy,
0: that
1: Now, I'm with the minerals, vitamins, and iron, and I come up. And the body man, Sanka, he moved for blood tonic, and he be a clinic, pharmacy, hospital, a whole door, and a fee, a chemical shops. Open the door to an answer, open to a movie after 0247 499 499 0247 499 and 0277 482 996 0277 482 996 Aye, okay, eba, and I Not just say. Maybe I also would do call a smooth fix or too limited. A whole and on between me, I say, I am my war. Now, okay, I say, on had ya, not just what to eddy. On Bobby, two canoe, I be see almost shop while Romunio Capri. I fee almost the Fidiacy can also. Now, all my so how be one and San Crown on the woman's saka. They buy engine now, parts be our pipe, say the show engine all day. Omo benya omo ya pro power yarn pa sensors so omo hwe light ni status afew body no car no body no pesi spray anybody works in yan omo be ye area mo maam spray car e wa abonten no so obetumi e de akọ omo wo oven a machine esimidada enti wo kwa na wa ko spray car no e bua kakra bi no mbeje omo dance mo opposite action chapel judia temple from 0547 507 011 0547 507 011
0: Prof. Hey, now, prof. They say they are not going to work on the room. And I had this year, who's your idea to do? I had to be in Yamaha.
1: And then my memory.
0: And why? I'm
1: throughout me. Now,
0: we can you will fear I'm going to be me.
1: Enfa, Masa. Enfa, Huma.
0: I don't
1: know. Enfa, Huma. Enfa, Huma, cry.
0: And I, prof.
1: So you will feel be me.
0: So be benefit. I want some for Sony Bino.
1: Now, me busa se a man in Mamma. Why the benefit? I know young for so our him.
0: Say, say now, okay.
1: Because only I can for our titulu, a example. Bema, any oba wa, and Kodano Kro Obano.
0: Okay.
1: A Kodano Kro Obano. What I say? Near catch Obanzo. We are Japania February few ya car. Hey, Behrman idea. What I say? It did not mean we shall say, Behrman, apart from Serbia, a Ben word Yanni. A Ben word Yanni, the amount of Bessu Niama. A dear beam, Enna, Behrman, and ya, oh, our dear. What I say?
0: Said Yanni, no crowd, I say, Niama, I didn't word Yanni, Ababi Bray. Enna say, Niama, see a washing machine.
1: Uh-huh.
0: So if you are talking about the importance of and our benefits of our area, I think it goes way beyond this basic thing.
1: And to be near.
0: Oh, oh. A man, a man, why not a benefit to our
1: area? I want him. A binidia, a man, a binidia.
0: Wow.
1: And
0: according to research, send a research checker.
1: A chess, a memma booker.
0: Ah,
1: I want this side.
0: I want this.
1: A memma
0: side, no.
1: Yeah, a memma booker, a walim. A memma booker, a walim. Because Bema, I walk for ba obeshano. Na a Japadiano, or in that chim. In case I were a jay ba. What no in that chim. What I say? If you are crown one, Bema, a and a Japadiano. And son, where they?
0: Oh, Shabba,
1: I will ban. Long, and so no, na yet a quarter. Call to Sibia a Japadiano. Yama or ban a fat. Na be man on fafa as no be out what or ye in the job at the other. And some look sure about him.
0: That's right.
1: It's a cat and my mamma. What I say? Mammy side.
0: Okay.
1: Bema, apart from a new year.
0: Prof.
1: Apart from a new year.
0: Apart from
1: a new year. Bema, dear pan, I'll benefit to our day.
0: A lot. Companionship, you know.
1: Call it
0: companionship.
1: Companions ran the tree a day. The tree a day.
0: Ghana for Becca. But so, only prof we are doing. My summer prof will be saying, who's watching chair one hole and saying, prof said, only account on Kwan, Kamema, Eboka, Ewa Warim, Ewa, this side. Yang, Yakam, Mamrimuno, Mema, Eboka, na Awari, Esson Faswono. Why? My bro, many kumu. Why in the yard do pa say your ba and our bema? Why didn't you say, Fama, and your mama gana funti? What's up now? No, no. I was green, so no. Dear, 0598-98-8686. 0598-98-8686. Prof, to me, I believe some members will benefit to our
1: area. And I'm sure you bear my idea. Because a mama come back, come back, and the support we move, we move, we do, baby, we do. And also, what I say, but Bema and his car won't be worried. But Oba and his car, and Okran go pray worry.
0: Ah,
1: yes, Obobia shano.
0: Hey, prof.
1: Ah,
0: asema okay, mood.
1: Obobia man shano. If Oba and his car won't pray worry, ah, there is a chinchina young one no. No, I'm refusing. I'm here. You're the baby. I'm refusing. Obey Yakoma. Obey Didi. And you're not obey Yakoma. Obey Didi. Obey no. Light is on. Be man a better. Ensure eka ba. Be man a better. No, ban no ni capre. No ato so.
0: Esiawano.
1: What is it? Esiawano. Eti meno. You ni se awale kama mema.
0: Ibrahim Smiler say it is women or women enjoy marriage mostly. Na emema de eyeka susro Victor Kujo or say Dr. K. Togo, please tell Togo, say over India, marriage benefits men most. As the women, the woman is the one to present the groom price.
1: That's India, the man, a worry member.
0: A man, a worry member.
1: Oh, okay.
0: Now, Pond Ivan, I see me and John Telly. We are me and John Telly. Greetings to Joyce Anoye Bua, also known as a Fear Empress Original. Nah, yeah, enjoy show the pa. Evangelist IS, what's it? Good evening to you, Togo Boga the Professor. Prof, also research with you. Emu Eda Ho Clear, we because a cray. Nah, it's Emu Daho, no, no. Mami, share, okay. Yeah, by him smile, I'll say, Rich, DJ Rich, your course, Salumi. If I just send you notes, no, bra. Nah, yeah, bebo, I'm a Ghana for. Obia atibidia ode abano. Hey, companionship. Ibrahim said it means ahoshishe. Ibrahim, where the obwa? Enya ahoshishe. Enya ahoshishe. Me read a few word no local word that I use, man. My bro, prof.
1: I say ahoshishe.
0: Self put put ahoshishe. Eh? Ibiaba. Connect mami and I me bona. Connect over boho. It's boho mami. What connect it? Call it that. I connect it. May that say, yente first what they gonna fuck.
3: Dr. K, if I'm a DJ of a day, Gantaman to Lane 17. No, I'm missing anyway, no, but no idea. Want me about one and do by Yashi. Dr. K, the Togo Bagak and the crew. My mom be a book up, papa, book our limb. The book I be no better benefit. Nina, my man on the benefit. Dr. K, but me, mommy, DJ Abede, Cantaman to Lane 17.
0: Okay, DJ Abede, Cantaman to Lane 17. Lane 544, and name, one more, a UTC Rollins Park, and love any more, you I drug lay ho, a checha moon, I checha moon, as a speaker says, you see, I'm on Tesla, I'm on Joe Show, you know, and yeah, as I'm 20, I say, no, a ban on noise, you can't come on, Kabaham Pow, yeah, Kabaham, young quite into the Ghana Foka, Intimra.
4: Good afternoon, Angel FM. If I'm a genome, because of his painters, so I will know. For Subia, may see a fellow winner. BBM. Say sick more, say denim more, say feelings more, Nina, Miss Afono Winner. Cause Miss Afono, what about why you are there? Boba Faco, don't be my count. Good criminal would be back on, I said, what do you back on, sir? Obey Jay from an old channel, whatever count. It's a BBM, Miss Afono Winner for supper. I appreciate then, women's about 30. They send out a book and the book could be under 4. So, what three? I could be under 4 years, not so petri. And you can imagine I would need to go see. And Miss Afono wouldn't you be beer?
0: Well, all I'm Miss Afono, eh, when you be beer, no da confi, and then you aim me for, and the Marco memo when you are pa. I will, man, I might imagine some Munkasana. Munkana Munchem be because a money being so. Aye, a boaf for passing a Bible can I say, or buy a bear myself to boaf for a money being so, a boaf for pie, and tell you're gonna for coming now.
5: Doctor Kenye, good evening. Your friend Mavis, because Africa Benya A line. Doctor Kenye, a dear. 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I say, a bar warrior now. 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Sanji emudo duano. 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Doctor Kenny, dear.
0: Yeah, not dear, Pa. Etia, Kabina Funina, Kabina, any Ashoma for Amutia, Mencha Raskuku, any Bank of Ghana Funina, so I'm one more Bank of Ghana, Echamo, top of four. Richie, quite him young, dear, tennis one.
6: Dr. K, good evening. My friend Noah. Now,
3: Togo boga kanu enukre pa but enna togo boga ya dia ma medin hu ya pa o si enkrofo no be share for all that is here na ni magwasi togo boga oni mugwasi pa o se ya bo draw share bye
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1: meni mu nguase meni mu aguase football
0: na football say give a chance
1: and right about defense and quant 10 players 10 players na ball defense nra na be da ya show
0: wa catch him
1: baby had be fa bi anfa eh ana ya si ko ku bu nsam so cast spell on
0: Hurricane. Sana and in the internet. It's BBC for you report you.
1: And now we get a chino or boom and then we call Nikipa. And see, you're trying to get him.
0: Also report to Aquana who part our parkers.
1: Aye.
0: I'm more report to the Momo and my parkers will be who Emma who you do be a mook of forces. Richard, you're too waiting to the Ghana for Kaiti.
4: Boga ni minute go ya din na mama de e waso bi ne ya fasori na kwama man mare mama de yaboka pa yaboka
0: well any na mama no mboga angaza hey bravo Richie Edoson. Okay, be a good uncle, intimate to near fear and I over.
6: Doctor K, the patch of me did the quatch, make a selfie dance woman. The minion can operate through do and operate through do because so her bearman said that young Fasubia or him in Fasuni now command ho. So, mamma, a canny boy, a cacake. So, yan or bank crowd back there in the room. They did deem in tradition obey Ari. 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

0: 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Music in the background from Black Cole, Black Sherry, Kwaku Frempon, Edin Bedio, Aisa Kosian Zuma, Zuma Beyonce, Zuma Cardi B. And then the wig, you know, Prof. Wunwi, but me, my uncle wants him. Hallelujah. Praise him. We need Jesse of the tournament. White one here, shall we specifically? I'm going to say Ghana, dear, no? And we need Jesse of the tournament. Now, Kofo Atopa. Kofo Atopa. Jesse, then Kofo Atopa. And I say, my studio, be a my starting program. One about four, a week, a crack, a bar, a cobana, would be ramity. And I'm ashamed, I'm saying, you so much. And I dear baby, I'm on the NFM, so.
1: Papa.
0: I'm just saying, you come.
1: You have to feel comfortable.
0: And now when a share political party colors the better.
1: And now can you reach she can say
0: FF fire so mood.
1: On your own tea paper car paper that's what
0: I. We want tea paper. What the owner no one baby. 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

0: Oye, yanko. 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
1: Teshi Ayoko.
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2: Mama bi chete na oni mteshi.
3: Mama ne oni.
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3: Into the jano.
0: Oh, Teshi Estate, work or Teshi Estate.
3: Okay, can you any day?
0: Oh, Fepa.
2: Oh, Fepa. Send to the Ebona Basson.
0: I was your Aquaba.
3: Ah, yeah.
0: Ghana, I feel you. Yes, we must soon cry them. It is.
3: Oh.
0: For the past few days, Minyanko consent.
3: I think it's been a week.
0: Almost
3: it's
0: a week.
3: It's a bon, no.
0: Ah, I must cry
3: them. Now I say upon five. Me ba enye ye. Ebusia. Ma femu nyina kiutrozi ma femu ma femu pa eye na ma for fefere zo yare se me nyare me ho ye den pa eye me ho ye den na kokonsa wo she
0: se une na social media e hwia bi but you say me nya authentic news ni
3: fela
0: ni fi hunting
3: kokonsa be twemu ko just say last week no se mu trende
0: I see
3: ah born in Sunya. Kenya Sadia, Kabedi Coconsau. But a chamu dear, by a becker cra. Maybe an hour no old chain say Rosie Beba.
0: About
3: not the gist in our bro, into who you know. One shed and shed. Ah, into Namiwahano.
4: Who's washed that I cry, but I'm one or two.
3: Now what you see ye. Now, Eja, oh, I'm not black stars here, dear. Still now, Mimi shall be Nama Kumaya, me, yes, sir. Just say, Mimi shall ball at time, Kwana Michu. Am I alone?
0: Who show them? Unquan out here.
3: I'm in Quan.
0: Oh, there.
3: But me shut time, sir, because.
0: Many in general, me peer in a name cotton up boys' voice in him.
3: Let me pentama my apple. Because Akumaya, dear.
0: You're quite in no, be up here, me apple.
3: Oh, nay, ye, black stars, or moya, dear. Or moya, ye cry and shed ye nimbo mucrano. Moya, dear, fine. Oh, ye. Say, ah, nay, she shall say, it's Saturday. Saturday at time, bay. 8 p.m. Anna.
0: That'll be Saturday.
3: Anna 9.
0: 5. Yeah.
3: Hey, anya 5 oh. 9.
0: Saturday
3: 9.
0: 9 p.m.
3: Anya 5. 9. Me check timetable no mo Sunday no. It's Saturday nya me boa. 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
0: No, I think that we know
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3: Omo frafra, omo nyina support. 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
0: Something which is there.
3: O she na break e ni diem. 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
0: O se Ghana 2 goals.
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3: Hey. Of friend and Toma Papa bi proudly Ghanaian. Ti Lil Wayne die e na me de atoso no. 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
3: 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President Babe Mande tiwi. 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
0: Sheraf. Ah, onwa Sheraf.
3: Ede ni ede.
0: Sheraf.
3: Ena me say dey Rashaf.
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3: Na, obi wa your friend say.
0: Ra ne
3: 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Oh, tine oti obi. 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
3: ajua say na ni yem shishi ne sa.
0: Before you can say, Benjamin, I'm sorry, dear. I heard me do Ghana crown when your contract to Europe.
3: Oh, I had, dear. Hey, Mofa, Wofa, Dabon Toy. Mofa, into a radio genie deal. And I know a peer screen is so. Hey, I know our screen is subio. 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First, share video Nemo or Womubi. And share me videos Nemo na lo, a hair, any. Ah, and radio genie deal. Ojini din.
0: Oni Jude Bellingham.
3: Ojini din.
0: Nana dan kwa se menganche o se celebrity force. Wow, the celebrity force na se forces na ko no.
3: Oh, omokoye. 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
3: O boy adia pa. Me she interview kwa na o ka se na nka Ghana players ni bi kwa na deserve man of the match. Eh, en crowd ni. We dey say e ba ni no. I will powder for no. Ebusia eh powder keke. E shi ni mo e powder.
0: En crowd say juju kwa.
3: Ebusia eh powder juju bi enim.
0: En crowd say juju.
3: Eh settings, eh powder.
0: Settings.
3: Eh powder. Oh, celebrities call yes. Celebrities no omo call ye pa, omo call ye mane ye fe. Omo jine mu pampe.
0: I go no who powder and then who hu pa o. Yes, you are calling the visa. You say I know the call. You are not calling any mumra. So many visa.
3: Some of them are mano. Owe we mo kakra. A normal pada.
0: Owe we mo kakra.
3: Oh, into stars ne koye.
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3: Celebrities ne koye.
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0: ne go kokonsa na bi de we sa right one
3: so me tsose fiti last week no
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0: Hey!
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0: We back with the Magana for.
3: Sir! 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It's now one corner.
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3: Almost it's now.
0: Omuntina, as all training went in
3: our view. Juma would dear di papa no.
0: Hey!
3: And yasam ketwa. Team legal wives.
0: Yama.
3: Don't try them. See, don't try them because they'll come for you. Omo banswa, full force. No mercy for the cripple. Unikapa, don't try team legal wives. 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
3: 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Said dachi. E bedu so.
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3: Fridge mu. Anjo. Ko so fu ojaba dey ne last year o.
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3: 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Dr. Kier say we ni o. 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Last year wo de ye me. 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
3: me so your be ye
0: hmm
3: o respond ya kra no boy ya mama night witch obo ni di
0: e dey night witch
3: hey o so o ye night witch
0: boy
3: me so me ye night angel
0: hey
3: I'm saying,
0: hey! Boy, can say boy!
3: Boy!
0: Hey! Yes, I'm a boy!
3: And I have a night witch, T.O.
0: Oh!
3: Also, Jabba, Papa Obinim, yan kan chere wo hu o le mo no ke show
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3: it is say prophet obinim versus ojaba versus

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Canada for Branton, you born at your future, my Branton Derek Kunalios. You born at your future, where Eddie Ama, Canada. Yapin Bono Fefe. Bono Ewan Finfi on Ma. Head my air Switzerland. 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Bono Kakakodi. Branton Eddie Aye. Robin Vakes. The Bonman goalkeeper, Grigor Kobel. Cobby a passy at a funny Ben Kumso. And the Sasso Bono and the Ura AM Fifi Bio. Goalkeeper Grigor Kobel. A passy Bono a fair fair. Eddie Ama Branton, the Manuel Akanji. We born it a ting. Why an old channel? Or Chap Branton, Luca, Jasker. Now, so there be. Can you point a face him? Bosnia and Herzegovina and so any Eye Kata Eddie Apemso and we now born the same time as we a last group games our Eye Group A once no be to me and Shebi be to me and Shebi Kata and Shebi sounds on a fair Bosnia and so it's me and Shebi or Honomo Edi update kwa suni na Edi Ebebreo Bono Eye Tro Quick One Yato Bono Fefefe Edi Ebrem Nasi Debi Bono Ewra Infinfi Canada for Brante Kwa Bono Brante Efren Eye Matthews Ibona Fefefe Edi Ebrem Nasi Debi Obie Nyo Honomo Bono Akwa Kwa Di Eye Switzerland for Brante Nisim Brante Luca Jacques Pass the fair for Eddie Erim, Bonaco the Ayan Lucan Champion, or the Bona de Sanity Adama Branton, the Ayan Ricardo Rodriguez, Ricardo, a pass of the fair for the Ryan Fim, Susanna from Branton, the Bonico, a Branton for the Mbolo, Nasu Debi, Mbolo, Yina Shionmo, Rafia 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

0: Ben Fentia Canada. A brandy and din edi eye embolo no ho de pop pop pop pop pop. 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My pin bone enter pass on open the bone the queen answer there be. Bone etin yanko. 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Quick one, six Zalan for Branton, a trapon, a piabon, and a coin. And a bona Samachi, a pimbon and fair fair, a Branton Romeo, Romo, a passing for fair fair dear rim, a Sasak with the Achronomo, a Sak with the AS six Zalan for Achronomo. Now, Osha, AA Tabuna, Satia, Canada, Ewa AA 4 points, six Zalan, Ewa 4 points. Sansu Anafe Bosnia Ewo 1 point Anafe Kata. And so so Ewo Eye 1 point. Into the Sapa Pepe and a group in it here. And we bear ding. Canada team qualify. Switzerland and so it's me. A qualified team. Eda and table. So Angel 102 points in Anafe. Quick one. And throw your funny and 12 friends here. And yeah, Switzerland. Jack Tuff born of a fair fair. Eddie Emrem. Who ate you on Nazdebi? Obi any honomo. Obi any ho. I'm a referee. As a born there, is it a foul throw? No, it's a referee, no. As a. I'm off a born in Embra. Number 2 Emrem room. Referee. Alberti from Brazil. Oh. Switzerland, Canada, I'm not to born it and pass on out to that beat. Will be any honorable. I'm a AA, my job on a born out tonight in their goalkeeper. Goalkeeper, Grigo Cobell, or the born on Eddie Akotu Honorable. I brought them Manuel Akanji, or no, and a guy the born a born and Chala in their goalkeeper. Quick one, Switzerland, I'm a pass a born it and pass up, born off Chorbo, Manuel Akanji, or PPR born in the burning him, but he born out Charles Santana. But the born up brother did Eddie A. Rimo, Rimo Sasso de Maya Kanji, Akanja pass on fair fair de Maya and Bobu. Now, so there be the human Eddie Atuanmo, Jonathan Mazimbi. The human Atuanmo, quick one, also a Jan and Nasso. The passive one of a fair fair, born where that's so away if you feel on my Edma A. Switzerland, and we born a 10 now, so there be born insane. A brother friend A. Mazimbi. He born a Finanum, Switzerland from Branton, a club born on, when he born a Quinim, a Branton Rimo, Rima Passo Fefe, the Raya Pratibasin, a channel for a Switzerland, now so there be. A Branton Liar be born a Fetchon, Makama, a Diama, a Canada. Liar be born a Fetchon, and my Canada. A Branton Manuel Akanji, a passive one a Fefe, the Rim, a Sasuo Abagina, the Abu, watching number 5 JC, a Dima, a Switzerland. Manuel Akanji, or the Bono and Ebra A. Fifiano, a passable Edia for Echi, a Brantia Fenaya Rimo, a passable Fefe, Brati Bosnim, a chance for Switzerland. Look at the same, another save, there be double save. Oh, a Brantia Fenaya, and Bolo, when you have chance no penalty boxing him, or Canada for him. Nasrati for Bona Fantonette, goalkeeper Maxi. Kapow, on no semi born where the mouse are Canada, and yes, I'd yank about this time. Switzerland, a bet to me, I take you lead. No, look at that chance. A Brante in Bolo, wait to me, I'm people here. Now, so another short a bano, Johanna Mazimbi, wait to me, I'm for born out for tonight. A goal kick, Jeff and your boyfriend here, Switzerland. Goalkeeper Maxima Kapow, a problem with the TNT, the rim now, so there be here no more. A branded in the Nico Elvadi, Nico Elvadi. I had the bone effect, so now, so there be bone reverse that day and upside. Jeff and young Benfentia Canada Stadium, no Canada for supporters. A dorsal papa, papa, papa, papa, papa. Now, so much ending. Zometimia qualify Eddie Akko the next stage of the competition. Switzerland from Branton Ekrabone Chihonomo or the bonnet bet me the rimana. What passes one of the Headman Brampton, Nico Elvedin, Nico Elvadi. What passes the fair, the man, Brampton Manuel Akanji. Akanji, Pierre Pierre Bonano, he bonnet the tain. When our channel, a branch of an Ayan Luca, Jackass, a pastor of Fairfair, the Rembium, who PMPR Boniso, a branch of Remo, Remo the Bonnet, the Sanity, and my goalkeeper, Grigo Coppel, the Timmy Abbe Control Bonnet Kama, the Jimmy Adam Ayan Nico, Nico Elvadi, Nico Elvadi, a part of my one of Fairfair, Naso, the Sona, Switzerland from Branton and Clapono, or the Bonnet of my Branton Nico, Nico Betty Apim, a Pim Bonnet Tay. Why in our channel, Nasso, don't call Shah Branton D. Edaye, Mbolo, Intentimi Ankano, Canada from Branton de Monaco, Rafia play advantage, a chance for the Canadians over the Bonnie Queen, a bit more Guana, look at that one on one, a chance, my goodness! Oh! Oh! A chance of Pio Mojabi! A Branton D. Jonathan David, one on one versus goalkeeper. Grigo Coppel, that's where Timmy and Shay. Hey! Enoch.
1: Dola, we can't be moving and make it.
0: Curious opportunity, pa.
1: Opportunity, we say the Yenseno. Yenseno, cry because near you, the way of lay born and two and two pass we pan there. I want to say, a friend say, pray it to me, says a boy. But we pan there. But with me, I'm a sacred opportunity for you. I want to say, especially I'm seeing the same thing.
0: But when they are clear, Sanka Jonathan David, it's me with the body punet. Wait me, Uncle Vetti Bono, Alpha Tunet, Bono, FL, Ewa Eye, Switzerland for Afim Wormo, a brand new man on a country, a pinball at the tin, Heady Elrim. When I call, I brought the air, Johanna Mazimbi, a coach of a fair fair day in Fibium, Susan from Branton and the Marico, he put a tinted Mosa Branton the other in Bolo, Jimmy Kerko, Nasso, goalkeeper Maxima Kapau, with Timmy Abachim Bonnie Kama Adiama Aya Canada, or the Bonama Branton D. Adaya Luke, look at my coach out there, B. Rafia Bonapi was a Bonnie Fah, Jeff Onion Winfrentia, Switzerland. 14 minutes of fun at the kind. Obey Timmy and Shelby. Canada and Shelby sounds so unafraid. Switzerland and so, Timmy and Shelby. Japan born into Tintin. Canada and Asidabi. Born out to the go kick. Rafi Abetti. I say a go kick. Jeff Onion Benfentia. And Canada, a brand to the other Tajo. Oh no. And a call bonus on no, so it's me and Dubon on him. Manuana Kanji, a passport of fair, Adema, a Branton Nico, Alvadi, Nico Alvadi, a tapon with Pierre Bonnetti, a dashable of one is up being Kumusonable. When a cop, Luca Nasdabi, Luca Jacasa, with me and Dubon on him, a bono, a goal kick, it's in the Yafanian Wenfrentia, Switzerland. I say a foul, mom. Rafi, I say a foul. Jeff Onion, Benfentia. Hey, Switzerland, and Canada, for a few more.

0: Ya pin bono fefe, now so there be bono. 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Quick one, still Canada on the mover. On betting your control, that team player back with that one mum. Referee, a betty, Abuna Bemis, a bony a foul. Jeff and Yumbo and for Antia, Aya Switzerland, a Brante, Jonathan and David. Oh no, and a copy of that 2-1 mum, the referee and Tempasso. Wabuna Bemis, a bony a foul. Jeff and Yumbo and for Antia, Aya Switzerland, 17 minutes of fun, Aya Eddie Kine. Obi a team here and shape it. Switzerland 0, Canada 0. Ya pinball and ten passo Canada. But team here coach announced to be referee has to have so for another infringement to beyond Edema Canada. Referee has to have so infringement beyond Edema. Aye Canada. A branded the Edeye Ricardo Rodriguez. Ono and a copim Canada player back with a 2-1 more. A branded the Edeye Embolo. Shot no bueno, na no nyedi. Ricardo Rodriguez, Okopim, Aye Canada. Player Nidin, Eddie Tanjon, Eddie Atuanomo. Ain't no Aye foul free kick. Jeff Anion Buenfentia, Aye Switzerland. It was Switzerland for AFM. Angel 102.9 FM. Mimusa Brante, Jonathan David, or Aye penalty box area Muanomo, okay. Se Bobe Ban, waiting ahead, Eddie Esim. Referee, only any defenders, any attackers, any team come on. Upon a PMO, the people need to take a chance now. So there be goalkeeper Grigo Kobel, wait me at your born and come up. Eddie Ama, AS Switzerland. Referee, me who say, only a brand new day, Eddie Remo, Eddie come on. I take here Benjamin Ozu, the flow man. 0-0, 19 minutes approaching 20th minute.
1: Sir, you have started third round of games, you know, right?
0: Mm-hmm.
1: In see, meaning, sir, bonus simultaneously. Other, good games, you know, so no, so, but, Canada 4, which I come first game, I'm a boy now. And Nana, very tough at the moment. After that game, Oma improved so much. Game after game. First game, media, in fact, and yeah, as a tournament, in know, neighbor. South first Canada first game no and an time na yefra or omo group cinema but after no we be the second win ni bibia no match say omo ni abrade want to do what something and you check here at the same time na we cross no Bosnia Herzegovina for so the Catalan air cross so and see simultaneously and omo e dey omo airbo and omo ya dey at this stage omo secure qualification na. For the first time, we move group number. A bit my day. Abu Omo Eye Pam. We are the me Akoso. Eddie Amomo. The young guy Ghana fool. You say a UMB Bank.
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0: Yes.
1: UMB. Wama da Roma ene ye de ye World Cup season e bro mo.
2: Endra no yes. Omu abelimpi.
1: Ah, me say, ese brandy ne ye solid
2: one. Solid one.
1: Be biya.
2: O some color nsi ye
1: yellow. Color yellow.
2: Yellow and black.
1: Say me, eno na me di wiye.
2: Okay.
1: E ye World Cup no.
2: Okay.
1: Because, it's a blast as this na.
2: Okay.
1: Nti ye mo de, mo ato mo di ye wiye, but me no me di UMB di ye na ni wiye. Nti sa, o pesa wo ni UMB di gwa, but mo di ya ko bi account. 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You're quite hydration break. It's the infant house of people.
2: Yes,
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2: Mr. Champon.
1: Oye Buta.
2: Fantastic.
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1: up. Say, also Kwanapu.
2: Mr. Kwanapu.
1: Aha, I'm going to the course. Iti, now say, Ndra, you have to come up. And Opehene, a German council, Mema, you show ni Bibia.
2: Oh, nice, nice.
1: Oh, Nintendo, I boy. Now, Mr. Aye, first and say, Adeba Kwa. What now? Say we Ghana for high pan. Aye, papun, unim papun.
2: There be any idea.
1: No, la papun. Aye, kata. 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
1: 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Or say, a drop it ni abo aye clay hila. Clay hila no say us aye. Odi aye. We ne say ni awosom no. What does aye? Pepe. 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hwana bi ho mo I will name Rockman Pharmacy from Pen 4 in New Community 0247 499 499. 0247 499 499 could be so good or shop could be Nebia and Queen and for amount. Now, me will say, Papa J, I will actually say, Daddy, you'll say yes.
2: What sort of messages?
1: I am not submitting it to you too.
2: Okay,
1: by Bibi the Nuko baby in taste in a sheet. It's in a sheet. Papa J, in search, the room is a papa no call for. I can't. A drop back once, oh, now Felice, why you weak? Well, when energy level, our form, our songs are body in here, iron, minerals, and a few vitamins. And the supplements I've been here about bow, we need pedrama, blood level, beyond air camera, overall vitality, no, air ferrocle, syrup, and no, and the betting me a bow. Now, Rockman Pharmacy, one money clay in here and the bayano, and almost signed the air ferrocle, and somebody said, no, you're drowned, no, a betting me a bow, your papa, maybe beyond soon, and to me, air camera, our more, and to call. Aye counter medicine, ASLS Biao, and as the pharmacy shop Biano Kwa, also per ferrocle, na intimo supplement aroma, a bit boost your system no or blood level no be biakwe to me edia mouth. 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
0: 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jina na naso Angel 102.9 FM live commentary. Jerry Ebron 2026 FIFA World Cup Group B game. Last aya game ewa aya group nim. Still now Bosnia and Serbia Bissau and Afe aya Qatar. And so Antim Yeshebi Honson Yabono aya 28 minutes. Yabo Enono 28 minutes. Na ye de aya no game to ni bane via ya aya South Africa. There be South Africa and also our game another African country I'm in South Korea and near 1 a.m. Nemo Muno aye Morocco
1: one be born
0: already can
1: but and then one game peneba
0: okay
1: I give you one game win I we
0: now Chinano
1: and I China I've been to us I don't answer Abremo
0: and the actual answer
1: yes
0: and you know Morocco and so and Haiti and the Ebbe Pemso and no aye 10 o'clock Sanso Anafe Eye 10 Muano Switzerland Enso and Brazil Eddie Ebe Pimso Kama now 1 o'clock no South Africa Enso and South Korea Sa game with Africa any Eddie Chile papa papa papa papa papa papa yet what you made to 28 minutes Bona Kwakwa Kodi Abrante Luca Luca Jacques we born into 10-10. Nisa Benkum so now so there be a branded Dean Edeye, a last year Johnstone, a team of control bonum, a last year Johnstone, Johnstone, we born into 10-10. When option on us there be a branded Dean Ede Manuel Akanji, we born a French honorable, or the bonum a branded Dean Ede Rubin and Vakes, Rubin Vakes at the point of Sunday Chi Edema, a branded Dean Ede Nico Elvadi. Nico Evadi born on Manuel Akanji. Manuel Akanji born for any sub and Kumso. Aya Branted the Eddie Aya Jonathan Mazimbi. Jonathan Mazimbi. Aji born a finisemo. Canada from Branted and Monaco. Where on our channel? When you are Branted the Eddie Lauren. Lauren, a top born Lauren for Canada. Lauren, a possible born for any sub and Kumso. And would born a right air practice boxing now. So there be Manuel Akanji. When Timmy are guided by my born actual line, internet go kick. Jeff on your boy and friend to Canada. A Abrante Manuel Akanji, waiting me a guided one of my bone natural line to do. And you go kick, Jeff Wanye Mwenfwenti Aya Canada, goalkeeper, Grigo Gobel, a passing point at my Manuel Akanji. Manuel Akanji a passing point at my Nico Elvadi. Nico Elvadi, Nico Itapono, Wadana no ho, Canada from Branton and Banasu, Mimusa Branton at the Larin. A corn in Nimka Wasaso Abanechi, Bonaqua Quakodim, a branded the other Rimu Pia Pia Bonaso, for Aya Switzerland, a Bonafire Nisa Benkumso, a Cody a branded the other Luca Jacques, Luca the Bonama Rimu Bium, Nanso, a Koshim Aya Switzerland player back where they are to referee, a Bonapemus Bono Aya Foul, Jeff Arnem Bonfentia Aya Canada, eh, Bootin to be a Coswo, a Brantian the other Grant. Walk up him, Aya Canada. Oh, pinche bi koso. Ewo Aya nim hono na foul no free kick no e kwa diama. Aya Switzerland. Na so ya kop him abrante di de Larin. E dia to. Me wo se Canada players no. Ombunjo so na so referee no abema wetimi equally tempest. Apprentice near the Larry at FM. Apprentice Silly Larry. Me was a ref, you know. After two players, you know. Yellow card. Or Jamal Larry. Sanso Anafe. Apprentice near the air. Garant and so Yamani yellow card. Two players in it now. Be the yellow card. Angel 102.9 FM. Benji.
1: Fighting in Tina. Where can I see Ghana Shaka born our man yellow card? Me, I agree with the referee. Apart from that, Lauren born na a free kick against Canada.
0: Mm-hmm.
1: In Shaka, I was born. I don't know about both feeling now. I don't hate it. So it was something any intention. So, or should I say, able to know like this? Players, it will be an antics. No, even here, I'm more sorry than I see.
0: Bono went to your fan to let my goalkeeper Grigor Kobe or it's matching Bono come up. Hedi Ama, Aya Switzerland. What were the Marola Kanji, Marola Kanji, so the boy never remember my Nico. Nico has had the point of the right thing, Pio and the Bonama. I planted in the air Johanna Mazimbi, John Mazimbi, the point of the Sanity at the Manico. I bet you not control our control come out, or the point of the Sanity at the Manola Kanji. Manola Kanji, point of Fanny Sabin Kumso, Susanna from Branton, the club, Bono of Fifi, and when you born in the Tin Wayne Echo. I planted a Johanna Mazimbi, Mazimbi, a passable and you're right, if you are aware, chance not there be. Goalkeeper Maxima Kapao, it's not your Bono come out. Hadjama, Aya Canada. Not Switzerland from Brunton and swing passes no left right. I'm a copy more planted box in him now, so I'm a final delivery. No, head to me, Antoinette, goalkeeper Zima Kapow, Bob on the team. Head your rim now, so there be a be any one more. Manuel Akanji, Manuel Akanji, born my Rimo, Rima pass the man, I am Manuel Akanji Pium, most swing passes from my castle muffin, but they burn my goalkeeper, Grigor Kobel, a pass of a fair fair idea, my Nico, Nico Pierpia Boniso. But the Bono Eddie Ryan Fifi, back to Nico, back pass to goalkeeper Kobel, Renetti now control Bono, a pass the Bono Eddie Aman, a branch of the Eddie Manuel Akanji, Bono bet me what came on out so there be, on the back pass in my end goalkeeper, Aya Kobel, Kobel the band Nico, Nico pass the Bono Befer for Eddie Rim, Nico has to put up Bono, Nico Jacquesa, we put it in the rim now so there be, or be in Yonmo, Susan and Fon Branton in your controls, Canada on the move, omitting our planner, Master pass on us also Eddie Rim, Canada, Canada now so there be, Ruffins Bono upside. Referee Abrante Jonathan David. Why you upside? It's a referee Aya Abati. With Timmy Abona BMC Bonnie for upside. Jeff and your boyfriend here. Canada. Yapping Bon and Tempasso. He born in Eddie Ebrin Wanako. Abrante Eddie Nico Jacques and Nico. Nankosha Abrante Eddie Mbolo. Nisa Etimi Ankano. Ama passe Bonnie Eddie Ebrin. Switzerland. Omu dominated game in the pa. In the Canada from Brantiano, Omina, Mumpeso Meba, Aye Nimhonomo, Omunia Chancenswa, Na Omoboto Busa, Bosnia Asia Mienu, Kata, Etimi Antie, Yabo 35 minutes Ewaho, Yabo 35 minutes Ewahonomo. Still na, Omu Winnie Grandpa, Omu Timi. In the second, and I put the first. You know, I'm back when you're here 4 points. Ewo ho. Now, my friend, you say, third best, you know, on bet me, I qualify Eddie Erema. Because maybe a dream here, Oshé, here, Canada, more, here, 5 points. Sanso, Anafri, here, Switzerland. And so, Ewo, here, five. As at now, on board draw, the Amayan 1-1 account, no be here, 5-5. Now, so, yeah, boy, give me the way into the number of 4-4 points. Yeah, pinpoint it to 10-10. Bono, Ewa, Eye. Switzerland for a frame one. And the bonnet of a party boss in the penalty bit me across on us to reps there be. Referee, a planter last year, Johnstone. Where you born if you're a chonmo, a diama, a Canada. You could see my planter D, and the air in bowl, and to air penalty boxing him. Naso, reps to Debbie. Any idea of a budget penalty? Eddie Ama Air Switzerland. Mumusa Camarano. A direct winner so Vana Air Frenana. Debbie. Also, Mutu Bonne Fensim. A true. Jean Fanier Twinfantia. A Canada. Quick one. Yatu Bonne de Te. Embolo. Nasa Association. Natural. Rafia de Bonne Foul. A brand Teddy. Eddie Embolo. Or Titi. Canadian Suno. Edward Chihon. Papa. A brand Teddy. Richie Lai, or no one a copy my brand in Bolo at the tournament. It's a Rafi or a Bonnie foul. Jeff Wanya Winfantia, Aya Canada, and a Mom Bayer and nine. Ubera Aya Canadian Sano penalty boxing him. Richie Lai, what's original and also with your head and all the ma, a brand the D and Bolo and one day. Naso referee or a Bonnie free kick. Jeff Wanya Winfantia. Aya Canada, goalkeeper Maxima Kapau, Ojina, Aya Line so. Aya Kasach and defenders in some machine share human 1 year. Number 16 shirted for the Canadians. The stadium in the Bia Aboma Bonnie free kick. Musa Brante, Manuel Akanji, Ojina Bonechi. Referee Aberti, Wapana Bemu, Bakumiano, Nasuda be over the bar. And over the bar, the Pokos, goal kick. Jeff Wanyan Benfantia, Switzerland, 37 minutes in a yabo. Still a bien shabby. Switzerland and shabby sounds one of a. Yes.
1: Match two. Yes. But let me check on group. No. Now, yen share how I must stand in because it was meaning Sebastian Group in a bay open pa.
0: A bay open pa. Bono Etro. Yeah, but 2 8 here, Aya Canada. A brand to the Ali Ahmed. On when the pinball and the 2 8 line, so he put a fair one in a cup. A brand to the Aya Johanna Mazimbi. Johan Mazimbi, Mazimbi, Tabono, or the Bonera Aya Kona Post, one as there be. He put everything on rent, you know. Aya Tro Jeff Wanya Twinfantia. Canada. Switzerland, Omo and Noki Dawson, Papa. Mapping born in Tempasso, Bono, Ewa Air Canada, for a few more minutes there be. Mapping born in my born at Chalantino, a throw in Jeff Wanya Twinfantia, Air Canada, a throw Jeff Wanya Twinfantia, Canada. A planted the idea Luca Jacquesa. But 2 points in front of the rim now, so there be. A Prante Ali Ahmed for Canada. We born in Fetchonmo. But some sort of a passive one in view. Why in a call? Ali Ahmed. A criminal to one more. Rafia Buna Bay Major Fowler, the Maya Canada. I was Switzerland for him. You shim a Prante Ali Ahmed at two one more. A Prante Remo and a copyman at two one more. Now, Rafi no search in a home pay. It's not a personal. While we saw at your foul at the Ama and the Canadians. And aye Switzerland for aye afem honmo and amo ensia be enso ubera aye Switzerland for penalty boxing him born air freaking Canada for supporters in born same musa baby a dree
1: oba o my idea
0: yes o my idea
1: men so so mi to bo na kwachiri say
0: my idea
1: was Alfonso Davies I know you are Mr. Man no
0: o
1: said any fit sense me I didn't
0: give me cramp on bo bi e
1: yes
0: the games ni aye. A chance for the Canada announcer there be. Oh.
1: Bono. Franco Trading Enterprise.
0: Franco.
1: Say, you can check Ghana for you. Say, walk up, you know, a Franco TV soon. I'll be down here. 32 inches, a couple 100 inches. Smart TV. When you go on the top for one. Oh, Claire. Bibiada, ho. Park and Bibia, Bisha Subiano. But Mariana, what your Franco TV? What you know? Now, what your air or fridge? Ene huno menye na adibe ye appliances le electronic appliances biano kwa Franco air condition ube kwa hon 1.5 ekwa 2.5 horsepower ninyi na akwa ube nyebi ewa Franco aswe ye inti wa madi ya na fre Franco ewa 0246 422338 0246-422338 and 0555-939311. 0555-939311. Na unko eye app no so a eye Franco Trading eye app and I'll be to download the Google Play Store and as App Store. 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As mega eye nam enterprise. Yan kan chira Ghana fo nyina. Se adura wo mu de badwa so ne fe na Nabdo. Na Nabdo no in fact say we obi a wapono aposto tie we pa oti pains e wo ho. Arthritis, aphasiatic a pain. Nina yare ha a mouthful of crumha and cram crumha de Yarona is a tiny walk to get to where one for one, a mouthful of bepa. Winya Nabdo, a bell wapapa, a betimia a Kenya or body, no. What I say, a baby leave all kinds of fire chronic body pains via umbia. Now, there is a drawing, no, a 100% natural a plant, any idea, ya structing a dia, said Drewy, in Tonoma, Winnie a chihobia. 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
0: 42 minutes still 0-0 Ali Ahmed control fair fair put that sign it chi mu pia pia bodi ko enim wa pass Ali Ahmed na se da bi bone timi anko akodi aprante ni di e de last year Johnstone betim bone remana a pass fair fair na se da bi Switzerland from Brighton, a club on a free channel. Na air Canada, person with the bunny, the right platy box area, one also a remo. Now, final delivery on air floor. I've got to the other year, Rubina Vakas Yakoshim player back who edit at one more. It's no referee. What bona be magic for Eddie McCanada? I can't see my son, any day referee better so. Now, you're your friend, the kind of. Eddie Abanewiye, Afonso Davies, Oti Honomo, Unyanka no game in him now so.
1: In South Africa. Said Rako tournaments na Unya fit.
0: Unya fit.
1: Ah, Davy. 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
0: Goalkeeper, Grigo Gobel, Ono, the point out to Honomo, a pass Eddie Ama, Manuel Akanji. Manuel Akanji, Pia Piazzo, Kuli game in a cry. Canadians and a Mumba game in a so. Wa passe era fo ni sa ben ko so apprentice look at tapon ya je bon en fini se mo ho en ko apprentice dia dey larin larin na passe ben we fe fe o di boy we ko ko di apprentice ni dey Jonathan as there be Jonathan David short no boy no capito bon envoi Antoinette cra and now ponin chan baby
1: open space pa I was am kutimi bottom cra.
0: Hey, go kick your body at ya. 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Short no, and fapo no baby akra. Quick one at your bond of a fair fair. Mono on a country, I pass one of a fair my planted in Nico. Nico the point of my goalkeeper. Cobble, copy on Tapono, or the bond my Nico Pium, a pure bond of a fair fair at the bond at your rim, or the bond bet to me at your right in few on my Nico Tapono, or Sasa the point of my Mano on a country, Mano on a country, bow to a Nico, almost when you pass this no, Canadians no, a moon booming him, it's Namas, Switzerland from Brantiano, Ebo passes on our way at Chihonoma.
1: It's Yakata at the Canaba Quintino, Bosnia. Hezegovina Fati Ashi 2 and Akata Fasha 1.
0: Okay, into the Bosnia 2, Kata 1. A Hansu Die, a 0-0, Switzerland 0, Canada 0. 45 minutes in the Yasu. 45 minutes in Asu. Akada referee better so. 4 minutes additional time. 4 minutes additional time. Yapim one referee, Switzerland from Brighton, the crowd and Luca. Look at betting your pure banana or the banana and the right air shot. Aqua qua codi, a brantia Luca or the pony de right etchy in fin fin. A moy bonnet ten, the rim one echo. Brantia di at the air embolo. A passable on a dashable in the sub bim comes announced there be. born at China International. Jeff Ryan to M4 NTR Air Canada. Amato born at N10 Paso, Switzerland. But he born at the right AM Fifth. I brought the other Nico, Nico Tapono, a possible idea, my brother Manuel, Manora Kanji, or the Bonnie Rim, Yaybon and Ten, Nelson B, Bonnie a corner kick. A corner kick here for any and boyfriend here. Canada. Coach Jason Adema, a year Canada. On any technical team, no. F plans. Epsi who. A queen of the first one met me, a Jim Quinim, a Casachin and Brantiano, born a corner kick, a corner kick here for Nian Benfrentia, Canada, 4 minutes in the Abu Bako, Akamiesa, a corner kick, Bakumiano, Yapin Bonnet, the rim out there be. A Brantiano, the Richie Lai, headed by the Fetch Audible, headed by a Canada, goalkeeper, the Dia de Maxima Capao. I bet you born in Fairfe, we born in the Tintin, when Oshanum, or Trabranton, the Jonathan David, with me on Concho Bonnie, Naka, a branded near the Ali Ahmed, and I get it born in the Cop, on the Coco Chess in the Tuanmo, National Bien Honmo, or bet me Abuano. It's in the Ama, a year, Switzerland from Branton, it's me, baby born in Fairchormo. Bonacodi, Manuel Akanji, Manuel Akanji Tapono. A passable of a fair Federman Nico, Nico Elvadi, Nico Elvadi, or the Burman goalkeeper, Grigo Cobell, Grigo Cobell, Pierpia Bonaso, Bian Banaso, Canada from Bratanina, Mujajina Honmo, first half, we made this air, Ope draw. It's no, Omutimi and manage game, no. I'm a 4 minute additional time and I'm right for the totals, no. Omet media ball. Now, in the first half, we're not going to be a higher angel. 102.9 FM. Born here, true. Jeff on here, 2020. Aya Switzerland. Switzerland coach, and the head here, Murachi Yakin. Regina Touchline. A born around neck. Come on. You be a drone, so share a womb. Person didn't call him. What threatening aya Canadians on us, so going in back. Elias Abrante, Johanna, Mazimbi, Anafe, Abrante, near the Mbolo. Omutimi and Naki Dawson also going in back. Bonacodi Abrante, near the Johanna, Mazimbi, or the Bona de Rim, when I call Manuel Akanji, or the Bona de Rim Bium, or Bonacodi Abrante Mbolo, and Bola de Bonaba, back to Mbolo, Nasu de Bi, and Bola Timia Copim, play about where they are sure. It's a rough Yabona Bay Major foul. Apprentice Jonathan David in the Koshim in the tournament. It's a referee. Wapona Bay Major forward, the man Jonathan David. Ever Canada for penalty boxing him. And a free kick here for Nian Benfrentia, Switzerland. Apprentice in the end ball on the referee, no. And I'm pushing for a referee, no. Ekasa. Goalkeeper. Grigo Kobel. On the burnout tournament. 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Canada Etimi Anshebi. 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And also no. Eye 2-1 Bosnia Ashe Eye Mienu Anafei Kata. Etimi Atimu Eyebako. Within the Robert Obri Ediama. Obetimi Afremi Eye the Dollarman. Mini Benjamin Owusu Benji the Flowman. And Eye Enoch. The live commentary no. Jedi Ebreo. Siamidi Kankaino. Ebo Eye 10 o'clock. Morocco. And Haiti. Eddie Ebe Pimso. Sanso Anafe 10 o'clock. Scotland and Afe Brazil and so at the back so the ding ever honomo now about 1 a.m. the Bafana South Africa and South Korea and so at the back pimps no it's no humbra now offer to see me no the live commentary no at the atom so
3: obutentim no no se say the what do
4: enya me a sedan koma angel rock mixer aboa me pa ma wura ho sema dan me ade gie tutu sisi yare no na san amma me ho odne sronko me kire vitality and energy
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0: 0246422338 and 0555939311. Now only Frank will pay for any Ibia. Ferrocle so a dra it's me boa ama will be a wire. Ufrisa energy in the one will be wong body no a year iron minerals and vitamins supplement way a bit me a wall ferrocle a dra a bit me a wall blood level no et me a coso kama a overall vitality sonom 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I was 0302-633-988. 0302-633-988. And I said it to a free number 0800-100-880.
1: 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A brand teddy, Eddie Nathan Saliba. 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A branded Didi, Eddie, air promise David. Oh no, and when your consolation go back home, Canada players know at a corner kick or someone yet a day, one yet a day, one day. On the supporters, no yet a day, one yet a day. A corner kick, your quarter, my Canada coach, Nidia de JC, waiting me, I had changes in Parma. And so, Banfas war at your mano, no surprise to the David Promise, or Gina Pratibasim, with Rakorium Master B. A Makra Bonne Fitchormo. A brand teddy and the Richie Lai. A passer on the goalkeeper, Maxima Kapow. We put it in, head the rim, Nasu Derby. Be in your armor, still not Canada from Branton, the club, one of the one with me, rapper at the box in the manor. What any what's actually rough, you want to be my fridge, man, tell them my Canada. A brand teddy, Jonathan David. Oh no, no, Queen, I have found where I'm at Canada. Coach Jay-Z, Ojina Touchline. Then you break of the United States of America, Nassau, Okochi, Canada. Ejabwa, Odafomeka, Mieno Etimiatimubako, Yabwa 77 minutes. Still a Canada, Jina, Switzerland 2, Canada 1. Bono air free kick. I mean, who's a planted in the end? Jonathan David. I will put a box in him, sounds enough for a promise, David. David for Mieno. I will, penalty area more. Switzerland for penalty area more. Free kick in Ebekoso. Refinake such a defenders no Samson of Fay. Canada for strikers no. Refia Bonabemu. Bakumienu. The people in the TTT chance. Oh! Winner point in chain. A brother Derek Cornelius. On the head of Bono. National. Winner point in chain. Referee mehu

0: se nanka Canada from Brighton perfao na so se dabi watch it for the club with your Canada watch it for the Canadians Bonnie foul goalkeeper we must say Canada for be answer cry Switzerland mum e be change is about to dey Robin for cares Robert Tenasi Robin for cares Robert Tenasi ama abranted dey at Dana Indoya and I'm saying Doyi e be check game him Dana Indoyi I be check game him at Diama AS 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Switzerland Abrantef Obemunche Dana Indoyi on a winning foul at Jama Aya Switzerland. It was center line home and a bone at 18 minutes, a cut 10 minutes. And the referee Betoso, Nathan Saliba, on a copy of Abrantef Dana Indoyi at the 2-1 more. Abrantef at the AM Manuel Akanji. We put it in after the B. Being your more. Canada from Brantef, he born in Fetchon, last year, John Stone. We born if it's your man in my head, the Canadians. It's not true. Jeba Betu Editia. 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What to born in Rimasu de Biobiet New Honor. I'm a Sansu Achalai. This time around, they're quite a man, the Canadians. And last year, Johnstone. What to born in Tempasa de Rim Yamapin born if it's your man, the Biobiet New Honor. 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2-1 Bosnia 2 Qatar 1 Sanso na face Switzerland 2 Canada 1 sapa pepe and etie ebo e 10 pm so a Morocco ni Haiti and so e de pepim so Sansu and I face Scotland and I face Brazil. And so, at the Pim so Ewa Hall. Na Aya 1 a.m. South Africa and I face South Korea. South game in Africa and the Chile papa. And Sansa Aya xenophobic attacks at El Koso, Ewa South Africa. Blasto, hey Chelsea, hey foreigners, you build me who be a hey you foreigner, go back to your country. In Tiama, Africans, a boy for papa. I'm a player in the crown player castle, me and me politics in Twitch, and they support your Africa support your man in a hat. Debbie, any more baby. It's a whole game near 1 a.m. And a game with Ebacoso. High Angel 102.9 FM, 82 minutes. Born on 15, Edema, AS Switzerland. I'm not paying after that beat. I got a payment, it's natural. Jeff Fanny, 12th year. Eje, Canada. And Treba, 28th year, Canada. Switzerland for moon, say, baby, a time in a Juno. And so, what's me managing time, and I'm say, game, you know. Now, I'm with me, Eddie 2-1. Eddie Pong. Born up a cockody, a branded there, Mazimbi, a pin when the rim nas there be. Oh, Johanna Mazimbi, wait to me. I'm for Bono, I'm for Rim with ye. I'm a goalkeeper, the dead Maxima, Kapau, a betchy born come up, that pin one in the 21 echo, a branded the Eddie Ayer, Promise David, Promise David with me and Drew one Tim. Hey, born a free nano. Born one free free Adam and the Canadians. And the cop. I planted in the last year, Johnstone. Now, so there be. Last year, Johnstone. Wait to me and you born on a phone call. Born a true. Jeff Fanny and 2 and 4 India. Hey, yes, Switzerland. Switzerland has also been another substitution. Boom. Switzerland. I planted in the day in Bolo. Obaba Betinasi. Mbola Betinasi. Sasso Anafe. A planted in the day, Johanna Mazimbi. And also a Betinasi. And yes, Switzerland for Afim. I want to turn players in the Gumusa. A planted in the day, Cedric. Cedric, I'm a check game with him at Yama. And in Switzerland, a planter last year, Johnstone. What to put a rapper to box him? Now, so there be. Equalizer the bet in your bow hand, man. My body is sitting now. Oh, obeying you. Obeying you on more. I'm a Switzerland for a different lesson. A club when you feel your more. A true in here for near 2 feet Canada. A true. Jeff for near 2 feet Canada. Angel 102.7 FM. Live commentary, FIFA World Cup 2026, United States of America, Mexico, and Afe, Canada, and a tournament. He, Ekoso, born on 15 Edema, Aya, Switzerland, when born on the right Chiodomo, Bosnia, Etimi, Asha, third goal against Qatar. It's in the Bosnia 3, Qatar 1. Born bet me one chance Edema Aya Switzerland Naso Oma de Bona Sasso and Asan Echiormo Oma Swenke pass in the Kama Abate Cedric Went to me a coach or Bona Sasso and Asan Echi Akodi a goalkeeper Gigo Kobo or the Bonama Branton and the Emmanuel Akanji Akanji a possible of a Freddy Ryan Fifi. Now see how the boy is Samo. I brought in the end Nathan Saliba. I pass the boy and I brought in the end Promise David. Now so they say it's me a cano. I brought in Mila. I'm a Japan if you're on the moon. Canada. I'm a boy and Nico. Mila. Mila. I got to go for a Friday rim. And a chance for Canada. I'm going to rim and also that be. Corner kick. And a corner kick. I brought in the end Manuel Akanji. I had a boy and my boy and watcher. Line it in a corner kick. Jeff Wanyi and Benfentia. Switzerland 86 minutes, I can 4 minutes past additional time. Canada from Brunton and Mountain Pressure in your epic equalizer. Bakumienu, Yapimon and Titi, what's that be? My head is burning for a chormo. When it's burning, I planted down in Doi. You're talking to Natalia and the Rafia Bonabem was a bonnie of foul. Yellow card acquired in my Brunton did at the Mila. And your yellow card acquired in my Canada. A planted the other done in Doi. I know when they're going to train at Tana and the SR Diaka. When the boy is caught, it's in a fire for a new boyfriend here. Aya Canada. Akasima Miesa. Akasima Miesa. Lam Mela. When you look at Canada for supporters, no. I'm going to bump by the din. Saturday, so much me equalizer. Now, so the Biedruno. Okuna Nwaya Dinia Diamomo. Yeshim Aya, a brother, a man, I told me to ref you up on a pimpsy bonnie and foul. Jeff Wanyi and Boyfriend, Switzerland. Coach Murat Yakin. Oh no, Edge that touch the man, Switzerland. Oh, shame him. So, Betty me. A coach, Bono, come up. Bono. Ewa Aya, Switzerland for FM. Angel 102.9 FM live commentary. FIFA World Cup 2026. Switzerland 2. Canada 1. It's the Siena Satina. Switzerland about 7 points. Canada about 4 points. Bosnia about 4. And Afrika Qatar. And so about 1 point. It's the Kobani Sea Stuna. Canada. Ebenya second place. You know. No, it's me a bookie. I'm going to take it to the next stage of the competition. And last year, Johnstone. A passing bona fair for the Ryan Fifi. Head of the Canadians. Now, so there be one in Tinyako. Abrante Ricardo Rodriguez. We put a fair for the rim loss there be. Judge point in for the same. Born on 15. Abrante Nadine. Eddie Ayer. Jonathan David. Jonathan David on the contributing to one with the referee to pass up on a payment. Born here foul. Jeff and the boyfriend here. Ayer the Swiss. 88 minutes. Yeah, boy. Okay, into the 89 minutes. I got 1 minute plus additional time. Now referee. Wapon up him and the game on the team here the point. And a free kick acquired by Canada. Canada supporters. I see more of him. I must see more of him. More of him. More of him. Gain my head. Free kick. Back on me. Ya pimp on the team. Nasa Debbie. Be in your more. Susan from Branton up a club on the fetro. And throw in. Jeba betwene tu ya Switzerland. Coach Morazo ya kina. 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Akonja brante de Jonathan David. David. Jonathan David. Wadibuwa na kwa kopim. 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E Canada. 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Ya yipo ne fe chonmo. 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Aye tro in biyom. E kwa di ma Canada. Aye tro. E kwa di ma aye Canada. A throw pressure, 6 minute additional time. Referee Ramon Abati from Brazil. Osien for Simano, Baku, Asia. FN to game in the show. Canada for Betty and Kolaizana. Baku Mieno, you have to win the team to pass the boss in a chance. Oh, Jeppy. Oh. Oh.
1: Yes, Mr. Gukra. Born up a far two more. Canada for. Also, we need to adapt the system of UK because already you know King Charles and the ruler of Canada. Canada is part of the Commonwealth. You know, so the UK for Canada adapt it after before ni na omo do omo bobo no. I say Canada because na omo before no omo fani ye. Ugo wa etuko tano refugee ni bi owe jana kote na oye player. Ona na mvichia no wako fani say oye player. Now, obo national team. Also, proper footballers.
0: Mati say, ba kukula ton shawama.
1: What I say, proper footballers. What you say, footballer we die. What should I say, man, the Canadian citizenship now, we buy beer. No, I fano. No, man, the Canadian citizenship. You want Africa football, don't bobo, no. Aye, other clubs are. If you say, Senaya. Ghana, ko fa, Senaya. Oye, Togolese. Oye, Ghana, ni. Aye, yen Senaya, na, ono, no, bo, yen right back, no. Neba, pa, ebu, Togo national team.
0: Ma, ofere, Senaya.
1: Yes. 206 World Cup, I acquire no. Never pa, a part of a Togo, Omna Central, a friend, and the uncle.
0: Okay,
1: a part. Into a Togo, any people. By a pen on your fano. In the way, I wish SM Nessa, we are all my SM Canadian visa, a visit, citizenship. Now in the court.
0: All life is for life.
1: I'm telling you.
0: My brother, no Jaffa Dago.
1: I said, my Nipa Casa, my independent.
0: Chili.
1: Me catcher will say, if you are saying, yeah, what I say? Why the what put on into so the book? Into SM, I wait, Juma win you now.
0: Gonna have Saka save me now. Yeah, yeah. Someone SM League player,
1: a save of the tournament.
0: Fantastic save, I understand that.
1: But I'm saying, save me. But do you see? I who says, I'm for all. Good best baby, I'm almost almost at one of them. My SM Dennis, I'm not to form Sierra. Oh, goodness.
0: It's a touch made in the 6 minutes in the boom. You know, your people need to take a chance for Canada. As that be, oh, promise David, wait to me. I shall get bottle goalkeeper. You go, Cobo, or save your bone at Yama, Switzerland. Japping by the TT, the rain, put out a box name, Santa Line, Switzerland. I'm a control bono. I'm proud to the day Remo. Remo, possible of a fair fair rim. I'm meeting up 1-2 Nana. Only Bonnie Cohen. I'm a real assay. 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Bono, Ewa, Air Canada for a female. 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I'm going to a prize boxing now. So there be. And last year, Johnstone. I had a bonnet for a tournament for the Canadians. Bono, Ewa, yeah, in 15. I'm proud to the day Manuel Akanji. We're born in the Tintin. Oh, Jeppy. I'm coaching my brand to the day Dana and Doi. Eddie at 2 It's a referee. I said there'll be a drop at the foul.

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0: woni so ni problem what you say
1: na odada
0: yes odada
1: odada
0: me from me na beto me o miami company
1: wow company
0: nice one say me your friend
1: nice one
0: your friend prophet nice one eti nice one rest it me ton sase ne dan
1: Asambie
0: no no bi wala pass here.
1: Wow.
0: Nyameche can say table number 1 2 hona.
1: Kwana
0: no pay.
1: Okay.
0: What you see?
1: Ebekwa ho kura mpo.
0: Very good. Ebekwa ho pa. Ena mi san susu obi nso o enya market. Sorry, enya school junction, enya school junction.
1: School junction.
0: Very good. 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
0: Asharaja no yesi ju lenten. But ya wa nyesku jash wa de yesi wi wo ya to wa fa ho.
1: Ma bi bi awi.
0: Bi awi. Geti da no.
1: Wow.
0: What ya se obe to keke.
1: Then another o to na.
0: Juki kwanda bi.
1: Wow.
0: Ne bo so ofo te say no abete ya no.
1: Ewurade ya.
0: What ya say? Very good.
1: And I say hu hu.
0: Eh eh. Mo asharaja de na 5 bedroom but ya ju 4 bedroom ya ju lenten.
1: Okay.
0: Ena grabo habo ho ho ye ho so krompa asalaja
1: wow.
0: Oman kasa
1: wow
0: ena me won sase me obi wo oblogo
1: oblogo
0: what you say me obi wo top base me obi wo o de ofre me me cheche be bi ensase ni na wo krom so
1: wo de ni so be fre
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1: ni afem bia
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1: kaish
0: se me kuta spirit
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1: said the open no
0: this way in your junction
1: oh the
0: sasa no so be your person to be water can say bawe
1: bawe
0: obrogo
1: obrogo
0: tobis
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1: and afi weja
0: what is nyina no offer prophet williams yeboa me no be ye ho hyehyeye na ma kwa chechu said the tibia problem be ni ho
1: oni how
0: number ne abreche for mo be fra abreche for no mo fra o plus 233
1: plus 233
0: 248
1: 248
0: 52 52 16 16 another 16 another 16 plus 233 plus 233 248 248 52 52 16 16 another 16 another 16 or Kragana Hadia and then Obefrey 0248 0248 52 52 16 16 another 16 another 16 nice one it's 0248
1: 0248
0: 52
1: 52
0: 16
1: 16
0: another 16

0: And I would toss us any dime when me prophet William Sebua. Missy
1: would that doubt?
0: It's a nice one raised it in on Sadi and Yakopa to me and what day. And now, Miss Omenians, I see be any dime be shaming, sir. Yakopa sent me for money, Mark said the bear man, so send me in to send me be any. That is it. Open one proto, open two proto, boom, Obinia. Open down ready made this of Benjamin Shelby bring. I mean, your sister, they be afraid, but more aiming to me receive a calling to me. Pomfield studio, I pay. Obits my friend, and I didn't come on. It's a number number made the marble, and I saw a paper. Officer said, I make a cell radio, so me to link us up. A running your copper in Shana face, my make a fellow in Chamber of Yanko Yanko to me, and what then so. Nah, who said, I did be warm me area home, me tears, I made you one made you one in tears.
1: Oh, I didn't
0: know what me to send me to Bowie Wong.
1: Yeah,
0: na Bowie bullet me. Patrimonian credit to send me Bob D, but we didn't be. I didn't even know my money. That's the bring. I mean, shroud. Also, but we bullet every visa winners one. Talk okay. Let me talk. Winners one.
1: Okay.
0: A brand of you or a popular preferred Bankuta.
1: Bankuta.
0: Bankuta. Yay.
1: Nidino.
0: A popular papa.
1: Wow.
0: O'Connor wouldn't demonize as alcohol. It's not just alcohol, but we bullet me. Winners one. No, I wouldn't Bankuta as alcohol.
1: Ah, one corner.
0: I was sad. Now, when in BB, you can't say, Prophet William said, what the baby I am if I come with you.
1: Okay.
0: I'm an abbey or I'm not your toss. I said, I'll be a sitting down. I'm an enemy. Na mentias ye dano me ni twa ma ba radio so me kofi ma pake me kame kwa kwa benane wo se ba bia me fa wa chio no kwa benane o ba besia toilet nso wa chichire nko
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0: me NJFM so na wetime nka yo
1: mo njai
0: ni mo na te ho me dem na ba radio so
1: amo
0: maka kire bo nyame nsho ye kwanya ko pasem so nice one e radio show baby biara wo biara no
1: amen
0: ye kwanya mi asem so prophet o say
1: aja
0: nyame adu ma channel permit na se consultation na channel so you am pipe kakra
1: sir
0: necessary no unim say enra no na ye kan sem bi say wuti ye tikal no ma ye ban yin awse papa na de baby saw sem
1: papa en famu de bi wo ho na message o madam mam no send me from me me fa busa wo no
0: message all my message wo
1: more than 10 times
0: me purchase wuti afro bi no bi catch o baby you be suggest of funny radio no to Angel 102.9 FM Prophet William Sewa Majemaja.
1: I'm mad.
0: Biela yari biela no main radio no biela yari biela how that is so many that is so kwa that is so. Me pa chobi a problem biela that is no main radio no. What you say?
1: Bam
0: radio na tini ye. For my dream bash for my dream radio no so what it. Now you can say who say na you say for over so 1 year
1: ni main
0: radio so be air both TV and radio.
1: Yeah.
0: Nyame hon konko de mi ko see room.
1: Ampa.
0: Na me benwura bebre. 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
0: Na niema no chere me no nso na me nim bidada.
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1: 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Wo nana.
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0: Omo mo ya yare sa o mabusuem na mo san yare o mabusuem. Na mo che doctor. Se doctor for entumi anso problem o na wo di ablen no. Wow. Sa doctor for to be a sober problem. So
1: I said, no, no, no.
0: See me, you. Me come back with so much law. I'm a woman, baby, a prophet William.
1: Oh, free.
0: Me tea free.
1: Wow.
0: It is an infinity so better. I bought one and nine. It's your bonus so that they took tempting. What did Jim Lord do? What did you never pop? So what is it? It's been a number of men. I'm a tin in chain.
1: Okay.
0: It's your no, I will obi pa wo or to hobby.
1: To hobby.
0: Obi so I will bear 12 months when young or when you sorry. When you bear 12 months when you are.
1: What do you
0: mean? What do you mean? What do you mean? What do you mean? What do you mean? What do
1: wow.
0: Me na doctor refer. Doctor that refer my bah.
1: Last stop. 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
0: Oh, yeah, last stop. 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
0: 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Nice for nyankopon shira bebre. 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
1: Wow.
0: Mewu for 30 minutes.
1: Munji o, atie fo.
0: Tini. 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
1: Wow.
0: Me nyane da.
1: Wow.
0: Very good. And I me said the wo mi sikase already so hu mi pass na be kasa nyame ya. Yes.
1: Oh shit.
0: And I who me appearance because now younger small boy you know who cause our radio so say penny movies I know. I don't know dumb one.
1: Yes.
0: They want to me and I'm out to me and I'm out to me and I'm
1: out to
0: me and I'm out to me.
1: Ah my God.
0: And I'm out to me to me because not David is so cool Goliath. And I saw catcher and said Jematadian and say or said so so what? Or said David is ya kitty kitty or said so at Adiano. Not that I'm pressing it down. A homeno, a pressano, a maninian a hoarding, a kind of hoarding. It can David catcher. So say, oh, he never doubt
1: my
0: patrol jet at you
1: know.
0: My God, my phone, maybe the answer, uncle.
1: My God,
0: she's a David did not read the answer.
1: Hey,
0: now tea and coupon.
1: My God,
0: now you should catch any sale. Then you to be catching the sale. Fabo Macumacunu.
1: Ah, hey,
0: it's life. No, everything is a direction.
1: Yes,
0: Abraham will be your country.
1: Abraham will be your country.
0: Or say, and then when I'm new with Jenny, you were too funny to me, Jenny Penny. It is all can be with Psalm 7, Psalm 7, the verse number 14. Or see how wicked people, I said, see how wicked people take up evil, they plant trouble and practice deception. Or see the Timothy for a jumpany for will be the people who Timor Dane. Depending on what jumpany with him, or what panny at
1: Yama.
0: Shenin ni payade, yon ni payade and net now better no.
1: Papa papa papa papa.
0: What you say?
1: Papa papa papa papa.
0: Papa ni payade and ne. Etchina.
1: I didn't see an woo.
0: Obetina woo.
1: But you know why I want to ask
0: you. It's in your midi milk called shame room, not me my radio soon. But shame in your baby brain. Not shame said the idea, he said this in your mouth sayade.
1: Okay.
0: Adiana men and I yeno. Titan Adiana men and I yeno. And on a name yakopon. Spirit me feel poise my water. 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Now spirit the by na yadi or the by ye see ya de.
1: Hey.
0: Waist pain.
1: Hey.
0: Waist pain. 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And I visit sciatica. 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
1: wo. Etwetwe. Okay. Okay.
0: Very good. Okay. Ena akuma akuma yade wo se na akuma no sososo. Na di kan your deba na deba is here na your spirit or your ba.
1: Oba. Okay.
0: Na di passes. 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
1: Sebi o.
0: What you say? Onya ni so ba ni on ho fepa obi shero na ne beda hu ni biem.
1: Hu ni biem. Okay.
0: O friend so ma biem.
1: And one water yellow.
0: The German will view it. Oh, I hear with you. When I saw Banaka Hotel, and I'll call program, no call baby pet, you know. Okay, you know. And then you'll pass over two waters.
1: Okay,
0: what you mean? If it's a one year, what you're feeling, what your 3 point. But if you're not done a negative amount,
1: I thought I know how come with amount.
0: Very good.
1: Wow.
0: It's too bad if you know when you're in the winner's seal, when you're in the winner's seal, when you're
1: in the winner's seal.
0: It's mad to me, yes, spiritual. Waste pain, no. Mema su tu minyi, meme nya, true ma on yon beda.
1: Okay.
0: So what you say?
1: Okay.
0: Iti beme bie nye bie, na wo oba, na wo sebi, oso, wone sa obema ne da, osu ubi tu minyi bi. 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
1: Hmm.
0: So what you say? Very good. Etu mi electrify, tene kwa wanase.
1: And then Miss Baby, I can't that busy.
0: No, nothing.
1: I know.
0: No, nothing to not to show. Siatica and Dan Siatica.
1: Wow.
0: Nothing to now go to drink. I can say a high 192
1: or
0: natural chow and a search chow. Nasaya, you're spiritual. It will be to me many patchia.
1: Okay.
0: Most of you are now a collect, not quite no collect, no call right, no a chia.
1: Oh,
0: it was only more booming.
1: Oh, okay.
0: What
1: okay.
0: You say?
1: Okay.
0: Siel and a deba.
1: Siel no.
0: And a deba.
1: Wow.
0: It be a spiritual.
1: Yes, soon.
0: Nano by 3 days. 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
0: npacho my 9 o'clock na mo juro Mamma ba first at 9 o'clock. But more and more often, I'm kissing me because I ready suffer on Baby Humu. The Mumra by 6 o'clock at Chanopa. Okay. Chanopa at 6 o'clock.
1: Okay.
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0: Obia this is Yeria Piano. Obia Wachia.
1: Obia Wachia.
0: Wachia Wakuma. Send this year any tea piano about 3 days.
1: Papa, Obisan oh, Abafe. So, Okotu and Nether was sorry. I don't so buy him. I'm so much sorry.
0: I said, no, I say, I was a lady. And I said, dinner, say, and name, Juman, and I'm a catcher, say, and I basana. What do you want to be grand? You have found to come with our mlemmy. You have any pardon to can infernal. So, Miss Obian is seeing your piano. Obian is seeing your piano. So, what she has a walk was all boom you. So, what a widening giant sent thing.
1: So, what do you want?
0: What do you have to say?
1: Okay.
0: Udiane se den
1: obeba udiane se obeba sa yale ne sa yale na titi wa ma me papa udiane se obeden
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1: papa
0: yemi atbe telephone ba ndobi obi tika obesi
1: 0255
0: 5 ne yemiensa ne pocho na obo
1: 329
0: na obo 777
1: 777
0: 0555 0555 3 2 9 3 2 9 7 7 7 7 7 7 7 7 7 7 7 7 7 7 7 7 7 7 7 7 7 7 7 7 7 7 7 7 7 7 7 7 7 7 7 7 7 7 7 7 7 7 7 7 7 7 7 7 7 7 7 7 7 7 7 7 7 7 7 7 7 7 7 7 7 7 7 7 7 7 7 7 7 7 7 7 7 7 7 7 7 7 7 7 7 7 7 7 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It is usena mema obema na chakum. To mo sena ye kit kit kit kit.
1: Ndi wona mo nya ofisa bi o ye bema
0: so. 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No says still be what the other sister be.
1: Okay, okay.
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0: 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Oh, mpacho unya nshia obi o. 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And the mema 90% mitu waka sa 80% na to be. And for one structure no. In Canada. Ya die ni wo ho.
1: Ya le no wo ho.
0: Iti be man bitu maso nsu na nche na. Ibisu wa atente krim gram pa. TikTok. Na so munya din. Unya spiritual that waste pain. and over me yama wa 3 days paper. Patro, oh, you're a no to it. A man money be blue bedra, my sebby, and any nana ya hunchro be blue yes, so to me, sir, say, or banny you would
1: okay,
0: yes, because money be reduced some level now.
1: As a padian is a quantum,
0: I any sacum or common, I say, a yen is electric, no, yan hunton,
1: yan hunton,
0: who's a comacat about patro noco. By the one time of the first of a paper, or back a quitting the terminal, or copy a quarter of what. To most of those, and who's an ugate man with security, your people count your plow fee,
1: most of the Kana on 1 inch,
0: and found the center when the motum, or the man I. Yes.
1: The Bentia,
0: Chinese society is when you are sent to no Bibiano. It is yet any dear, it's me my way of bogan, so you know, be begging with mamma.
1: Tell me if you see me here,
0: the banner's autographic is no be
1: redeemed,
0: from point to point, paragraph to paragraph. What you say? It's in a band of sanity. You get to match a more sample and your patrol manager, oh, police in the immigration officer, custom officer, fire service. We are politician, Mr. President Patrick Timmy. Sabana Sawa Saya, the name who Prophet Williams, and my telephone number. A channel pay a consultation 101. Uba,
1: a
0: channel pay a copy at Duma. Metinas, one more
1: sanity.
0: With a more being you saw in the mouth.
1: That be one as a usual.
0: A more being was so in the mouth.
1: One as a usual.
0: But who would die and found a Kawatamau and found a Kawatamano. You see, that was Yamano. Sika with the man a week be any day, Bialano. Patron for respect to or the Bamandu to Musulman who
1: see no son.
0: What
1: to me,
0: to me, Yadini, Blabajadino.
1: Brad, I'm
0: not
1: in a mouth. Jaffer and a brass.
0: Spiritual suits, Messiah, in custom the same. Yes, spiritual in the Buddha. Namashesus Woodiano. Namahun, the Medibayo.
1: Okay,
0: I fisk it, and maybe you ever call Emma Gimu.
1: Oh, wow. And
0: Oh,
1: we should bear my name, Pa, and I'll talk about
0: in Canada.
1: Hey,
0: of course, yes, you'll be dreaming while we do to be a cock of pinpoint. It's to me. We don't want fence, won't you? We should be a deep,
1: we should be a deep, we've been a deep,
0: 0555.
1: 0555.
0: We need Jimmy 5 near me, and son. Now about 329.
1: 329 777 777
0: 0555.
1: 0555.
0: 2 9 3 2 9 7 7 7 7 7 7 7 7 7 7 7 7 7 7 7 7 7 7 7 7 7 7 7 7 7 7 7 7 7 7 7 7 7 7 7 7 7 7 7 7 7 7 7 7 7 7 7 7 7 7 7 7 7 7 7 7 7 7 7 7 7 7 7 7 7 7 7 7 7 7 7 7 7 7 7 7 7 7 7 7 7 7 7 7 7 7 7 7 7 7 7 7 7 7 7 7 7 7 7 7 7 7 7 7 7 7 7 7 7 7 7 7 7 7 7 7 7 7 7 7 7 7 7 7 7 7 7 7 7 7 7 7 7 7 7 7 7 7 7 7 7 7 7 7 7 7 7 7 7 7 7 7 7 7 7 7 7 7 7 7 7 7 7 7 7 7 7 7 7 7 7 7 7 7 7 7 7 7 7 7 7 7 7 7 7 sofo
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1: wo tia
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1: na ko bi wa comments
0: na ni ye otumi tim kaya kaya
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0: oba me yade ne ma wa unti sapedi bi eh o message kwabe bakro hu say o message bo say nessan wona o
1: ya na wote no e beto akọ
0: unti bi
1: wow wow wow
0: yes wow obisu wa ni message no say mother be won year 2 years ni
1: eh na ni nyina na wa hi
0: e ye crot crot e be dane fibre be dane yade ato ye mu but Daniel how am I? Yes.
1: Yeah, well, now we're going to
0: very good. It's what we say. So we say, we young Jube, 60, 70 years, we also Chabra. If you cry with 20, 25, 30, 35, 40, 55, no Chabra. Then, and yet, Yes, because we move all 55 for Woba. 55 for Woba. Because I am Bayamon, I did be a Bayamon, who to me were 55 years over Woba. I jam it to my Bayamon, yes, all 55 years. I didn't go watch them, you spread my own cock watch them. I
1: didn't know room one won't go hawk.
0: Yes, one watch them. It's a canoe yet, meaning my dear crowd American. It is we are timing out the demo, yadi minia, yadi di beer when you pay Jenny Mupia and Yako de Missa. It is unim, Uba may have done our messes in before 7 days.
1: Wow. A big
0: crop, from the prophet William Sebua. Namiasus, Yamia traveled the Mukundum Quatraha by the Nyadina, what Chemi soon summa did secret in our Chemi.
1: Okay,
0: for 1 year, the name married in the TV soon.
1: Okay,
0: it is a mom Baba Jama that chanted this woman dancing on Biddy, Minamaka.
1: Papa, who was said about say, I think this is in a man in Bemana, Kataka,
0: Pacho jamming, Pacho was a block of jelly, said the Miss Slava.
1: Yeah, but Pacho was there. Kai,
0: because he's now the baby, but I know it.
1: I know things in
0: the moon, it's been free.
1: Rade,
0: but your car be a rough road, you will be a lana car, quanning your car to be good speed woman.
1: Intimate,
0: or crack out, blink, as was not in a way, I say. But be a quanning dust was
1: Rade, no, I say, you're
0: no tears for 9 grand can I can do
1: 9 foot.
0: What I say, there was any people so to be your 1 year. You know to me a bema, what I say.
1: Oh,
0: yeah, bema, you know, yeah, bema, ya. On Cassabi,
1: on Cassabi.
0: Only your cousin great over here, where he they be on one ever. What is it?
1: Wow, nice. No,
0: no, I can never be a wayana. I put your number in the informative for 0555 0555 329 329 777 0555 0555 329 329 777 777. Departure, a dear your friend will say, your fiadi.
1: Okay.
0: Ubu and I didn't nani yum. A bestoni nakuma. 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Nen amneha. Nen amneha. Departure. Omo mo ye fiadi bielano. Ibu a doctor so whom be adenisha. Ibu as I debut your quay operation. Ibu as I debut town son of your quay operation. Or so be a daughter. Bra, maya quanchamo. A becum, what did you do here? May yamo yanako who doctor no, no,
1: wow.
0: I
1: chat.
0: I did be away your funimu be
1: away your funa etet, ya no.
0: You see, I did be a woman, you pay your from one, a year, I did be a demo, be a brabble who prophet William.
1: Wow.
0: Now, Pacho, one a bow, and you know, a bow, and I send your coupon a bow, so your spirit. No suspect into a family, I call baby, I call Chemia, dear me, find your mouth. Now, what all have to
1: say?
0: Why they say a first second papa with your
1: mouth?
0: You trust in a jack.
1: Wow.
0: You trust in a jack.
1: Wow. A tearful.
0: Into
1: what you say? A tearful. My twenty. Mammy, papa. Unye bi oyare e o papa bi oyare e o bre bi oyare e enne what would it enne would you say for number no are yet here
0: black you it ya dey be where you from say na fibro do me ya be who say fibro no say slade e fibro no say slade e yi to wahwa woni di bi my own onye slade nam bi e to from say ya onye slade nam onye nan twi nam ne onye bi it me 3 4 5 na da we yam
1: wow
0: e hard dream papa
1: e tete man o
0: oh, bra.
1: A
0: no baby, I didn't know. A bit tough for more who say yes, I didn't know you, Mohammed. You're
1: beginning in a
0: few confusions. Need to be so ha. Now, did you so to me so be a new fancy? Need to have a shining new fancy. Then finish to my son and thing. To be lucky when you see. I did it to be lucky when the chin is fan a corner.
1: Okay,
0: to be lucky or honum. Very soft look for blow demo.
1: Don't go for bread.
0: And then you made me cool room watch them say, we found we come with your wimawi. For we come with your wimawi. What is it? Spectra, a susumadio.
1: Okay,
0: what's semi by me castle now? I didn't know that honor. Made a candy, made a candy, papa. I dance it. Missing is a dumb baby, my baby, what does your grandma? Who's at the panetone? What you see?
1: Panetone.
0: The prophet Williams, when I set up a transfer in your market.
1: What does your market?
0: A mom, Baba, who in Pacho Modern, I read the Modaras and I read the Mumra.
1: Mom, Baba, Poina, Modaras in Indiana, I read
0: the Eternopa.
1: Eternopa, Mumbra. Mamaji.
0: Very good. The new ones are not to say, make us a mom, moa, munya, whom we done a turn up by 6 now on, and your market.
1: Why would she own my order? Namia Duma, the camera of fifth.
0: Yes.
1: No fear, no honor.
0: Very good. Telephone number is 0555
1: 0555
0: 329
1: 329
0: 7777. Mrs. Subim, Shannon Mammy Way. Enter to maybe a fallen at
1: 0555 3 2 9 3 2 9 7 7 7 7 7 7 7 7 7 7 7 7 7 7 7 7 7 7 7 7 7 7 7 7 7 7 7 7 7 7 7 7 7 7 7 7 7 7 7 7 7 7 7 7 7 7 7 7 7 7 7 7 7 7 7 7 7 7 7 7 7 7 7 7 7 7 7 7 7 7 7 7 7 7 7 7 7 7 7 7 7 7 7 7 7 7 7 7 7 7 7 7 7 7 7 7 7 7 7 7 7 7 7 7 7 7 7 7 7 7 7 7 7 7 7 7 7 7 7 7 7 7 7 7 7 7 7 7 7 7 7 7 7 7 7 7 7 7 7 7 7 7 7 7 7 7 7 7 7 7 7 7 7 7 7 7 7 7 7 7 7 7 7 7 7 7 7 7 7 7 7 7 7 7 7 7 7 7 7 7 7 7
0: 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And because of
1: come in chiremu.
0: Yes, 24 hours media then come soon so madie. 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He ma me bi ti ma me mntwe wansa.
1: Ti,
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1: 3 days.
0: Me na me ka kire wo.
1: Wow.
0: Wo ni hawo. 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
1: Who then so be fitting over?
0: So for a fahu. We a young girl, who is it? And now, ha, etna ha, mentra who was a brand
1: new one.
0: I didn't know who blame me if you mumma.
1: Yes, bro.
0: Go for blame me, Demeti for Yamachama dear. What you say? Nakopo, what chama dear? What you say, Tibi party? You want a commission on a comajani yet me and ya? Upa be yet now, oh,
1: and my beer
0: is Wintibim. Wintibim. Yes, or maybe was seven eight banana, a pro, and sebi, nine can or ten can. Do I say?
1: Maybe I would have a common.
0: It's on my beam. May I didn't know it. May I don't want to do a hobby.
1: Ruddy
0: and the man, so call him Ruddy. And then from where you want your money, do also say, you know, Sabby, Sabby, also a dear. A dear. Was any way ye? We say, Yamiti for you when you mow. 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Omede ha ban sa yade akonfo ye fetu dese ka ban no se nan kwate tepon kos na ye na dishani mu ye na nam fom ye na difo na nyame ache ye niam anti nyame me ye baya ma wono ene be san yade
1: ah
0: what you see
1: ah ah ofo nkokwa
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1: ayo but just kind
0: ene to be twitu wo no because what were tired the devil ho
1: hey
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1: e ba sa na unya sunju o
0: pocho ti de obi wa ne spinal cord de won ye stroke opa meja de namo me si de wo wewi de doctor declare na ya fa na mlemi
1: de doctor a declare no
0: so for telephone number ni me bia tumi
1: 0555 3 2 9 3 2 9 7 7 7 7 7 7 7 7 7 7 7 7 7 7 7 7 7 7 7 7 7 7 7 7 7 7 7 7 7 7 7 7 7 7 7 7 7 7 7 7 7 7 7 7 7 7 7 7 7 7 7 7 7 7 7 7 7 7 7 7 7 7 7 7 7 7 7 7 7 7 7 7 7 7 7 7 7 7 7 7 7 7 7 7 7 7 7 7 7 7 7 7 7 7 7 7 7 7 7 7 7 7 7 7 7 7 7 7 7 7 7 7 7 7 7 7 7 7 7 7 7 7 7 7 7 7 7 7 7 7 7 7 7 7 7 7 7 7 7 7 7 7 7 7 7 7 7 7 7 7 7 7 7 7 7 7 7 7 7 7 7 7 7 7 7 7 7 7 7 7 7 7 7 7 7 7 7 7 7 7 7 7
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1: okay
0: okay ni problem
1: okay
0: but you say what you say
1: okay
0: wodi isaya de ni na buy 3 days yemi aduma kyna e nya market
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0: ofi pokuase ama saman nsawu mu a fa wo shika wo pokuase over head wo kaso bi si wo nya market
1: nya market
0: very good uh-huh. Hello
2: hello
0: pacho good morning sorry good evening Get up, Pastor. Come on, Pastor. Come on.
2: So many one whiskey.
0: Where are they?
2: One whiskey.
0: Okay, sir. Free.
2: Kadeshi.
0: I turn up. Come back to me in a brami. What's that?
2: I turn up.
0: Brandon, you come back to me. I'm going to Pastor. Come on. I'm going to come back in 3 days. Why?
2: What
0: happened to you? Okay. Make sure we know why.
2: You
0: want to buy your own car? You want to buy your own car? You want to buy your own car? You want to buy
2: your
0: own car? You want to buy your own car? You want to buy your own car?
1: You want to buy your own car?
0: Hello? Hello. Hello. Hello. Hello. What you say? Sisi yadi ano? Ubi owa waste pin bi e chano pomla.
1: Wa waste si yali. Oya manager. Oya manager.
0: Policeman. Oya businessman. Soldier. Immigration officer. 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Blabe humi na menya mau.
1: Ma papa ubi suwa hano mo. Watonga. Wanti mi mounti.
0: I don't know. Yeah. I didn't pass in your from Singamo.
1: Fiyari.
0: A spiritual one. Do the end in a bit said it to be a more bumino, a chair, a qua, a sugar, a yet dang, said it to be a lamb. We a bemo, we all bow, we a mamu, we a papo, a chanopa, fishemo, and ya market, and ya market, and ya market. Hello.
2: Yeah, good evening.
0: Good evening, I did not pass in your couple from Senor Mo. Pacho kasa din wae.
2: Pacho ayo kane wo.
0: Pacho me wae nya market ablekum akwane so enya awishi kwane so. Ye na ye o.
2: Eh.
0: O se.
2: Ni te bompe na business.
0: Pacho ke. O pese nyakopo me mompa ye ma o.
2: Yeah.
0: Okay. Me pon a friend away. Ye
2: na
0: mate. Ai. Pacho me pon friend. Okay.
3: Oba
0: wouldn't be. A ton of problems. I had 3 days. My record was to radio. So, Oba Minchina, I had 3 days prepare. Pe. Oba to my channel, pa. We are sure. Oba Fabric Maca or Casua or Casua.
3: I mean, maybe you're gratis outside.
0: Very good. And now, but see when your market, we see your bust of our frame away.
3: You're matching.
0: Wouldn't be me part from the better one to be a sana. Why? Betcher up, but you will be a Jana Blau by 3 days pe. What come on, I always saying, as you show when I say, yeah, we are.
3: Oh, start, I didn't buy a man, be big bomb,
0: chief.
3: And I could go room.
0: Spiritual, yeah, me pen on. Spiritual. Susu, my dear. Blau, I tell you, my buddy.
3: Mega.
0: You will be a Jana Blau sister, my new coon, what it? Minoka Casa Crammy, who are the better pen I pay? Because sorry, so yes, I come. Miss Song Combi already is so. Uba, my record what to her. What it? Your friend was saying. Fati, said the bay and your couple bessau yadia. Ubi a bebo with Jem Ubiati, Sapa, a Radina Copon and Prophet Williams, so as some yadia way. Radina Copusha, yes, the winter by 6, no matinas and no pay way. Let me show the brave. Hello.
4: Hello.
0: Yes, ma'am. Media now passing a couple of more for Williams. Hello. Hello.
4: Hello. Hello. Hello.
0: Hello. This is a passa. Now I far a blue kumaka. Now I can so be so a yam market. I wish you a yam market. Market when I was so a bust up when I'm a wana.
4: You yam market. Wow,
0: but try and mummy a while. Bans should be all me office or a channel.
4: Then it would be may then
0: me. It's not my own number. Ni.
4: You,
0: one number. Ni.
4: Oh,
0: ma'am, but you're not a number. Ni.
4: Ah, menam, I was menam, I was so.
0: Where are we the animal? I have found the friend, Mrs. Yaw.
4: Where am I, Nadia?
0: It is because I'm found the friend, Mrs. Yaw.
4: What's that?
0: I'm found the friend, why? Then you recall
4: me. I'm the family
0: and friend. You are a channel part over missing your couple
4: of
0: farms. Hello? A channel part of your couple of farms. What's that?
4: What's that? I'm not papa.
0: Brando papa by 6 now. But you remember your couple of farms. What's that?
4: You,
0: Mate. Come on, come on, to you. My record what to also while you media dance as a radian when you're Mate,
4: Mate,
0: that's it. Radish,
4: Mate,
0: Bye. Yes. Boom. Maso, then I know. Jerry,
1: one.
0: A radibe famous, why you are. But in this also, while you
1: obey your do.
0: A radi to me, I'm with.
1: I read the bay do.
0: A radi to me, I'm with.
1: Best son
0: is what the book room were trembling. Na first crown and your main family compo, I had a sanity. The Rock Hospital Bacon, Odoko, hey, official town.
1: Hi,
0: but with Zer, but with CP, SD, only say you two major chassis. Soon you are seeing your main with Shirawa, as so being in a Jumaudi immigration officer, Odia Costoia police, Odia Fitani, mean to me, you would want me to soon, my dear.
1: Yes, my
0: dear, sir, protetias and Yakopo said, may family to me no matter
1: a false so effa.
0: On our family suicide, to win your mental home. You say, Wuna Cassetta Habanso,
1: Tatara
0: Habanso, hello,
1: Papa, Papa.
4: Hello, Safo, good evening.
0: Oh, me, good evening. Oh,
4: Papa, we Safo. If it's a meat scene, Yakis Venasi, baby, and you and Yami Yaw.
0: Mam Pacho, what are you, Mokas, a free hifa?
4: Mokas, if you cry, Benya.
0: Don't you call me, Mamma, we need Jim while I will buy Chang, a couple of family swans, so you are dear what?
4: Amen.
0: Maruka Benya, Maruka do, Maritro, number ye. Mam Pacho, number ye.
4: Pochai.
0: Don't you call me, Mamma, you may do my channel, but wouldn't him over Faka. I hear Cobbina, you see. Pokuyasa wa hum.
4: Mm-hmm.
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4: Pacha prophet then.
0: Prophet William say what 3 days ni dia nsamina ni.
4: Masum dia buo.
0: 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Everybody show me bre what it.
4: Amen.
0: Let me show. 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
4: Pacha.
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0: Nyamin Shobi Bri. Bye.
1: 0555 0555 3 2 9 3 2 9 7 7 7 7 7 7 0 5 5 5 0 5 5 5 3 2 9 3 2 9 7 7 7 7 7 7 7 7 7 7 7 7 7 7 7 7 7 7 7 7 7 7 7 7 7 7 7 7 7 7 7 7 7 7 7 7 7 7 7 7 7 7 7 7 7 7 7 7 7 7 7 7 7 7 7 7 7 7 7 7 7 7 7 7 7 7 7 7 7 7 7 7 7 7 7 7 7 7 7 7 7 7 7 7 7 7 7 7 7 7 7 7 7 7 7 7 7 7 7 7 7 7 7 7 7 7 7 7 7 7 7 7 7 7 7 7 7 7 7 7 7 7 7 7 7 7 7 7 7 7 7 7 7 7 7 7 7 7 7 7 7 7 7 7 7 7 7 7 7 7 7 7 7 7 7 7 7 7 7 7 7
0: the doctor so call operation no. Wonder me pin here no. Ye fa ne mlemi. The missus no. Aye ne ye from fee be no. So your ba. So ye bema. We ni how. We da da.
1: We
0: dey say blabish am we she nya market channel pa. Hello.
2: Good evening.
0: Good evening. Openi. 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
2: I am a
0: doubt for the diabetes. Susan, you have been chopping your market away.
2: Okay.
0: The Yabasa Basan also subra. You demons, you be born in a bow, subra, and you breaking through so what?
2: Okay, let me.
0: I want to buy 796 number 780 in a which number 9 in a which number.
2: Okay.
0: Obeba, dear mammy.
2: Ah,
0: never. Ose?
2: Never.
0: Obeba.
2: Ah.
0: Very good, very good.
1: No one show.
0: Brother, me show na sad. Oh, ba, me yema wa odi ni dadi na uhu shi bi im. What you say? Very good. Radin show what? Oka safari.
2: Oh,
0: if I stay.
2: Kwabenya
0: wangu. Very good. Me show anyway. Okay. Okay. Nyami show bebre. Okay.
1: 3 2 9 3 2 9 7 7 7 7 7 7 0 5 5 5 0 5 5 5 3 2 9 3 2 9 7 7 7 7 7 7 7 7 7 7 7 7 7 7 7 7 7 7 7 7 7 7 7 7 7 7 7 7 7 7 7 7 7 7 7 7 7 7 7 7 7 7 7 7 7 7 7 7 7 7 7 7 7 7 7 7 7 7 7 7 7 7 7 7 7 7 7 7 7 7 7 7 7 7 7 7 7 7 7 7 7 7 7 7 7 7 7 7 7 7 7 7 7 7 7 7 7 7 7 7 7 7 7 7 7 7 7 7 7 7 7 7 7 7 7 7 7 7 7 7 7 7 7 7 7 7 7 7 7 7 7 7 7 7 7 7 7 7 7 7 7 7 7 7 7 7 7 7 7 7 7 7 7 7 7 7 7 7 7 7 7 7 7 7
0: and your summers in a way you know no way. Yet did you also see any pound? A bit you who, but on mua, it's a song can and can and tray away. And no, but try to run a movie so you okay. Nature naba, nature three this time, naba, as so who, in there, a dead be cowno, and on ubi.
1: A yin one, and one,
0: because a docker watch it, a wicked.
1: I didn't put you
0: in many motto ho. And a chamber, baby, be the excuse. Nipper, or how known to mean chow so done, no, if you say, sending a mobile share, no. Or how being you say, I bet you so that, no, we say. See, can you always cast a dang, Elon Musk or how? Donald Trump or how, Mahama, President Mahama or how? President Kufrado, see, cut town, so how, beba. Yadin, you are, or how? Yadia, bitch, mama, yadia, or how?